And if I'm a day,

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We are sent by God to deliver heavenly messages and ministrations and impartations for your turnaround. God wants to turn things around for you. God wants to turn it up for you. You go higher up. Yes, I'm sure you want to change level. Everyone that desires to change level and move forward and go higher, God sent me to you. Everyone that wants to repent of sin, get to know God, be saved, and be holy, and yet be blessed, God sent me to you. 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We are also on several...

0: 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Welcome to Turning Point with Femi Emmanuel on radio. We are sent by God to deliver heavenly messages and ministrations and impartations for your turnaround. God wants to turn things around for you. God wants to turn it up for you. You go higher up. Yes, I'm sure you want to change level. 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Everyone that wants to repent of sin, get to know God, be saved, and be holy, and yet be blessed, God sent me to you. 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We are also on several radio stations across the city, across the state, and across the nation. We always start by saying what the Word of God says to our lives. And I told you, it's a spiritual key. Confession precedes possession. What you confess and confess, you eventually possess. If you can be as loud as we are here, please do. Don't keep your mouth and your heart shut. Don't keep them closed when you are under a spiritual atmosphere like this. You're hearing my voice now. I've created an atmosphere around you. Anything and everything is possible where you are. Take this confession with us.
1: And say with me, my Father and my God. I stand before you in faith today to receive that which belongs to me. Good health is my portion. Long life is my portion. Divine protection is my portion. Abundant supply is my portion. Refreshing anointing is my portion. Let your heavens open. Pour your abundance on me. I go forth in your name. I will not know emptiness. Whatever belongs to me and my children, in anyone's hand, we are collecting it today. My blessings from far and near shall locate me on time. All mountains, all challenges that could stop me by fire, by force, be removed now. I am heading for victory. I am heading for success. Everywhere I show up, God's glory will show up for me. In all I do, the power of God will be made manifest. The Lord will celebrate God through the testimony of my life. I am returning back to give you glory, to say thank you. And more doors will open. I will arise and shine. My shining will not be covered. Your name shall be glorified. I believe it. I declare it. I receive it. I believe it. I declare it. I receive it. In Jesus' name. Amen. Let your amen be greater. Amen.
0: Wow. You will not just be making confession. You will be seeing the manifestation of what we daily confess. We move from faith confession to word ministration. This commission is God's word based and God's word driven. So we share the word of God deeply in an insightful manner. Deep revelation. Please do your jottings if you can. Oh, we are sharing things that will change your life. The word of God is light. And when you receive it and you comply with it, you see terrific changes for favor, for goodness, for destiny helper, for wellness, for long life, for longevity and posterity. We are on the topic of lifting up our head, and we are on the conditionalities of God's intervention. It is God that can intervene for you with no string attached, but there are conditions. I have said that and I will emphasize it again, because this is where many people are confused. Even many so-called Christians that go to church, they are confused. I serve God. I don't do evil. I don't kill anybody. I'm not corrupt. I'm not an armed robber. I don't do rituals. I don't go and buy before any shrine. Why is my situation like this? I am showing you why it is like that. God has a standard that a man must meet if he withdraws from God's treasuries. These are the conditionalities of God, and I have brought you quite a number of them. We are on sacrifice, making painful sacrifice to open your heaven, for your head to be lifted, for divine intervention to come. And I want to use Abraham as our point of lecture today. Abraham, a man of sacrifice. Abraham, a man of faith. Abraham, a man of obedience. A lot of things we can say about Abraham, but let's talk about his sacrificial side today. Be ready to make sacrifice. Don't forever be saying, I don't have, I don't have. Out of what you have, make sacrifice until you are able to release things you can receive. If nothing leaves your life, nothing comes to it. He said in Genesis chapter 8, verse 22, as long as this worst order continues, seed time must precede harvest time. Sacrificial giving as a condition for divine intervention. We don't pay for God's miracle. We don't bribe God for his blessings. But the law of seed and harvest governs everything under the earth. The law of sacrifice opens the heaven beyond what anybody can see. Genesis 22, verses 16 and 17. After God asked Abraham to take his only son, Isaac, the son of promise, he said, I will show you a mountain where you will sacrifice him for me. When God wants to turn your life around, he will call you to make a sacrifice that looks tough. Look at it. Genesis 22, 16 and 17. And God said, by myself have I sworn, says the Lord, for because you have done this, and have not will tell thy son, thy only son, that in blessing I will bless you. In multiplying I will multiply thy seed as the stars of heaven, and as the sand which is upon the seashore, and thy seed shall possess the gate of their enemies. Oh my goodness. For making sacrifice, God called for a painful sacrifice. Your son, your only son, the son of your old age, the son you love, sacrifice him unto me, and you will see the blessing. Abraham did not withhold Isaac. God then put his own integrity online. In that you did this, listeners, I will ask you to make a special sacrifice today. And I will give you a different account number, which I don't do here. But I want this one for me to see those that are obedient and faithful. And I will go before my altar. I go before my God and call upon God of heaven, the God that lifted me, the Lord that took a zero and turned him into a hero, the one that took a non-entity and turned him into a celebrity, the one that took me, a backbencher. He took me from the gutter. I have nobody, born by peasant, poor in a village, and God had made me a global icon. I want to call on that same God to do the same for you. In case you are saying, we don't know what they do. Tell me, Manuel. Ogunanshe. We don't know what they do. This is our Ogun. Those ones that God has lifted, bless in all areas. He said, God has blessed him in all areas. Family-wise, bless the children, bless the work of their hand, good health. Make them prosperous. We don't know what they do. We don't know. This is what they do. In case you want to know what they do that made them great and rich and powerful and healthy and known and famous and strong and anointed, this is one of the things they do. They make sacrifice. And there are different sacrifices. But sacrifice what you love. Sacrifice money is major. Abraham, in that you did this, he said, in blessing, I will bless you. In lifting, I will lift you. Anybody that fights you, I will fight them. I will bless those blessing you. I will cause those causing you. God just put his integrity on the line, because a man make a sacrifice that touch heaven. All my listeners today, have no excuse. Make a sacrifice that touch heaven. List out four or five major pressing needs. He said, try me now if I will not open the windows of heaven. I challenge my listener, try God today. Put him to test. We don't pay for God's blessings. We don't bribe him for his miracle. But when we make sacrifice, God cannot see sacrifice and turn away. Sacrifice. Cornelius, he said, your prayer has come before God. Make an alms. Sacrifice. Don't just pray and leave it to prayer. That was where we missed it. Put a sacrifice behind it. King Solomon's when and made 1,000 bullocks. Do you know how much a cow cost? Go and cost a cow and see the cost of a cow for somebody to slaughter 1,000 of it. God said, who did this? They said, it's Solomon. He said, what do you want? God signed a blank check and asked Solomon to write any figure on it. I call on you now. Three or four major issues of your life, your children, your home, your health, your business, your traveling, any major pressing need, and you want it turned within a short time, make a sacrifice. I'll give you this account number. This is not the Turning Point outreach account number. This is after using it today or tomorrow or when you can do, cancel it, delete it. The account of Turning Point Radio Outreach that is being sent to you anonymously. But this one is a test. 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Femi Emmanuel's name will pop up. And that's unusual. So that I see the alert as it coming, I push it into the kingdom work, and then take your name before God and say, whatever this fellow asked for the sake of this calling, for the sake of your name, Lord, do it. God will do it. You will see a change. There will be a move. There will be a turnaround. Except God did not call me. And I know he called me, and he has turned my life around. These are the things we do. We don't know what they do. These are the things they do. And if we do what others do, you will get what others get. Sacrifice behind prayer. Don't leave it to prayer. You want your head to be lifted. You want your business to grow. You want to have a good marriage. You want your children to do well. You want to conceive and deliver. You want your doors to open for international relevance. Anything under the sun. He said, if two of you shall join hands together and ask for anything under the sun, me will join hand with you. As soon as I see the sacrifice you have made, do it before sunset today. Do it now that you are hearing it. Do it now that you are hearing it. And let it be substantial. God is not broke. It is you that needs money. Femi Emmanuel is not broke. The commission is not broke. It is you that needs money. It is me that needs money. So I may sacrifice to God to open the door. How God will do it will beat your imagination. Do so. Make a painful sacrifice. If it is not painful, it will not be gainful. And I'm saying this for the sake of those who have faith. Not for the sake of those who will condemn it and criticize. Leave those ones. For the sake of those who believe, simple believe. Abraham, take your son, your only son, the son of your old age. Painful sacrifice. And God said, from now on, because you did that, listen, God did not take Isaac. After all, it was a test. This one you want to do will be a test. When you give, God will multiply it back to you. GT, Guaranteed Trust Bank, 00-3000. That is 3-7764. 00-3000-7764. My name will pop up. But I will take it and release it to the kingdom. But use the name to pray for you. We will continue with this tomorrow. Oh, lift up my head. Everybody, put your two hands on your head. This head is lifted. Whatever has been pressing you down, whatever make you remain on the same spot, is delivered. And if God has raised your head before, he will raise it again. And as you obey that covenant of sacrifice, as you obey that single instruction, your heavens will open. You will tell stories of this lifting to the end of your life. Say, amen, I receive it. We'll continue tomorrow. Next to sharing God's word, we listen to testimonies. Listen to these testimonies.
2: I've come to give God the glory. Psalm 102, verse 13 has worked for me. I've been tagging in my business for about a year plus now. And God did it, just an AD. Millions of naira.
3: Come on.
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4: My name is Olavis. I pray to God that God should prepare some kind of people to help me and support me. Over the months when I've been praying, I've been doing all the prophetic actions. And I pray to God that I need a worthy birthday gift.
3: Yes, sir.
4: I need my father as a worthy birthday gift. 2 weeks ago, I came here, I dropped a battle seat.
3: Battle seat.
4: And I dropped a memo here that God,
3: memo.
4: I need a worthy birthday gift. Last week,
3: yes.
4: I dropped another battle seat. When I got home last week, Thursday, by 3 p.m.,
3: yes.
4: My Canadian visa was approved.
5: Hey!
6: My name is Antonia Genesis. I want to appreciate the name of God for his faithfulness over my life.
3: Faithfulness.
6: Since I've joined LSC, God has been faithful. And one thing that God keeps doing is he has never left me stranded.
3: Never left
6: that
3: stranded.
6: Is one thing I keep noticing.
3: That's right.
6: I want to appreciate God because I've been going through a lot since March, not because of me personally, but because of a friend. And I was in like almost half a millionaire, I'm in a debt. And I know God will sort it out.
3: Yes.
6: He was praying. I say, sir, this is what is happening. There's no hope again. He said, the person is not God. To cut the long story short, yesterday, he showed me a positive message. And I'm believing God that God will do it.
3: God
6: and another thing is that a course I was supposed to do for 4 years, immediately I stepped my feet here. I don't know what happened. I don't know anybody in ABJ. But God did it that course, I'm just doing it for just 3 years.
3: Wow.
6: I want to bless the name of the Lord because last week, Thursday, when I sat down at the back, I just saw my result. The same way I was writing every course, I was okay, this course is A, this course is B. That was how my result came out.
3: Wow.
6: I just want to bless God and appreciate him.
3: Amen.
6: And that testimony, I'm still going to come back here and give it in full. Praise the Lord.
3: Hallelujah.
7: My name is Hadome Chukwu from Naya. I want to testify to the glory of God. God has been faithful,
3: faithful
7: since
3: God.
7: I joined this commission through a friend who usually sent me the link, and I've been following Daddy every morning. I was here last week, and I wrote my memo to God, one of which was, so I finished school, I went into debt, so much debt, and it was this online platform. You know how harassing they could be, that I even emaciated. This isn't my real size, was because of the stress I went through. So I wrote in that memo that God should please send help to me. I don't know where, but God should help me. Lo and behold, last week, I think it was on a Friday, a friend of mine just credited my account with 500,000.
3: Wow.
7: And when I saw that money, I was shocked.
3: Yes.
7: So I had to call
3: him.
7: I had to call him. I said, you sent me 500,000 naira. He said, yes, that he knows that he sent me 500,000 naira. I should just use it to do whatever I want to do.
3: Wow.
7: I want to give God the glory.
3: Lord.
7: Though I have not paid it all, but that went a long way.
3: Yes.
7: Praise the Lord.
3: Others will be written off in Jesus' name. And you won't go into debt anymore. Wow, you will not just be hearing testimonies. You'll be seeing terrific changes yourself. Is today your bad day? Lay your hand on yourself and let me bless you. Your bad day is blessed. Your new age is blessed. And you begin to see the power of God in an unusual manner. And lest I forget, those that are making the sacrifice that I called yesterday and today, please target Moriah's sacrifice for the lifting off of my life, or Moriah's sacrifice for divine intervention. Target. So that I could pray for you directly before turning it over to Kingdom Service. Now, join us as a covenant partners in sponsoring Turning Point Radio Outreach. God said to me, I will touch many hearts. I will talk to many of my children to join in this outreach work. Do so. Ask God, how much you want me to be sending
0: fortnightly, weekly, monthly, and then your tithe, a tenth of our income, is God's portion in our earning. I've said that again and again. A tenth of your income, personal income, or business net profit income, which we call corporate income, belongs to God, for those who know it, for those who understand spiritual things. This is the number. 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If you are not on WhatsApp, then send an SMS and say, please send me Turning Point Radio outreach account details. I want to be part of this kingdom work. Yes, please be a part of this kingdom work. God said he will direct many people, and you are one of them. Now, 08055100510. 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Venue is Living Spring Chapel International. 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You cannot miss it. 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So come, we shall give you a specially prayed over anointing oil for May, labeled anointing for financial breakthrough. We shall give you anointed mantle to engage in doing the prayers, and the relevant Bible verses to also engage. If you are

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Oh, you will soon be coming in your dream car. If you are coming as a tenant, come happy. You soon be coming from your own dream house. I say that all the time, and it is happening to our people. Prayer Mountain is a prophetic service. It's not like the Sunday conventional services. 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Hebrews 11 verse 1 and Matthew 18, 19. Come, I minister directly, personally, every Thursday on the Prayer Mountain. I'm waiting for you. There will be counseling after each Thursday's services, if you so desire. Two telephone numbers to call for further inquiries and direction. No flashing, only call, SMS, or chat. 0806-478-8392. 0806-478-8392. Or 0803-909-2578. 0803-909-2578. Start calling, send SMS, or chat. You will be replied. See you this Thursday on Prayer Mountain. I love you. Have a great day. What is left for me now is a prophetic impartation for the day. Receive it. I stand in the name of Jesus Christ. I command your Jericho walls to sink. I command your Red Sea to divide. That thing that has been a challenge, a need, a concern, family concern, health concern, money concern, children concern, whatever has been a concern, today receive a divine intervention. Amen. From being a concern, it will turn into testimonies. Amen. For being a challenge, it will become a testimony. Amen. I speak to your health, be healthy. Amen. From today, you will do little, much profit will come. Help us, we locate you. God will give you divine advertisement. He will announce your product, announce your goods, announce your services, announce your CV, announce your children, announce your ministry, announce your person. From far and near, people will be clamoring to help you. Your children will make you happy. You will serve God in joy. You will serve God in plenty. You will serve God in abundance. Somebody say, I receive it. Somebody say, it is done. You are blessed forever. Wow. You will not just be hearing these things. They will become the realities of your life. Femi Emmanuel is my name. I love you. Have a fruitful day and a blessed week.

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1: 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Good morning and welcome to the news. I'm Kimothi Iguriasi, reading with
2: Olayemi Daniel. Good morning. Thanks for joining us. The headlines. Nigeria to spend about $11.6 billion in debt service this year. Federal government to prioritize tourism development.
3: And the president during his state visit, culture and tourism were an essential part of it. Now, this is a further indication of how much tourism, how much culture, how much documenting this can help to project a nation.
2: Standards Organization of Nigeria raises concern over rising cases of malnutrition. And National Hajj Commission secures operational licenses for medical outposts in Saudi Arabia. The commentaries on the need to make bank recapitalization truly work for the people.
1: 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Now, the news in detail. President Bola Tinubu says Nigeria will in 2026 spend about $11.6 billion on debt service. President Tinubu, who made this note when he led Nigeria's government's diplomatic and business delegation to the Africa Forward Summit at the Kenyatta Convention Center in Nairobi, Kenya, said the debt is nearly half of the projected revenue. The president, who decried the cost of borrowing to Africa's manufacturers, said Nigeria is not asking for charity, but demanding a financial system that intentionally enables Africa to industrialize. The president noted that while Nigeria will continue to borrow responsibly, the nation's creditworthiness being measured by its economic fundamentals and industrial potential.
2: Also, President Bola Tinubu has advocated stronger economic integration that prioritizes Africa's growth and prosperity. President Tinubu made this known at the Africa Forward Summit at Kenyatta Convention Center in Nairobi, Kenya. The Africa France Summit, co-hosted by Presidents Emmanuel Macron of France and William Ruto of Kenya, brought together leaders and top officials from more than 30 countries across the continent. Presidents Ruto and President Macron, the United Nations General Secretary, Mr. Antonio Guterres, and Chairman of the African Union Commission, Mahmoud Ali Youssef, delivered opening statements. On the sidelines of the summit, President Tinubu held a bilateral meeting with Madagascar's President, Marco Radria Narina. He also met with the President of the Confederation of African Football, Dr. Patrice Motsepe, and expressed Nigeria's readiness to host the 2026 CAF Awards. At the summit, the French government advocated restructuring economic and political relations on the basis of equality, equity and fairness. At the same time, African leaders emphasized the need for greater access to credit to fund major investments and stimulate economic growth. President Tinubu highlighted Nigeria's potential in the blue economy as one of the cornerstones of Africa's development.
1: The Minister of Finance and Coordinating Minister of the Economy, Mr. Taiwo Oyedele, says the federal government's ongoing tax reforms are aimed at building a tax system that is globally relevant, economically competitive, socially equitable, and fiscally sustainable. Mr. Oyedele stated this at an address at the 28th Annual Tax Conference of the Chartered Institute of Taxation of Nigeria, CRTN, with the theme Tax Reforms and Global Relevance, Positioning Nigeria's Tax System for a Sustainable Future. The minister described the conversation around tax reforms as one that goes beyond technical discussions, stressing that it remains strategic to Nigeria's future. He commended CITN for sustaining professionalism and shaping fiscal policy discourse over the years, while noting that countries across the world are now under increasing pressure to modernize their tax systems due to digital economies, changing supply chains, and growing demand for accountability.
2: The Federal Competition Consumer Protection Commission has lauded the Lagos State Electricity Regulatory Commission for reforms aimed at ending estimated billing in Lagos. FCCPC says it welcomed the 2025 Lagos electricity market report, which backs enforcing laws against supplying electricity without meters and rolling out universal smart meters across the state. Under the plan, compulsory metering will be enforced from 2026, with smart meters deployed feeder by feeder. Executive Vice Chairman FCCPC Mr. Tunji Bello said the initiative will improve billing transparency and boost consumer confidence. He noted that estimated billing is a major source of complaints and that metering promotes fairness, reduces disputes,

0: Artificial Intelligence, AI, and the United Nations Convention on Cybercrimes. Senator Salisu emphasized the nexus between data governance and cybercrimes, hence the need to look at the Act and strengthen it where necessary. Also, the Chairman, House Committee on ICT and Cybersecurity, Stanley Olajide, who described data as gold, noted that Nigeria's next prosperity was not going to be oil, but data. Mr. Olajide said that no investor would bring foreign funds or capital into Nigeria without making sure that the right data protection law is in place.
1: And now to the court. A federal high court in Abuja has commenced a trial within trial in the ongoing prosecution of six persons accused of plotting to overthrow the government of President Bola Tinubu, with the calling of the first witness to defend the volunteering of extrajudicial statements made by the defendants. The trial within trial is aimed at determining whether statements allegedly made by the defendants to military investigators were obtained voluntarily or under duress, coercion, torture, or inducement as alleged by the defense. At the commencement of proceedings, the trial judge, Justice Joyce Abdul Malik, cautioned parties to restrict themselves strictly to issues relating to volunteering of the statements and avoid delving into substantive matters already pending in the main trial. The prosecution led by the Director of Public Prosecution of the Federation, DPPF, Rotimi Oyedepo San, informed the court that it had three witnesses to testify during the trial within the trial. He subsequently called its first witness, an officer of the Nigerian Army Corps of Military Police, who is the fourth prosecution witness in the main trial. Following the conclusion of yesterday's proceedings, the court adjourned the matter until today for continuation of the trial within trial.
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3: 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The entrance examination into the 55 schools is scheduled for Saturday, 27th June 2026 at all designated examination centers nationwide. Interested candidates are to visit www.dcss.sch.ng and payment of 2,500 naira can be made. Subsequently, print out photocards which must be presented at the examination center. 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
0: The federal government is prioritizing the development of tourism.

0: Tourism in Nigeria. The Minister of Information and National Orientation, Alhaji Muhammad Idris, stated this when he received the committee working on a compendium of the economic and tourism potentials across the country in Abuja. Information correspondent Joshua Adams tells us more.
1: The committee, created by the Vice President, is to develop a compendium of the economic and tourism potentials across the 36 states and the FCT. Alhaji Mohamed Idris, who appreciated the committee for working tirelessly towards achieving its mandate, explained that tourism was one area the President was giving attention.
2: This place used to be called Ministry of Information and Culture. When Mr. President came, he saw the need to add orientation to the use of information and remove culture and tourism and bump in one. I think that it has given it a new focus. It has deepened the people's interest and participation in the tourism and culture of this country.
1: The chairman of the committee and executive secretary, Nigeria Press Council, Dr. Dili Esuga, explained that with the completion of the assignment, the vice president, Senator Kasim Shettima, has fixed a date for the launch of the book.
3: When we started this project, we didn't know it was going to elicit the kind of enthusiasm that we have seen, and we have almost come to the end of it. In our last meeting with the Vice President, he chose a date next month to be launched at the villa.
1: The Director General, Nigeria Tourism Development Authority, Dr. Olaiwola Awoku, noted that Nigeria has so much tourism potentials.
4: Nigeria is a microcosm of tourists, and everywhere we talk to, we have a lot to say about this country, and a compendium is not enough. Even a documentary is not enough. No matter how big that book is, Nigeria is just a society that has a lot to offer. So for us, doing this is something that will add to the positive narrative of this country.
1: He urged investors to take advantage of the compendium when launched to develop tourism sites in Abuja. Joshua Adams, Radio Nigeria.
5: And for the federal government says for the country to achieve sustainable development, it must be driven by science, technology and innovation. The Minister of Innovation, Science and Technology, Dr. Kingsley Ude, stated this in Abuja at the opening of a workshop on science, technology, innovation and the renewed hope agenda. Emmanuel Kutara has details.
6: The workshop with the theme, Strengthening Nigeria's Science, Technology and Innovation Ecosystem for National Development under the Renewed Hope Agenda of President Bola Tinubu, is one of the events aimed at building the momentum towards the establishment of the National Research and Innovation Fund, NRIF. The Minister of Innovation, Science and Technology, Dr. Kingsley Ude, said the NRIF framework, when fully operational, would unleash Nigeria's opportunity for growth and national development in the science and technology sector.
7: One of the things that we must do as we make news in the National Research and Innovation Development Fund be is ensure that we need trial ways to commercialization of research and innovation.
6: Dr. Ude also lauded the Federal Executive Council for the recent approval of $500 million yearly target for research and development. The Permanent Secretary in the Ministry, Dr. Mukhtar Yaweli, highlighted the need for the country to move from the level of developing strategies to implementing them. On the aim of the event, the Director General, Sheda Science and Technology Complex, SHETCO, Dr. Magaji Aliu, explained that the forum sought to provide a unique platform for stakeholders to collectively examine the current state of the national innovation system, identify system gaps, and provide practical solutions.
8: The NRIF represents a strategic opportunity to address the long-standing challenge of inadequate but better funding of research and innovation in Nigeria.
6: Presenting the draft of the NRIF framework, the head science sector in the United Nations Scientific and Cultural Organization, UNESCO, Dr. Enang Muma, expressed optimism that at the end of the three-day workshop, the forum would have developed a project idea for fund mobilization and joint implementation with the federal government. In Abuja, Emmanuel Kutara, Radio Nigeria.
0: The Minister of State, FCT, Dr. Maria Mahmoud, says the National Youth Service Corps, NYSC, Skills Acquisition and Entrepreneurship Development Program, SAID, is a pathway to reducing postgraduate unemployment in the country. She stated this at a closing ceremony of the 2026 Batch A Stream 2 orientation course in Kubwa, Abuja. Parisa Samuel brings us details.
6: The National Youth Service Core Skills Acquisition and Entrepreneurship Development SAID program offers mandatory in-camp training and post-camp mentorship to core members to combat high youth unemployment in the country. The SAID program also provides vocational training in over 20 fields, including ICT and agribusiness. According to SAID, the program also avails 100,000 young graduates annually with funding opportunities, including a 2 billion Bank of Industry annual MSME loan facility to enable them to become self-reliant. To this end, Minister of State SCT Dr. Maria Mahmood encouraged the core members to take advantage of the SAID program to improve themselves, generate wealth to enhance national development. The Minister of State, represented by the Acting Mandate Secretary, Youth and Sports Development Secretariat, who is also Chairman, NYSE SCT Governing Board, Mr. Stephanus Luka, urged the core members to contribute meaningfully to the growth and development of their host communities and their places of primary assignments.
9: Take advantage of these invaluable opportunities and improve your personal lot in the march to generating wealth.
6: The NYC State Coordinator, Mr. Samson Ateli, maintained that the core members were ready to be positive change makers in the FCT. The FCT NYC Coordinator appealed to the Federal Capital Territory Administration to commence the second phase of renovation, reconstruction, and construction of additional hostels to accommodate the increasing population of core members deployed to the territory.
10: We are appealing to the commencement of the second phase of the renovation and reconstruction of the camp facilities as some areas need urgent attention.
6: Mr. Ateli underscored the need for core members to be good ambassadors of NYSC. High point of the occasion was the passing out parade by the core members and presentation of award certificate to some staff and core members for outstanding performance. In Abuja, Parisa Samuel, Radio Nigeria.
11: A new digital chapter is opening in Nigeria's aviation industry. As the Nigeria Civil Aviation Authority, NCAA, says, it is moving decisively to modernize regulation with the rollout of its electronic licensing and medical certification system known as EMPIC. At the stakeholders' engagement in Lagos, the Director General, Civil Aviation, Captain Chris Majomo, described the platform as a major breakthrough that will fundamentally change how pilots, engineers, air traffic controllers and other aviation professionals obtain and renew their licenses in the country. Correspondent Musa Aitwame tells us more.
12: The Director General of Civil Aviation, Captain Chris Najomo, explained that the new system replaces long-standing paper-based procedures with a fully automated digital process that allows real-time verification of credential, secure biometric authentication, and QR code validation, all designed to align Nigeria's aviation oversight with global best practices. Captain Najomo also disclosed that the platform is expected to go live by July 2nd this year, following internal testing, using existing NCA personnel licenses, expressing confidence that it will significantly improve efficiency, transparency, and overall service delivery in the sector.
13: The aviation workforce expands and global scrutiny intensifies. Regulatory systems must evolve accordingly and operate at the speed and intelligence of the industry they oversee.
12: The director, Airworthiness Standards, and chairman, Flight Standards Group, Mr. Godwin Balang, said the deployment of EMPIC represents the realization of a vision the authority has pursued for more than 20 years. Beyond operational efficiency, Mr. Balang believes the initiative will enhance passenger safety and support future growth by building a more reliable, technology-driven regulatory environment.
14: EMPIC is a single point of truth. If you do seek information concerning anything in NCA, the answer will be fetched from that single database.
12: He adds that the digital transformation program will eventually extend to other critical areas of aviation regulation, including airline certification, maintenance organizations, and air navigation services. From Lagos, Musa Aitwame, Radio Nigeria.
0: Now to some health matters. The University of Abuja Teaching Hospital, UATH, Gwagwalada, has recorded a major breakthrough in cancer care with the successful treatment and surgery of a 26-year-old cervical cancer survivor, Miss Mercy Moses. The chief medical director of the hospital, Professor Tahiru Yunusa, joined a ceremony held in honor of the survivor at the hospital in Gwagwalada, Abuja, described the achievement as proof that the health sector is steadily building capacity to handle complex medical cases locally. Hassan Hussein reports.
15: Cervical cancer is the second most common cancer among women in Nigeria. Every year, about 12,000 women are diagnosed, while nearly 8,000 lose their lives. For Ms. Mercy Moses, the fight for survival began in 2018, but her treatment journey was repeatedly disrupted by financial hardship, poor access to radiotherapy, and industrial action in the health sector. At a point, Mercy Moses spent 6 weeks in an uncompleted building in Kano just to stay close to a radiotherapy center because she had no money for accommodation. The chief medical director of the University of Abuja Teaching Hospital, Gwagwalada, Professor Tahir Yunusa, commended doctors, nurses, and other support staff who stood by the patients through years of uncertainty. Professor Yunusa said successful surgery reflected the growing capacity of Nigeria healthcare system to deliver world-class medical services through teamwork, compassion, and patient-centered care.
16: We can make things possible. This is a good example of health care improving population outcome at its very best.
15: A gynecologist at the hospital, Dr. Ishaq Lawal, explained that Ms. Mercy Moses underwent chemotherapy and radiotherapy before doctors successfully carried out a complex hysterectomy.
17: We continue to monitor her and do annual evaluation for her.
15: Another gynecologist at the hospital, Dr. Habiba Abdullahi, who described Mercy Moses as a symbol of resilience and hope, said she first presented at the hospital in 2023 as an orphan with limited support before she was diagnosed.
18: To God be the glory, we were able to do the surgery.
15: Speaking emotionally about her recovery, Mercy Moses expressed gratitude to God and the medical team for standing by her throughout the difficult journey. The management of the University of Abuja Teaching Hospital reaffirmed its commitment to providing quality healthcare services despite the challenges facing the health sector in Abuja. Hassan Hussein, Radio Nigeria.
11: Still in the health sector, the federal government has called for stronger collaboration with traditional institutions to eradicate polio, improve routine immunization, and strengthen primary health care delivery across the country. The coordinating Minister of Health and Social Welfare, Muhammad Ali Pate, made the call in Abuja at a quarterly review meeting of the Northern Traditional Leaders Committee on Primary Health Care Delivery. Professor Pate said the administration of President Bola Tinubu has remained committed to strengthening primary health care as the foundation for universal health coverage. Professor Pate also stressed the importance of community participation, describing traditional and religious leaders as trusted voices in addressing vaccine hesitancy and promoting health-seeking behavior in rural communities.
19: All those efforts are not by one level of government alone, by the federal government, but states to do their part, local governments to do their part, and our traditional leaders and development partners who have all signed compact that was witnessed by His Excellency President Bola Tinubu. So if Nigeria comes together in that direction, we believe that the health system that we want will begin to manifest itself.
11: The executive director of the National Primary Health Care Development Agency, Muyi Aina, revealed that Nigeria had recorded 30 cases of circulating variant poliovirus in 2026.
20: You have to be guided by very specific information. And we have done a number of things. We've done a geo-mapping of locations where we have clusters of missed settlements, of missed children. We have line-listed people in those areas that we want to target with the vaccination.
11: In a remark, the chairman of the Northern Traditional Leaders Committee on Primary Healthcare Delivery and the Emir of Arugungu, Sumaila Mera, reaffirmed the commitment of traditional institutions to supporting healthcare interventions in communities.
0: The National Association of Nigerian Nurses and Midwives has renewed its call for urgent reforms to strengthen the country's healthcare system and retain skilled professionals, warning that poor welfare, staff shortages, and migration are placing growing pressure on health services. The appeal was made in Abuja during the 2026 International Nurses Day celebration held in honor of nursing pioneer Florence Nightingale. The president of the association, Haruna Maman, said this year's theme by the International Council of Nurses, Our Nurses, Our Future, Empowered Nurses Save Lives, highlights the need for sustained investment in the nursing workforce. Stressed that nurses remain the backbone of healthcare delivery and warned that Nigeria risks worsening health outcomes if more professionals continue to seek opportunities abroad. The Secretary General, Dr. Thomas Shettima, said the union is engaging government under a collective bargaining agreement to address welfare concerns, noting that strike actions would only be a last resort. Deputy President Comrade Obasi Boniface said Nigeria remains understaffed despite producing new nurses through the Nursing and Midwifery Council of Nigeria and called for increased recruitment to fill gaps created by migration.
2: It's now 27 minutes past 7. 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In the headlines, Nigeria to spend about $11.6 billion in debt service this year. Federal government to prioritize tourism development. Still to come, Standards Organization of Nigeria raises concern over rising cases of malnutrition. And National Hajj Commission secures operational licenses for medical outposts in Saudi Arabia. Plus, sports, the commentary, Cyberscope, newsroom headlines, and weather report. 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
22: 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Ni Hao China on the network service of Radio Nigeria every Wednesday at 5 o'clock in the evening. Ni Hao China brings China to Nigeria. Don't be left out. Ni Hao Nigeria. Ni Hao China.
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0: The Standards Organization of Nigeria has expressed concern over the rising cases of malnutrition in the country, revealing that Nigeria ranks as the second country with the highest number of malnourished persons globally. The regional director of SON in the Northeast, Yakzum Danlami, stated this during a training program on large-scale food fortification for small and medium enterprises in Gombe. Jamilu Abubakar reports.
24: Mr. Yakzum Danlami said participants drawn from states across the Northeast were being trained on the processes and the importance of food fortification with essential nutrients to help reduce malnutrition in the country. He explained that grains, oils, and spices are among the food products being targeted under the fortification program. According to him, the initiative is a collaboration between SON, the Global Alliance for Improved Nutrition, and other relevant government agencies.
25: The outcome that I'm here is going to be a 2-day workshop.
1: to be able to teach most of them on how fortification is to be done and the need for fortification of some of those essential nutrients, so as to reduce the level of malnutrition in the country.
24: The permanent secretary of the Gombe State Ministry of Trade, Industry and Tourism, Alhaji Adamu Kalla, said the training brought together professionals, stakeholders, technical experts, and development partners who play vital roles in ensuring the success of food fortification program. The Secretary General, National Food and Nutrition Media Team of Nigeria, Salem Akindele Rock, stressed the need to involve the media in the fight against malnutrition.
3: The mission of the Food and Nutrition Media Team to ensure that there's adequate coverage for nutrition issues in Nigeria. Coverage in the sense that multimedia coverage, not just reportage alone, and several forms of coverage, and that is part of what we're here to do, to ensure that everything that happens about nutrition gets to the people and be a bridge between them and the government.
24: One of the participants, Fatia Awal, a food processor, said the training had improved her knowledge of food fortification and would help her enhance her productivity.
4: Once you started processing or manufacturing one of your products, the first thing to do in order to meet the standard is to fortify your product. SON, NAFDAC, that is the key stakeholders that is used in processing your product.
24: She expressed optimism that the program would be beneficial to participants and contribute to improving food quality and nutrition in the region. In Gombe, Jamilu Abubakar, Radio Nigeria.
11: And still on food matters, the Controller General of the Nigerian Agricultural Quarantine Service, Dr. Vincent Isebe, has emphasized the importance of plant health to national food security and economic growth. He stated this at this year's International Day of Plant Health with the theme, Plant Biodiversity for Food Security in Abuja. Dr. Isebe said international agricultural trade depends on strict plant health certification and risk analysis to prevent devastating economic losses nationwide, while affirming the agency's commitment to stronger surveillance systems. Chairman of the Government Board of the Nigerian Agricultural Quarantine Service, Alhaji Abdullahi Abbas, said biodiversity remained critical to sustainable agriculture, food supply, and environmental protection. The Dean, School of Agriculture, University of Abuja, Professor Akim Abolade, also described agriculture as the backbone of Nigeria's social economic development, contributed significantly to employment, industrial growth, and the overall well-being of citizens.
5: Governor Caleb Mutfwang of Plateau State has vowed that no parts of the state will be left ungoverned. The governor, who was speaking when he visited Mbazango community of Kwara in Basa local government area of the state, to commiserate with people over last week's attack. Correspondent Josiah Buzun reports that the governor was in the company of the Minister of Humanitarian Affairs and Poverty Reduction, Dr. Bernard Doro.
7: The attack, which occurred last Thursday, led to the death of 11 people, while 10 are presently receiving treatment in the hospital. The governor was accompanied by the secretary to the state government, the speaker of the State House of Assembly, local government chairman, and health of security agencies. Governor Caleb Mutfwang believes that the target was to forcefully acquire the fertile land in the area.
25: It is apparent that there is good fertile land around here with a good source of water. We have taken a vow and an oath of office that no iota of plateau land will be ceded to terrorists. We cannot afford to lose this land in our generation.
7: Governor Mutfwang urged the people to be vigilant as government will continue to support them. The Minister of Humanitarian Affairs and Poverty Eradication, Dr. Bernard Doro, who is from the area, described the incident as difficult.
25: As a son of Israel, I try to balance emotion and my official responsibility as a federal minister.
7: He said he was discussing with the national and state emergency management agencies in the area of support. Meanwhile, he donated 100 bags of rice, beans, maize each, as well as cooking oil and other condiments. Chairman Basa local government area of the state, Dr. Joshua Riti, said the attack was one too many.
25: Where have we wronged these people? Over 25 years, we have been receiving this attack.
7: The President Irrigate Development Association, Dr. Daniel Gia, assessed the situation.
26: If you look at the terrain of this area, you will see that it's vast filled with scanty settlements. These attackers, they want to clear more space where they can have grazing area.
7: All those who spoke appreciated the security agencies for their swift response, without which they said the situation would have been worse. Meanwhile, during a stakeholder's engagement in Barikinladi local government area, the governor reiterated the ban on mining activities at night, directing that all mining operations must end by 5 p.m. daily. He also announced the ban on night grazing and prohibited grazing by underage children. He urged parents and livestock owners to take advantage for proper cattle management. From Jos, Josiah Buzun, Radio Nigeria.
11: A
2: The National Hajj Commission of Nigeria, NACOM, has secured official approval and operational licenses from the Kingdom of Saudi Arabia's Ministry of Health for its clinics and medical outposts established to serve Nigerian pilgrims during the 2026 Hajj exercise. The licenses authorized the Commission's medical teams to commence healthcare services for pilgrims in the Kingdom as part of NACOM's healthcare delivery arrangements for the Hajj season. The clinics and medical outposts have been strategically established to provide primary healthcare services, including medical consultations, first aid, and treatment of minor ailments for Nigerian pilgrims. In line with the operational guidelines, pilgrims seeking medical attention at NACOM's clinics are required to present their NUSUK card and international passports for identification and treatment. According to the management of NACOM, pilgrims requiring specialized or secondary healthcare services will be referred to accredited Saudi medical facilities, including King Fahd Hospital and other designated hospitals within the kingdom. NACOM also confirmed that its Medina clinic has been fully operational for the past 4 days, providing medical support and healthcare services to Nigerian pilgrims currently in the city. The licensed clinics are located at Hotel Humaira, Shara Sitten, Mist Fala Al Tadwa area, and Naja House No. 1, Mansour Street area, all in Makkah. The licensing of the facilities marks another significant milestone in NACOM's 2026 Hajj operations and underscores the Commission's commitment to safeguarding the health, safety, and well-being of Nigerian pilgrims throughout their stay in the Kingdom of Saudi Arabia.
5: The federal government is to unveil a strategic plan aimed at addressing challenges in the housing sector. The Minister of Housing and Urban Development, Dr. Muttaka Adama, stated this at the Renewed Hope Housing Public-Private Partnership Summit 2.0 in Abuja. Philip Chaba has details.
6: The Minister of Housing and Urban Development, Dr. Muttaka Adama, said the ministry was collaborating with stakeholders to develop a comprehensive plan to be unveiled within this month. Dr. Muttaka explained that the ministry would ensure the availability of over 15,000 houses for Nigerians across the country within the next 3 months. He pointed out the need for stakeholders to move beyond discussion and theory formulation to practical actions capable of advancing the nation's housing agenda.
8: I told Nigerians that 15,000 houses, more than 15,000 houses, would be available in occupation by Nigerian families. In an average of 4 people per family, father, mother, and 2,000 houses would be available in occupation by Nigerian families. In an average of 4 people per family, father, mother, and 2 children would be housed in the next 3 months.
6: The Minister of Labour and Employment, Dr. Muhammadu Megari Dingadi, stressed that quality and affordable housing delivery was crucial to economic growth, employment generation, and social stability.

The convener of the summit, Dr. Layemi Rotimi Shodimu, said the event was aimed at bridging the gap between well-articulated policies and tangible bankable housing projects. Dr. Rotimi Shodimu described public-private partnership as the most viable pathway to mobilize long-term finance and align public land and infrastructure with private sector expertise.

0: The theme of the event is From Policy to Projects, Financing and Delivering Housing at Scale through PPPs in Abuja, Philip Ichaba, Radio Nigeria.
1: In address security matter, the force commander of the multinational joint task force, MMJTF, Major General Saidu Audu, has stressed the need for stronger collaboration between the MMJTF and Operation Hanalke in the fight against terrorism in the northeast. Major General Audu stated this during an operational visit to the headquarters of Operation Hanalke in Maiduguri, Borno State. He explained that the visit was aimed at strengthening synergy, jointness, and operational effectiveness between the two security formations. The force commander, who received operational briefings and held interactive sessions with senior officers, noted that collaborative efforts remained the most effective strategy to eliminate terrorist activities and deny insurgents freedom of action. He also commended the theater command of Operation Hanalke for its commitment and successes recorded in the counterinsurgency operations. In his remarks, the theater commander, Operation Hanalke, Major General Abdusalam Abubakar, described the visit as timely and strategic.
2: Radio Nigeria, uplifting the people and uniting the nation. The parade has been displeased, but strength and blood have been shed. While beaten by the sun, facing dangers on the land, sea and air, some died, some lost limbs to enemy foes. How can we take care of those alive and families of those gone? The pensioner comes up every

0: 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Radio Nigeria, uplifting the people and uniting the nation.
1: Now to sports. Nigeria is set to host CAF Congress and awards after government approval. Over now to Ama Ignis, who is set to bring us details of this and more in our sports package.
2: A warm welcome. Nigeria will host this year's 48th Assembly of the Confederation of African Football, CAF.
3: As well as the awards ceremony, President Bola Ahmed Tinubu gave the approval yesterday at the ongoing African Football Summit holding in Nairobi, Kenya, following a meeting with CAF President Patrice Motsepe. The President of the Nigerian Football Federation, Ibrahim Gusau, was also present alongside the former NFF President Amaju Pinnick and CAF Acting Secretary Samson Adamu and Minister of Foreign Affairs Bianca Odumegwu Ojukwu. The Nigerian Football Federation has handed referee Yakubu Adamu from Adamawa Referees Council, who handled the match day 37 encounter between Rangers International, between Enugu Rangers and Bendel Insurance of Benin, an indefinite suspension from the Nigerian Premier Football League, NPFL, following his decision to award Rangers a controversial penalty. The NFF Referee Development Committee said the decision to adjourn the defending player duty in a situation where normal football contact prevails was not in line with provision of the laws of the game and has brought the game to disrupt it. The penalty awarded by Yakubu Adamu influenced the outcome of the game 2-1 in favor of Enugu Rangers. Secretary of the committee, Mohammed Aminu, said the suspension is with immediate effect. Meanwhile, coach Finidi George has expressed confidence in Rivers United's ability to claim the 2025-2026 NPFL title. All eyes will be in Port Harcourt and in Lagos in the last match day 38 of the season on Sunday, May 24. Rivers United, with 64 points from 37 matches, will welcome Katsina United on the last day of the league in Port Harcourt, while leaders Enugu Rangers International, with 1 point above Rivers, play Ikorodu City. Finidi is confident for following his size 3-2 win at Mickey Torres last week, a result that has kept Rivers firmly on the title chase. Finidi says his team is focused as they await Katsina United in Port Harcourt on the last day.
4: Coming at a Bauchi away from home for a difficult match. Yeah, having this victory here, definitely we are going at home. It's going to help us play that home match and see how we can win that one. We just have to win our home match as well.
3: All final week 38 matches will be played simultaneously across the country. In cricket, the local organizing committee LOCE for the Nigeria Cricket Federation Package Super League has officially unveiled the franchise squads, captains and coaching crews set to compete in the major edition of the Nigeria Super League NSL scheduled to hold Saturday 16 May to 31st 2026. The launch of the Nigeria Super League marks a defining moment for cricket development in the country. The spokesperson of the Nigeria Cricket Federation, Musa Ejizuje, gives more insight on the Nigeria Super League and the franchise.
5: The entire purpose of the league is to ensure that we have a routine system just like the Indian Premier League that allows the finest to come together, play, and of course give the national coach and the senior national team structure opportunities to choose from the finest. And in the near future, we're looking forward to having a league that can attract players from Africa as well as the rest of the world.
3: Six competitive franchises will see Central Eagles, Eastern Elephants, Middle Belt Tigers, Northern Lions, Southern Sharks and Western Dolphins battle for glory in the inaugural edition. In athletics, world record holder Tobia Musu cruised to victory in her heat of the women's 100 meters hurdles at the African Senior Athletics Championship in Accra, Ghana, marking her fourth appearance at the championship. The men's 100 meter race, Chidera Ezeako displaced Ghana's fastest man, Abdulrashid Saminu, to win his heat with a blazing time of 10.38 seconds in the women's 100-meter heats. Rosemary Chukwuma, one of the favorites for the women's 100-meter title, cruised to a victory in her heat with an effortless performance to comfortably book her place in the next round. And finally, the two-horse race to determine who wins the 2025-2026 English Premier League title continues to tonight when Manchester City play host to outgoing FA Cup holders Crystal Palace at the Etihad Stadium in a rescheduled fixture which kicks off 8 p.m. Nigerian time. City are currently 5 points adrift of leaders Arsenal, who needed a late Alejandro Trossard goal to edge West Ham United 1-0 at the London Stadium on Sunday. Pep Guardiola and his men can again bid life back into the title race with a win, and the 3 points end will take with a win and the 3 points end will take their tally to 7-7. 2 points adrift of the Gunners with 2 rounds of fixtures left in the roll in. That's our pocket this morning. Thanks for being there. I am Arma Ignis.
1: The commentary is on the need to make recapitalization truly work for the people. It is written by Sandra Chukwukeku of our Current Affairs unit.
6: Nigeria's economy is at a critical point, one that demands bold reforms, practical solutions, and policies that directly impact the lives of its people. In recent months, the Central Bank of Nigeria has pushed forward a major reform in the financial sector, bank recapitalization. The goal is clear: to strengthen banks, improve their ability to withstand economic shocks, and position them to support national development. Simply put, recapitalization requires banks to increase the amount of capital they hold. With stronger financial backing, banks are expected to fund large-scale projects in infrastructure, agriculture, manufacturing, and other key sectors. On paper, this is a necessary and forward-looking move. Indeed, Nigerian banks have reportedly raised over 4 trillion naira in fresh capital, with new minimum thresholds set at about 500 billion naira for international banks and 200 billion naira for national banks. But beyond these figures lies a more pressing concern. How will this reform impact the everyday Nigerian? Access to credit is still not as easy as it should be. Lending rates are still high, often between 25 and 30%, making it nearly impossible for small business owners, farmers, and young entrepreneurs to borrow and grow. As a result, many Nigerians are turning away from banks. Instead, they rely on cooperative societies, informal lenders, and personal savings, systems that, while helpful, cannot provide the scale of funding needed for real economic growth. This raises an important issue. If banks are becoming stronger, why are the majority of Nigerians not feeling the impact? Part of the answer lies in how credit is distributed. A significant portion of bank lending still goes to large corporations and government-related activities, while small and medium-scale enterprises, the backbone of employment and grassroots economic activity, receive limited support. This creates a disconnect between financial reforms and real sector growth. However, it is important to state that recapitalization itself is not the problem. A stronger banking system is essential. It protects depositors, builds confidence, and ensures that Nigeria's financial sector can support long-term development goals. For recapitalization to truly work for the people, there must be deliberate efforts to ensure that the benefits reach beyond the banking sector. Banks must be encouraged to lend more to productive sectors such as agriculture, small businesses, and manufacturing. Policies must address the issue of high interest rates and create an environment where borrowing is both accessible and sustainable. There is also a need to simplify lending processes, reduce bureaucratic barriers, and build trust between financial institutions and the public. This is because, for the average Nigerian, the success of any banking reform is not measured by capital figures or financial reports. It is measured by simple, everyday realities. Can I get a loan when I need it? Is the interest rate fair? Will the loan help me grow my business and improve my livelihood? Until these questions are answered in affirmative, the reform will remain incomplete.
7: That commentary on the need to make bank recapitalization truly work for the people was written by Sandra Chukwuegbu and read by Miriam Okisanjo.
1: Now to Cyber Scoop, bringing you the top trends shaping conversations across Nigeria's social media space. President Bola Tinubu's approval of Nigeria's bid to host the 2026 CAF Awards and the 48th CAF Ordinary General Assembly has sparked excitement across social media, with many Nigerians describing it as a major boost for the country's football image and sports tourism profile. Users praised the move as a sign that Nigeria is gradually reclaiming its place as a key player in African football administration and continental events. But then across X, Facebook and sports blogs, fans expressed optimism that the event could attract international attention, create business opportunities and showcase Nigeria's hospitality to the rest of Africa. Some users also pointed to the significance of the approval coming after President Tinubu's meeting with CAF President Patrice Motsepe in Nairobi, Kenya, calling it a strategic diplomatic win for Nigerian football. But then some online commentators questioned whether Nigeria has the infrastructure and organizational capacity to host events of that scale successfully. Others argued that while the announcement is positive, authorities must ensure proper planning, security and facility upgrades to avoid controversies that have affected previous major events hosted in the country.
7: Nigeria, of course, is up to the task. Definitely.
1: Mm-hmm.
7: Now moving on, the reported death of Nollywood actor Alex Akubo has also triggered an emotional wave across the social media, with fans, celebrities and entertainment lovers expressing shock, grief and disbelief. Many users shared old movie clips, interviews and photos of the actor while describing him as one of Nollywood's most charismatic and stylish stars. Several reactions online focused on the actor's recent absence from the social media, with many saying they had noticed his silence and physical changes months ago. Tributes from colleagues, including Funke Akindele and other Nollywood figures, quickly went viral as fans flooded comment sections with condolence messages and prayers for his family. At the same time, the news generated intense debate online as some users urged caution over unverified claims surrounding the cause of death, while others criticized how quickly rumors spread on social media before official confirmation. Conversations around health awareness, mental well-being and celebrity privacy also became part of the wider discussion dominating Nigeria's online space. Well, we say, may the soul of the departed rest in peace.
1: Amen. That is for CyberScope today. Let's keep the conversation going and connect with us at Radio Nigeria using the hashtag CyberScope.
7: That takes us to news from the headlines. We'll begin with Daily Trust, that has banner headline, over 100 killed in Zamfara Market airstrike. Find our details on page 3, don't forget, of Daily Trust. Let's look at others. A woman sets husband, co-wife, children ablaze. That's on page 6.
1: Oh, wow.
7: Quite sad and unfortunate. And we also had gunmen attack Kano community, kill 5. That's on page 5. And 11-month blackout cripples businesses in FCT communities. That's on page 12. Don't forget of the Daily Trust newspaper.
1: When we go to the Nation now, the big headline here says Tinubu, Nigeria to spend $11.6 billion on debt servicing this year. We had this earlier on the news today, but if you want more on that, you want to go to the Nation newspaper on page 2 of that. Then above the masthead says Makinde will be on the ballot in 2027, says aid, rally to unveil APM. Details on also on page 3 of the Nation newspaper.
7: And the Punch has these. A major headline, pre-primary screening. Tension mounts as APC panels disqualify over 150 aspirants. With the riders, disqualified APC candidates storm appeal panel as Anambra chapter expels 30. Aggrieved aspirants pile pressure on APC over screening row. And screening fallout rocks states ahead of Friday's commencement of primaries. We also have in the same paper, NDC pegs presidential form at 60 million naira. Prime is held May 29th. Don't forget, on pages 8, 2, and 12 of the Punch newspaper.
1: We now move to the leadership, where the bold headline says controversy trails airstrike on Zamfara market that killed scores. Attack killed 100 civilians and must be investigated, according to Amnesty International. It's a known bandit hideout, says government. And many women among the 100 killed, says a resident of the area. Details of this on page 4 of the leadership. And then 1,347 killed as road crashes rise nationwide in the first quarter of 2026. That's according to Federal Road Safety Corps. Wow, Nigerians drive safely. I'll stop at this one. Nigeria must earn, not borrow, its way to prosperity, according to Uyedele. Details on the page 25. I'd like to say amen to that.
8: Yeah, amen to that prayer.
1: So yes, that's it on newspaper headlines for today. We now move to our weather report. Sunny skies are anticipated over the entire northern region, with prospects of isolated thunderstorms accompanied with light rains over parts of southern Kaduna, southern Borno, Adamawa, and Taraba states, with thundery activities anticipated over parts of southern Kebbi during the afternoon and evening hours. And sunny skies with few patches of clouds are anticipated over the north central region, with prospects of isolated thunderstorms in Kwara and Niger states. Later in the afternoon and evening hours, isolated thunderstorms accompanied with light rains are anticipated over parts of Benue, Federal Capital Territory, Nasarawa, Plateau, and Kogi. And then cloudy atmosphere with intervals of sunshine are expected over the southern region, with prospects of isolated thunderstorms with light rains over parts of Oyo, Ogun, Akwa Ibom, and Cross River states in the morning hours. And then later, there are prospects of thunderstorms accompanied by moderate rains over parts of Ogun, Ondo, Imo, Abia, Ebonyi, Edo, Lagos, Delta, Bayelsa, Rivers, Cross River, and Akwa Ibom states.
8: And to end the news, here's a recap of the major stories. Nigeria is to spend about $11.6 billion in debt service this year. The federal government is to prioritize tourism development. The Standards Organization of Nigeria Sound has raised concern over a rise in cases of malnutrition. And we also reported that the National Hajj Commission has secured operational licenses for medical outposts in Saudi Arabia.
1: That's the news, edited by Ibrahim Shaibo and the production team. I'm Okimuti Igrezi. Have a lovely day.
8: And I am Olayemi Daniel. Thanks for listening. Let's make the best.

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1: So you sabi say na serious offense now to carry hand to beat any woman. No use physical attack on anybody, especially woman. Now serious bege wey fit land person for prison reach 25 years according to Nigeria law. If fight the hungry you to fight, join other sportsmen for stadium. True, sports good for body to keep you fit and strong body, but try practice sports for the right place. No be to they use woman especially as punching bag, they show yourself. Women be your sisters, your wives, mother and your daughters, and then be home builders too. Treat them with care and plenty love.
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0: Hello? Who is on the line?
1: Hello, ma. My name is John from Black Mirror Bank PLC.
0: Okay, John. How can I be of help to you?
1: Ma, I'm calling you as regards your account with us.
0: I'm listening. Go ahead.
1: Mommy, your name is Mrs. Pedro. Your date of birth is 28th of February, 1952.
0: Yes, you're right.
1: You came to the bank today to renew your ATM card. After you left, we discovered an error. That's the reason I'm calling you to rectify it.
0: Oh, my God. That means I'll have to come back to rectify it.
1: No. That's why I'm calling you, to avoid stressing you, ma.
0: Oh, thank you very much, dear.
1: Now, mommy, you need to do something. Text your BVN and the number written on your ATM card. With this information, we should be able to rectify it for you right now.

0: Thank you very much. I'll do that right away. That was fast now. Okay, it must be a message from the bank.
1: Hello, debit alert. What did I buy? Hello, 200,000 naira. 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Oh, hello.
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0: 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Now we did this morning with the two wise men. Of a mighty job, the high chief, the man with off for grand giddy bar. Me, myself, and I, FM, it was stone. Now, the man with the smoke, not the drink. The Ochilos are one of Radio 103.5 FM, even though somebody once spoiled my title yesterday. And we did it with our correct producer, Frederick Ayeni.
1: The title was not spoiled. You know, but the title was embellished. I don't know if you
0: What do you mean by the term embellished?
1: By raising it
0: up.
1: Up.
0: Artificially.
1: And decorating it.
0: Who sent you message?
1: No, you can
0: help me.
1: You can rebrand.
0: If I just see a woman give me that title, you don't believe her.
1: You can rebrand. I don't know the way they give you the title.
0: And I'm paying the dues.
1: You can rebrand.
0: Oh boy, as you they come work this morning, how? Oh boy. Now, I know as drivers take the increased transport fare.
1: No, make I tell you.
0: With temper.
1: Make I tell you, everybody where they work off a road now should be very careful. You know why? The drivers are not.
0: They are not smiling. No.
1: They are not watching the road. They are watching. They are watching their. They are watching their fuel gauge. Because if you don't.
0: You have to check the fuel properly.
1: You have to check the fuel and see if the thing will last from Obanese to Oshodi. So if it won't cross anyhow, you are in trouble. So the worst of it all is that, Femi, have you noticed that nothing goes up?
0: That comes down.
1: That comes down in Nigeria. As this fuel don't day now, this transportation can't take this level. Who is sure that it's coming down again?
0: Now, Amadi, there's
1: a... They don't taste and the thing they sweet too.
0: There's a... Amadi, before... let me be sincere. Before, I used to the vex for those drivers that they are just being wicked. You hear me? But since the past 1 or 2 weeks, they say the increased price of the motor with annoyance. Even Marwa, you see it in their eyes that they are angry. I'm now looking at it psychologically. That it might be true that they are not finding it easy. Because not be one place, not be two places, and they are not staying together. The motor driver is angry.
1: Now, make
0: a... Ramba out to Moya Adamo, 700. That's why I go strong. You go for Marwa, 700. That's why I go strong. I'm now beginning to feel that it might be true that they are feeling this pain of this thing very well.
1: Make I tell you. However,
0: that is not an excuse to wound us.
1: However, the thing...
0: Not really transportation.
1: If you look at the transport business generally, the wears and tears were there for the buses.
0: And the cost like of parts.
1: Like I said, they come now. The one were there for my front. The motor were there for my front. In the Wakala, the front tire, vroom.
0: And that front tire now, even the Tokumbo,
1: that,
0: you know,
1: that front tire, pool, but though when I stopped and I looked at this thing, not only two wheels, two
0: knots,
1: like we hold the distance instead of five. Can you imagine? And you take and carry human beings. Now, that one are number one. Fuel matter, number two. Parts, they're very costly. Spare parts of motor.
0: Should we hold meeting with Ladipo boys?
1: Not even, you should
0: what
1: hold
0: should
1: meeting.
0: We do?
1: We should hold meeting with government. Because, you know, say, if I say that Dangote don't become PP something, Arue, I don't know, that whether they regulate price. Because anytime you see, say, Dangote don't increase by one kobo, fuel don't increase. Not the NMPC again. No. In fact, if I say NMPC don't get power again.
0: No, they have employed Chinko. They say Chinko will not be managing our refineries. So.
1: Which are the refineries? Do you have refineries? For all I know, not only one
0: refinery. No, those refineries where?
1: All I know, not only one refinery is there for Nigeria.
0: Yeah.
1: May they not
0: be
1: don't, make me vex. Dangote. Don't make me vex. Because, the other one, Port Harcourt, Warri, Kaduna, Naskam.
0: Wait now.
1: How many years will I not do turnaround maintenance and still is not working?
0: Don't they have staff there? collecting salary.
1: Not be contract to
0: the not going abroad to do courses.
1: Not be contract to the turnaround.
0: Their salary in that place times 10 of the old way they work.
1: See,
0: for those who are not working.
1: Obasanjo don't talk and say, there's no need. These are refineries. Don't put one cobalt there again if they privatize it.
0: You know, he put a, is it 16 billion?
1: Yeah.
0: And the thing went down.
1: I beg you, turn around, turn around, turn around. And he refused to turn around.
0: He has been turning. He's not, they are not stopping. He don't know when to stop turning.
1: So that is the problem we are having. And the end result is, the end result, the end punishment.
0: I hear a rumor.
1: I will hear that rumor. The end result is on the people.
0: Why you talk like this? Why are you wasting time? Now, we're the suffering now.
1: That's the thing.
0: This other guy, where they say he don't start in your refinery. He don't begin produce.
1: Mm.
0: This man will be Dangote mate.
1: I don't know.
0: No.
1: I don't know.
0: No. What now?
1: Bua. Okay, that boy, man.
0: Blessing on him. Yeah. They say, in your father, I said, don't begin pop or true commerce. But I don't see him for news.
1: I don't see him for social media.
0: They wonder where people hear their. So they said the man has come out in full force.
1: No,
0: I can't wonder how much be on per liter.
1: Listen. You know what thing could bring down these prices?
0: Mm.
1: When there is competition. As at now, nobody is competing with Dangote.
0: No,
1: and Dangote enjoys monopoly.
0: When NPC get one refinery where they work now, where they work at half capacity. No verse. No verse. Don't let all this thing cost me and your quarrel. After I don't know, we create Nigeria problem. And that is why I keep telling wives at home, don't look at your husband as if he's the problem. In call home, you don't bring money. In call home, you don't see money. Not being fault. God, not they beg you. Some of you are so angry with your husbands as if useless man. You're supposed to go bring money. I think I beg you. Sorry, for us.
1: Only a wife.
0: You know it's you.
1: Listen, only a wife will not get sense. Go they talk nonsense to the husband under this condition. And I want to tell you, wives.
0: You are too much correct with that statement.
1: Wives, don't kill your husband instrumentally. Is this a man will be man? He did one place in day before. Now it all crash.
0: Come on, dear.
1: They talk about house rent. They talk about school fees. They talk about shop money. They talk about this. They talk about that. Then you can't take wahala. Put the man for body.
0: Call the nagam.
1: As in the nagam, the man blood pressure, don't they go up? Sugar, don't they rise? You don't go know.
0: Now there, they go smoke.
1: You are killing him instrumentally. The day where the man go die, wham. I'm not going to tell you sorry.
0: Mm. Now, some woman talk, you say, you know, they give widow money.
1: No.
0: You say, because some of them were part of the process of killing the man.
1: Yes, but not all. But some.
0: No, some are not. Yes. Some are not intentional.
1: Some are not intentional.
0: Now, ignorance. They don't know, say, what they do to the man. Uh-huh. He's killing him.
1: Uh-huh. And I don't think we say, you get some men when they deceive all these married women. No, I'm going to hand on his shares. Nothing there for the head of fish.
0: That's also bone.
1: Oh, what you hand on his shares? Nothing there for the head of fish.
0: I like that. And that's why I don't eat head of fish.
1: If some people continue to deceive you against your husband, the person that married you as a wife.
0: Somebody we love.
1: And made you to become a mother. Is it easy to be a mother?
0: My brother.
1: Make you to become a mother. At a time, you know, the man become toilet roll.
0: You know what one of my friends tell me?
1: It's not good.
0: He has been married for almost 12 years. They just managed born one pikin after so many complex processes.
1: Mm.
0: Now he can tell me. He said if you want to know the man, we know they enjoy lovemaking. Is that the man where they find picking? Where was where they find picking? He said there's nothing like love making. Direct action, the power that global. You're gonna hear even on the 2 minutes. Just do what you will do and come down. Nothing like say. Are you enjoying it? You know the design.
1: Yeah, I tell you. And they hear say to do boom boom boom now walk before. I don't say no.
0: Not,
1: I know as he said.
0: She said a lie.
1: No be walk.
0: But I walk. I swear to God I walk. Tell him for person when they find picking. Love making no interest, you know.
1: So don't blame your husband if he's going straight to the point and coming back and delivering and coming back. So, leave him because somebody has been pumping for 12 years. Yeah. You want to kill him, he's not seeing results. I mean, go forget what to be love making. Go straight to the point. Now, Amadi, that before we come back to transportation, that fish head something remind me. It gets me my wife won't cut fish. And they always watch out. Are you with me?
2: I'm here.
1: When he won't cut the fish, he go shift the knife. Cut some meat, join the head. Every time my wife will say, "Hey, na head of fish now." She mean it's just head of fish. I come watch her one day. I did not cut the meat, join the head.
0: Chop the head.
1: See the chop. I act like this, imagine. You go put on top of the rice. The thing go balance. I go look and say, "Is this just head of fish?"
0: And your own,
1: my own now. Nah, the middle. And the middle, when they take cut away, it be like CD, like computer disc. Where you want for?
0: How do you see CD? All these people when they caught me for all these women. I can't ask
1: how much the meat.
0: This meat where you give me now, it's not at
1: $20.
0: I can't say the time when they caught this meat, they not caught their hand. I can't take two more. I should know that meat now one kind of way we say it go big like this now. By the time when you put that for you don't shrink.
1: You didn't ask you to eat meat. I said when my wife come put her head on fish like this. Now I come and say, inside the pot, I say, this Nara head of fish, me, I won't chop it.
2: Probably this will cut for long.
1: My brother, my wife, I change. I say, no, darling, there's nothing in your head of fish. Come on, give me this head of fish. Very cheap, make I chop up.
2: Well, you get the kind of head
1: as I say, as I say, the face change. The face change in my nature. I say, carry the head of fish, darling. Okay, because her sadness no go bring me more.
0: So
1: and then the fish no go make me fat.
0: Back to waiting with the talk. Please, we not say for transport sector. A lot of things they go on now because of the fuel and the parts. Even tire safe, they very expensive.
1: What
0: tire.
1: Are you telling me? Even come on in Tokumbo.
0: You know say to afford Tokumbo tire now. Where Federal Road Safety say, make you know, even try use them, they drive.
1: But I want to thank Road Safety. You know, I want to thank Road Safety. The only people I know fit tank. Nah, VIO, I cannot thank them.
0: No, VIO.
1: But you see, Road Safety is wearing a human face.
0: No.
1: Sometimes they see those tires, they come off face. Not be say, they know if you do what they're supposed to.
0: They're not saying you're.
1: They don't say you say, no, like them. But the way the country is, you can have to afford a new tire.
0: You never see them for where the tire be like bottle.
1: By the way, is it ever?
0: If we, okay, let's start for this Ladipo now. They look. You go see, say, the whole this thing don't chop finish.
1: Finish. Now, why are
0: you?
1: It
0: don't become. Now, why are
1: you saying? Now, you go to see. Come on.
0: And
1: you get what I see for video now, three tire. The two front and the left hand side get tire. That back for right, tire no detail. And you get the enemy to take balance. You know, you put that side for ground, don't, and they go. I see for video for social media. The recorder, best way recorder, the front seat of in car. Now record that.
0: All right, now,
1: saying again, what is also worsening the transportation problem in Lagos? In Lagos, is Agbero. Every bus stop, they collect money. You know, one key drivers.
0: You know, say drivers, most of them, people say most of them don't come out vest from the additional. You got a day like this, somebody go put an order. And if you see how haggard they are looking, they run, they come. And if you refuse to give, they are the one people that does not forgive you. They must collect that money.
1: The one will pay me pass again, they will carry blue marker, green marker, red marker, mark all the whole
0: class.
1: You see, one day the driver said no, they see road again.
0: No, how can you see road?
1: You see, all the marking of the windscreen, you know, they see road again.
0: Okay, make I ask you safe. You are running from Orile to Oshodi. They don't mark and three times for road.
1: I'm telling you.
0: And you take off from Orile from Oshodi here. They don't mark them. I don't.
1: Any bus stop you mistakenly stop.
0: Hey,
1: Amadi, there's an advantage to this. Apofri, there's a good news with this drivers not smiling anymore.
2: Mm-hmm.
1: Because passengers are not smiling too. The advantage is that
0: the rate at which they collect people wives now don't reduce.
1: Yes, people.
0: You saw those Okada,
1: the people,
0: Maruwa, the Koropi, Danfo, Molue, trailer drivers. The majority of them specialize in collecting people's wives.
1: Number one.
0: Many of them don't have one wife. Oh.
1: Number one, listen.
0: And I tell you,
1: one
0: Okada man died that day. The minute I used him for paper, he had six wives
1: number
0: in
1: one.
0: This Lagos,
1: may
0: different location.
1: Now I tell you, trailer will come up from here now. They go east. Must stop at Umunede.
0: Yes.
1: Umunede. Mm. Yeah, stop there.
3: Go pass the night.
1: Go pass the night.
0: There's a wife.
1: They get.
0: Yes, a wife. Okay, I used to have a trailer there.
1: They get this thing. When they work out small, they go stop from bidding. Now, so that's the money's why they need the like to move early.
0: And finish it on time.
1: And finish it on time.
0: Okay.
1: Most of the trailer now never leave now. They will stop at Umunede.
0: Now, around that kind
1: around 9:10.
0: Okay, for night,
1: yeah,
0: have you?
1: Yeah, it is there. You go see, customer that come.
0: Instead of to rest. How will he not drive to kill when he day break? Because he doesn't sleep well. He was doing men at work.
1: Yes.
0: So, but that's one advantage that they are not able to collect people's wives like before.
1: Yes.
0: So people's wives now
1: can be for their people.
0: For their husband peacefully. Yes. Because
1: the other people,
0: they used to spend daily money.
1: The other people where they spend collect well now, Abul. These Aboro people, they like beautiful women. their own self, no get it.
0: Then one of my neighbor, when somebody tell me, say, this is your neighbor, now one Aboro man, they find out for Oshodi.
1: It don't become trademark.
0: So the person wife, they go somewhere there, tell me, no pass Oshodi. If I don't have this, go pass. All right,
1: when they come back, make we see if we go give a police.
0: Femi Taiwo Stone and Maddie Joe are puffery.
1: If it's not profitable,
0: we continue with the hands. And of course, Frederick Ayeni.

Hello, yeah. Hello, yeah. Hey.

Okay, people, ladies and gentlemen, boys and girls, you're listening right about now to the all news, all talk and all sports station. And that's how I like my radio. I'm on Radio 103.5 FM, Radio 1. My name is Kofi, and I confirm it. Confirm it. Oh, yeah, it was okay.

0: All right, welcome back. We're still there for the program. The program, Wake Up Naija. Any place you're there this morning, try to wake up because we want to wake you up. We want to wake your finances up. We want to wake your conscience up. We want to wake
1: your life
0: up. And this one is supposed to be the time for Police Diary. But technicalities have made it impossible for that one to come. But in any case,
1: however,
0: similarly, we are
1: perhaps
0: going to. Yes.
1: We apologize.
0: Yes. Police, they are doing a very good job. You don't understand?
1: Is there any other word for very good?
0: Excellent job.
1: Excellent. No, now let God get excellent. There was another word between very good and excellent. I would have given it to the Nigerian police force.
0: Let it try. But the bad eggs were there for Nigerian police too plenty. The bad eggs were there for Nigerian police.
1: People are now saying that when armed robber is pursuing you, you should. That if you are being pursued by them, run to armed robber. Don't run to police.
0: No, that's not
1: a good
0: idea. The truth of the matter is that Nigerian police, they are wonderful. They try. But the bad eggs, and I thank God for this kind of IGP where they get now, Tunde Disu. Because look at the way we take action. For 20 so now you don't take action now. If there's some people we don't become principality for this road. I'm telling you now. For this road, this Okoko. From that I bled up inside. If there's some policemen where they stand there
1: constantly
0: and own be say they go drag you out from motor to go to the place you are going to negotiate.
1: Your freedom.
0: Your freedom. So people open up for social media. IGP saw it. There are no more there. You don't pack all of them, go out.
1: Even for a tamaga in Kurudu.
0: What of these foolish APs, is it waiting to be that
1: ASP.
0: One? ASP. Where killed that boy at Efunu?
1: He brought the light.
0: In Delta State.
1: And made data to carry last.
0: The thing.
1: I have no apology. You carry last.
0: The thing is,
1: if I don't tell now, if I hear from my mouth now, say data they carry last. You people stood. That guy removed the magazine from the gun. He collected the thing back. Bullet 4. He did pick up. No, few could.
0: And that not him.
1: Talk to him and say, "Oh God, don't do it.
0: Don't blame them.
1: No.
2: What do you want me to do that instance?
1: Okay, make I tell you.
2: I want to know what you want me to do that instance.
1: Number one. You see, this life now risk. I said yesterday, and somebody said, he go shoot the person. Somebody in the crowd should have shouted, "Oh God, don't do this thing. This thing go put you for trouble." That would have brought him to his senses as at that moment.
0: You know,
1: no, I'm at the wait. Now, they ask me a question. Nobody ask.
0: Okay.
1: Nobody said anything. They watched him. They were looking. No, someone tied. You didn't catch him doing robbery. You only caught weapons with him. How many weapons? Boko Haram, they carry work everywhere. So you can't investigate him and do the normal due process. No, nobody spoke. Now, he finished, he shoots the guy. The guy, by the crowd throw some moto. Still, the crowd was watching. You can't try that in Lagos. You're not fit. You don't go. Unless maybe you do them in another place. You can't try it in Mushi, Oshodi, Orile, my two. You know fit, Ikorodu. You can't try it. You shoot somebody in broad daylight, you don't go.
0: But the truth of the matter is,
1: what were the deltas and the non-deltas? Because once you are living in that place now, you are a deltan. As you are living in Lagos, now you are in Lagosian. What were they all looking at?
0: For me, I don't feel blame that.
1: Akpofre, are you saying you can try it in Lagos?
0: I don't feel blame
1: that. That is why they rate Lagos in terms of security as the best.
0: I don't feel blame that crowd because of the fact that...
2: Make Mr. Modi talk.
0: When the man, the cop gun, they do all the personal guy in they do. People thought he would not shoot.
1: What kind of talk is that?
0: When that boy, they beg him. Because
1: he shot the first one. Remember last night, two times he shot the guy.
0: No, not once.
2: The first one not touch him.
0: You not touch him.
2: The first one. The second one touch him. Na hand. He not die. According to the news.
0: Yes, he not die.
2: According to the news.
0: Station.
2: Now for station. Knife or shoot him.
1: Knife or finish him.
2: Now
1: you know that bullet first one when he shoots away miss. He could have killed somebody in the crowd.
2: No, it's that ground. He doesn't stay on the ground.
1: He bounces. He go repel. As he hits ground, so bam, he go repel.
2: upward again.
0: Where do you go blame the they, listen? Where do you go
2: that
0: blame the crowd?
2: Kill somebody.
0: Where do you go blame the crowd for? Is this? You see, when people are in a difficult situation in Nigeria, instead of us to try to fight for them, we start to video.
3: I said they were all moving.
0: We start to video. You go, people go bring out their video. They do like the last man. Last man, people say, I don't know how many video of Danfo were there for them.
3: Their phone with Danfo.
0: But the thing is,
2: the reason why many of them don't fit do anything, you know, like you talk, you say they for shout, say, ah, no,
3: so Oga, not shoot Amo, not shoot Amo, not shoot Amo. Brought him to his senses.
2: Yes. Oga, not shoot Amo. We don't know why he shoot him. See, you want something like this happen here?
3: Better explain where I'm listening to you.
2: No, if this kind of thing happen, because the guy don't, the man don't make up his mind. So
3: now a hobby. Now a hobby.
2: Yes. So if they dive and that's okay, our guy, you know, we'll shoot him.
3: I didn't say touch him near the man. No, in that crowd where you there, now you go shout. That's what I'm saying. That shout alone, the man will hear. He senses we talk, just to shout to say, oh God, this thing go put you for trouble, oh, it's enough. He senses we come back and say, not true. He go drop that rifle. Nobody said anything. See, there are times when something wants to happen. Mm. Just one statement can save the day. That's what I'm saying. I'm not saying they should rush him. No. Somebody carry my gazelle, you won't go rush him. Are you okay?
2: So, because it that one,
0: former political leader Nnamdi Azikiwe, he says he's only a madman that will argue with a man with a gun.
3: He dey go far. Obasanjo talker.
0: So listen, you know
3: he
0: what
3: said every and the man with the gun.
0: You know what happened? Court judge in the court. You know what happened?
3: Thank you, Jare.
0: As that man carried that gun, people go there afraid. Are you understanding what I'm saying? Because gun get one kind bad spirit too. And they believe saying that that spirit make that they go shoot that guy. And this guy now is like you better call him bravado. He just wants to show say he be gallant officer, be waiting. And me I suspect something where people never suspect.
3: Who tell you say we not suspect him?
0: It be like say he just silence that boy because if that boy open his mouth.
3: Grand go fool.
2: Now the thing be that. Now make Abu shoot him again for station.
0: To make sure say he die.
2: Because normally you as a policeman, you tie somebody.
0: You tie him
2: for back. Leg. The point they would shout. I beg Oga, I don't know anything about him. Let me go. I know the place.
0: Make I go show now.
3: Akpofre.
2: That was for end up.
3: Akpofre. I want to teach people next time what to do.
2: Okay. I beg. Tell our people.
3: God will bless you. God forbid you find yourself in that situation. They tie your hand. The policeman, maybe not be policeman, or not vigilante, anyone, in broad daylight. You see, I say, want to kill you. You see, as that guy, they shall say, I go tell you those who send me, I go tell you where those who send me. He go change his statement to, oh, guy, you know those who send me, oh, you did among those who send me, oh. Yes. I tell you true word.
0: No,
3: They go overshoot them. Hey, wait, shoot him. Guy not die. They say, we talk, we die, we don't talk, we die. Make he rob the man. See, before the man go
2: off, he might not go down.
3: Now make her teach them now. Akpofre. By the time that man go down, kill the guy, finish. 3 years, he's still there for that case. Oh. He's still there to clean himself, say, that's what that boy talk, not be true. He go spend 3 years. So next time, he will no policeman will try that thing. You just wake up and say, why do you think when boys they join court, then they look for big men children? They'll look for justices children, magistrate children, army officer children, politician children to join themselves. Because if anything happen, these people will come to their rescue to save them. That's why they carry poor men children, they join court. So that is it. The boys should have changed the language. Oh God, you know those way Samuel. That's why you work him. You know those way Samuel. You did among them. Finish. That man is in trouble. Before you go come up for that case, you go spend 3 years.
2: The only reason why I go fit talk that kind of thing now when he know be innocent. From yes,
3: no verse Akpofre. See the advantage for the team. Because of that, the policeman might not shoot him again. Say okay, you say I did. You will have to prove it when we get to the station. You don't save. By the time you get to station, you can't kill him again like that. He's just safe. You just, I don't know. Yeah. Because the man said, go one proof, you see no sense. Say, he don't know, this boy is just lying against me. So he has to keep him alive to prove his own innocence. Which means the guy don't save for that day.
2: Yes, that one save day. But not everybody might like it. It's just that they teach our people to on how to
3: escape
2: that. How to escape that kind of scenario.
3: Yeah, God bless you. I don't see the cop gun. No, bros, forget that thing.
2: Not everybody might go see good.
3: An Amaba bust into somebody's house. He still carry cutlass or he carry gun. No problem. If they rob, they collect phone, collect laptop. No problem. The moment you raise that cutlass against somebody in that house, it has become a game of death. You don't have to lie fallow again. That time, it's either you live or you die. If not gone, if he shoot the first one, he miss. Bros, not sleep. Now, game of death. He don't declare war. So it is not a matter of fighting for survival. How do I survive? Because if you keep quiet, if you shoot the first person, shoot the second, shoot the third, shoot you.
0: The only thing they say.
3: So why don't you die fighting?
0: This IG.
3: In that kind of case.
0: This IG
3: situation.
0: Have a lot of job to do. To sanitize the idiots. Some of the idiots waiting for police. Because.
2: Very bad eggs.
0: You don't see, say, this SARS.
4: Bad dog.
0: There's only what they were doing before. For NSARS.
2: Yes, now.
0: They shoot people anyhow.
2: I guess this one, this ASP.
0: I answered before now. Blood, you see, when blood don't enter your eye, you understand what I'm saying? Like, this is the way God wanted him to end up. And they can't use that guy. You see, when somebody done the blood test, if they look that guy that time as a goat or a fowl,
4: yeah, correct.
0: Or a chicken.
4: You know, see him like human being.
0: You know, they see him as a human being. If not, let me say, now for secret, for the coro of the
3: broad daylight, you don't do it. Don't okay. Go, I mean, don't go do one.
0: No.
3: Where the family say, okay,
0: you end up like that.
3: You go meet your own for front.
0: I be that one.
3: Mm-hmm. You go meet your own for front. That's why in everything in life,
0: we have to
3: be very, very careful. Mm-hmm. We have to respect the sanctity of human life. If you like, do it for hiding.
0: Mm.
3: Do it for inside darkness. Do it for corrupt. Your own will come. Your own must come. You cannot escape the judgment of God. That's why they say law of sowing and reaping, law of reciprocity, law of karma, law of bracketing. All saying the same thing. Say, waiting you sow, now you must reap. You can't escape.
2: Mm. You're not going to worry.
0: A lot of the Bible will say, people when they kill with knife, they go with knife. If they kill with gun. You see, these words cannot be changed.
3: Amadi, there was a riot. Amadi, no, there was a riot in my area those days. I don't mention that area again. While the riot was going on, people, there were butchering people, killing people. It was a terrible riot so many years ago. One man there for on top of his man, a vigilante guy. I use vigilante to let you understand. That time they were not called vigilante. Then releasing in Dengon from far, he brought down the leader of that crisis of the opposition, because it was one group against the other. Everybody was running inside the house. The army police were brought out. He gunned the guy down. The guy now, one huge, hefty guy, now lead in young people come. Exactly one year, to go with what Amadi said, he died by the gun. How? Where they do security for one house, nine boys, they come from somewhere around that camp, 2-3. They were coming in group. They don't go rob. So they're coming. Now he with his second carry torchlight, do like this. I want to hear. Who should be for that? He said, that. They drop direct bullet to that place where the torchlight they come.
0: Mm-hmm.
3: Now let him die. The second, who is carrying gun?
0: That's how it
3: is. Exactly 1 year. He also died. What am I trying to say? That was even a crisis situation. There was riot. Crisis where you will say he had an excuse to kill. But yet, he still paid the supreme price the way he brought that guy down.
0: Well, the whole thing.
3: Saying that what you sow.
0: Now you go reap. Because you know, if you run away from the law of karma. You see, the truth of the matter is that IGP, I thank God for this IGP because he's a thoroughbred. He started.
3: You know, this smoke for him.
0: He started
3: for him when he talked about this matter.
0: He started from.
3: He said, "What you pay in part?" He said, "The guy that ESP.
0: Yeah.
3: He knows the law.
0: He knows the law."
2: Now, it's not the IGP. What you saying? I just smoke picking for police.
3: What are you telling me?
0: Before you become
2: you, an ASP, you'll be dirty police. You'll be dirty police. You'll be thief. You'll be thief. Sorry, some people they say people they smoke Igbo and the bone and they make the Igbo thief.
3: I lie.
2: They be thief before.
3: Yes.
2: Because the bone will just.
3: Wait, I buffer you. Wait, I think I'll beg you. Next time when you want to talk, you be thief, you tap me. Do I look like a thief? Abadi, I did not rescue me. You know, sir, you get talk, you be thief. You be amrabah. You be calling numbers, you tap me. And you know if you save me, say, I'm not a thief.
2: You're a good man.
0: Better. I didn't see the direction.
2: Because the guy has been the guy not a bad person before.
3: Yeah, correct.
2: Now bad person.
3: Now I elders say, wait till the person belay, now I drink the cash and drugs.
2: So
0: IGP, please, you are at the right direction.
3: One dirty thing came to my mind.
0: Make you continue. May we finish the...
3: There's one dirty thing.
0: May we finish the new one before the...
3: Now on demand. You know, say, I'm at the... You're a living witness. In fact, I know talk, I'm finished.
0: Okay, good.
3: Amadi don't see where police, they go raid girls for where they said they are... oldest professional business. They go raid the guests them. When they raid their fridge, your car and go somewhere, use them as they like. What am I trying to say? Are you sure? Because we have to look at so many areas. Are you sure it's not the man participate in such a thing? Now one of the guests, maybe very innocent, maybe waka wrongly, go that place that day. Now you tell the man, say, I know be Karua. You know what is Karua, ba?
2: No level.
3: I know be. He does swear. I know be Karua. The guy they tell him, "Oga, I know be Karua. Don't touch me. Don't." He by force himself. Now the guy okay. Now the guy say, "They go now." Shebi sabi Karua. They go. It's also possible. You see, in life, one have to be extremely very careful.
0: Very careful.
3: You see, that's what they tell say. Now school life. I am a student. You get one guy. We left class like this. We left classroom. Now in the other guy physics textbook lost. I saw who took it. The guy who took it is also one of our friends. This other guy asked, he talked, he shouted for weeks. He was asking for this textbook, saying, no, sir. Amadi, do you know that guy that took that textbook suffered his impenury till he died? The guy was narrating this story to my... Because later, the other guy, we get the book. We met a guy at Old Boys. He come call me, go one corner. After 30-something years, old, call me, go one corner, say, Stone, he said, that my test book, where the thief, that my physics test book. You know who thief am. Tell me now. And he has been begging. Anytime we see, he go beg me. And because the guy don't die, now I say, bros, I go tell you the truth because this guy don't... I was not pitying him. See, after that year, your mind is still there for that test, which means you have been worried. Now, I can't tell you who thief. Now, what am I trying to say? Maybe when that book was stolen, the guy laid a curse.
2: Yeah, you don't open water for it.
3: One of my, that our friend who thief that book, he suffered in penury till he died. Nothing worked for him.
2: See, now my guy now.
3: Nothing they work for him. Even when we go pursue woman will say no want her. And a fine guy. You go just see the lady who tell you say, I don't want this man. Well, I don't come. We will go and put man for the matter. We don't know who will begin stammer for the don't know what to do. So in life, hopefully, one have to be extremely careful. Like now, if my Bible lost now, I cannot suspect Amadi say he's a thief. Sorry, Amadi, I just they use you
0: if they use you as thief now, you're gonna reverse. Because
3: now I say I cannot suspect.
0: I know.
3: You are not it.
0: I know that you know. Because a friend of a thief is what?
2: A thief.
0: A thief. So that is what it is. So
3: one man tell you what. Like bastard. He say yes.
0: Yes.
3: You are the husband of a bastard.
0: I know. At one point they say, one man they asked him, are you sure saying that me bore you? And me and the suspense of you, my grandpa bore you. So what you have for this one is that
3: IG, thank you.
0: There's some people who be saying they no be thief, but if they pass like this, something they miss.
2: You know, let me modernize.
3: Yorubas call them Bewiri. Bewiri.
0: You're not a thief,
3: something got lost.
0: Something got lost. All right, 103.5 FM, Radio 1 at the place where we see there. 5 minutes, you don't think I'm dodge the hour of 9 o'clock inside the studio and area report. Now, you will take now. And from
3: after
0: area
3: that
0: report,
3: talk will make sense.
0: Talk will make sense from there.
3: We're not here.
0: It's
3: a part of you.
0: Call.
3: Fine boy, go give us sport, yes.
0: Fine boy, go. No, be sorry, go give us sport.
3: Yes. Amani, you are so excited these days because of the good news at Arsenal has weathered the storm.
0: Yeah,
3: and they are going to carry the.
0: No, we know that God is with
3: the
0: us.
3: The copy.
0: You know that God is with us. We are lifting two trophies.
3: Now, that one, coach, now they're sorry for.
0: They are lifting two trophies.
2: What do you make it deserve for?
3: He has worked.
0: No, the guy is.
3: Last season, this season, the guy
2: not
3: has
2: before
3: worked.
2: Last season, this season. Three seasons.
3: He has been.
2: You know, when Wenger, as a winger, second, three times. The fourth one, I can win. The same thing, I

0: life out.
1: Are you understanding? So when is that person done day made like this?
2: When you want to
1: sell them?
2: Heavy money.
1: 170,000. That's business sense. Now, what do you
0: think? I don't use that where.
1: Now, what do you think? Do that
3: in the groom players.
1: In the groom players that time. That was his job.
3: He's very good at that.
1: Yes. All right, call us on this number 0704-700-3341. 0704-700-3341. Wake up, Niger. Femi Taiwo Stone, plus including Amadi Job and
0: Akpofure,
1: all of Frederick us there, plus including Frederick Ayemi. Who be this one?
4: Hello, I'm Amadi Job, my sister Chinyere from Kuroto.
1: Oh, Chichi Afa.
4: Fine, ride on, you and Femi Stone, ride on.
2: Good morning, ma.
4: Thank
2: you, ma.
1: How you doing?
4: Wife, work on the fight, sir. Wife, work on the husband, bastard. It's a bastard, too.
1: Yes, now. He's a wife of a bastard.
4: He's a bastard, too.
1: That's so good.
4: That may be a personal crime.
2: That's so.
1: That's the thing, now. That's the thing.
4: And I know. Thank
1: you very much, ma. God bless you, ma. All right, that makes the line free. Call us on line 0704.
0: You use that as one of your slogans.
1: Yes,
0: that makes the line free. But no, you don't know that your slogan, no. And it's a very good slogan. No, I go free. He's used to it unconsciously. He will just say that makes the line free. I don't copy you. I go no time to do.
1: So
0: Amadi, you see, I cannot insult you here now. I cannot call you any bad name.
1: No,
0: because if I say, friend, for instance, now that Amadi is an armed robber, for instance, go for me, though.
3: Yes, friend of an armed robber.
0: I'm not afraid of him. So Amadi, therefore.
1: And he made you pass. Not be that.
3: Not be that. If they want hold on now, they will just
0: say, hold this one first. Once you hold on, you go. So Amadi, consequently, therefore, you are a bishop. So I'm not a friend to
1: a bishop. So that's the thing, you know, say this word, you know, balance.
0: No balance.
1: You know, balance, but whatever we do, make we remember, say there is God.
0: Everything get consequences.
1: Everything get consequences. There is nothing you do when you get consequences.
0: Don't say, I'm a student. Yeah. I can do anything and get away with it. I lie you.
1: For all I know, everybody should be very careful.
0: They say one guy, they caught those days, and the guy don't mow down some people that time, you know, during the court sick. So the guy can't travel out, can't go hide for abroad. Amadi, he spent like, let's say, 8 or 9 years abroad. He now came back, gone to do wedding. Now, the wedding ground.
1: They
0: finish up. You see, what am I trying to say? You have lived by the gun or the knife.
1: You go by it.
0: We die by the gun.
1: You go by it.
0: No escaping.
1: The best thing you can do is to repent. Hello?
4: Hello, Oga Hudson. We did play that time. I forget what thing I want to talk.
1: Okay. I'll teach you.
4: The thing that your friend will die, you see, I'm assisting that. Is it Bible or book?
0: Now, book, physics textbook.
4: And a book. You for preach God wounds to him.
0: Which?
4: You for tell him in your closet, say, my friend, not as you now tap, because that time with the column to tap.
1: Tapping, yes.
4: Tap,
1: yes.
4: You forgo confess, so because we don't.
1: Is it this network?
0: You know, sir, at that time, I was even pitying him. The poverty in their family, I felt he needed that textbook badly.
1: Mm.
0: And this one went if he also. That one is for me, comfortable family.
1: Yeah.
0: So me, I look at that and say, you can buy it now. Buy another one, Joe. This guy, no, you understand? And I was shocked.
4: So that's what you for do. In case of next time, because not next time will always be. It's not your portion. It's not our portion. It's not a Madi Job portion. In Jesus' name.
0: Amen. Thank you. So. That period, I didn't see it as a big deal, you know, as students now. I saw it, I didn't just tap, but I was shocked. I can't imagine somebody taking somebody's thing. It shocked me. So maybe that shock said, let me feed, let me talk that moment. And then afterwards, we didn't take it as something serious. That's why I bring her up, say,

0: some things where you will say nah, nothing. It's not important.
1: It will turn to be something.
0: It becomes something that can affect somebody's life. You know? So that's why I'm bringing it on radio so that we all can learn. Mm-hmm. We can learn from it. That don't say I'm a student. Don't say nothing will happen. Mm. If I do this, I'll be schoolboy. Nah, I'll be school girl.
2: Whether you feel say the person will get the thing, will feel buy the thing or like not. 10 times or not.
0: Aha. So, but at the same time, I also still want to beg people, say, see, not be everything where you lose, you go to lay course.
2: It's not necessary,
0: Some people are not catch like this, you tip him. You go don't lay heavy course, you know, dinner.
2: Just let the thing go.
0: Let God judge.
1: You not talk well.
0: Any small people don't.
1: You go see woman when we say he my husband the quarrel. In Pekin go do something. Instead of and I saw you disturbing your papa, you go die. You understand what I'm saying? The rain causes on that guy. At the end of the day, if that person become kuturu, you go think, you say, hey God, who have done this to me? Who did I offend? Now you offend yourself. Because by the time you're talking to your children, you are molding their character.
0: Mm.
1: If you not use better tongue, because the tongue is the smallest organ in the body, but the most
2: powerful. Very strong pass.
1: The whole organ is ready for body. That tongue, where you hold here, is the smallest. But anything where tongue don't talk, you don't talk. So, Femi, the whole thing we say, in some families now, we advise some women the way they talk to their children.
0: No, many of them have changed, though.
1: They must have to.
0: Many of them know they cause their people.
1: Because even in the churches now, they are preaching it. Because you cannot cause. You know what it is to cause?
0: You know, some of them don't know the power in the tongue. They don't know. Some are born with it. You understand? Some are born with it, the power in the tongue. Now, some people
1: become
0: man of God today.
1: Now, another thing will happen, be say, if you have a problem with your spouse, leave children alone.
0: Don't involve them.
1: Don't involve the children. Because nobody too often come work the same time.
0: Mm.
1: No, now much make come get the children. Abby?
0: Mm-hmm.
1: So, just.
0: No, now get a problem. No,
1: now get a problem. No, gonna suffer.
0: Don't involve the innocent children.
1: Because when you go in, they involve the children, you get as it will be. So, that is the more reason why people should be very careful about what they do.
2: He said the even based on what he got talk for the Bible, he said anybody will know the value of the tongue, you go eat the good things of this life. Because anything where you talk, now you they get.
0: Mm.
2: You not get you, if you say I don't talk for you before. Mm. You get one man, if he drink finish, he goes, as he high finish, he goes say, man drink to die, man drink to die, man drink. Now so you just do on this very fateful day.
0: Mm.
2: As he drink finish, man drink to die. As he the cross on him to quack him. And therefore die. Man drink to die.
0: Now he's a man call him.
2: Man drink to die.
1: What of one man when they say, make I do this in after all.
2: Something must kill him.
1: Something must kill him. You never see him before.
0: There's something kill him.
2: Something must kill him. Something must kill him. Must you just die anyhow?
0: Like foul.
2: Mm. Like foul.
0: Like I tell people, I say.
1: Then if they walk, in a place, maybe you want to play, want to do like this, you can't walk.
0: Mm.
1: Can't take your picking.
0: Mm. They lie.
1: My picking fall, he break hand. Nothing will happen to them.
0: Very soon.
1: Very soon, that hand go pieces.
2: It will break. Walk, you don't happen to walk again. The guy, he they lie, say, they admit him. He say they admit him, say, you know, if he come. Now he's the matter tell me now my he they say this today. Now he's the matter tell me. He say the next 2 days then they admit him. They shook him. I'm telling you.
0: The judge will not be here.
2: He take jeep attire.
0: What are the levels for Osun State? Are late to resume. You understand? Are late to resume because we'll go also. That's at his school. They say, HOD don't define you. Don't. Your enemy's in trouble. Hey! And the man wicked. As I reach in office, now I say, yes, Mr. Taiwo, why are you just coming to school now? I say, oh God, I begin cry. Amadi, I begin cry, artificial intelligence cry.
1: AI cry.
0: AI cry. Now he asked me, what is it? Stop crying, you're a man. I say, Mama, don't die. Mama don't die, is like many years ago. Now that man say, my man don't die. The man don't forgive me feeling like a them. Because I'm for weekend, because I'm...
2: His papa don't die, sister.
0: He don't tell man don't die.
1: All right.
0: Why am I saying this? I cannot use the living.
1: The
0: blood I can like. If my man won't die again, he will die again for where God day.
1: No, they take your children, they blow like. Would not be somebody because of him, but a girlfriend kidnap herself. Now the boy go, they tell the family.
0: To collect ransom.
1: One day they call kidnap the girl.
0: In real life.
1: In real life.
0: And that family say, the family that's what they do.
1: That's what they do. All right, they come back. Right after this time, we could go small market, Abby.
0: Yes.
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4: All right, this one I talk will make sense inside Wake Up Nigeria for Radio 103.5 FM. I will just merge two things so we don't talk now together. Over my dead body. I don't talk and before for talk will make sense a long time ago. Stop using that statement. Because you know nothing God don't destine. When they talk say over your dead body, no go happen. You go surprise, you go buy go, that thing go happen. Will come to pass. Many examples full everywhere. Stop using that word. Over my dead body. So that's one. Then two, I beg. I know how painful it is if somebody is stealing your thing, but please restrain yourself from using curses. Restrain means say, if possible, no talk anything. Let God give out punishment to that person. Because sometimes when you use that annoyance curse, that curse will follow that person for most in life. And you go, don't forget, say you curse. You come for rope inside compound for face me, I face you. They don't steal your boxer. Or they steal your polo. The next thing, a heavy curse. I beg. If you be saying, they are not waiting to make everywhere jaga like this, people life no go straight. One curse or the other, they follow somebody. I beg now. Because you don't know how powerful your own tongue is. I beg. Now, the only thing I want beg be that.
5: You see, you beg well. But another area we say, make you know the, make you know the undermine your fellow human being, they wicked.
4: Okay.
5: You see, if there's some people, some women, you know, say, for you people to be good friends, you have to be a mumu.
4: One person could be mumu.
5: Just mumu yourself.
4: You know me say the person better pass
5: you. The girl was loving this boy unconditionally.
4: Yeah.
5: This money where girls they collect from people, now she they give the boy.
4: Hey, lucky guy.
5: The girl was his ATM.
4: Hey.
5: In love and say he won't marry her. So what's gonna happen? At the end of the day, he leave and go marry another person. That girl come take this thing, come give and curse, tell and say, you no go better for you. That girl where you marry, in fact, for your life, even within the time where they work, even I say they don't do small abortion. He come tell and say, you see, Bikin no go cry for that house.
4: Yes.
5: Another one be say, one boy, one man, the daughter. It's over my dead body.
4: Would you say they no go marry?
5: The man by and the boy is still married. So the thing we have is all these things now waiting we should look into.
4: Somebody, God bless you with that kind of babe.
5: Hey,
4: I tell you can't throw away him.
5: Not even that kind of babe. What of men where we say
4: so loving and caring?
5: They train women for school.
4: Train and finish. Now that I can't say the man, no major.
5: They can't look and can't say nah, because of the man juices.
4: Your bag will say learn for your mouth.
5: So when you see all those things happening, you know that it's coming from somewhere. These are the things, you know why we are calling people's attention now on these things is that these are the things that happens every day.
4: Okay. These but are I'm the things. Go straight to and I don't hear
5: okay.
4: They happen every day, you know, like
5: they happen every day. Make you take and learn lesson. Between man and woman, in fact, it's not a cost to have a relationship. But
4: such wonderful men and women are scarce.
5: But instead of managing somebody and treating somebody well, when it don't become well for you, now you go no say
4: the person that, be
5: that
4: man
5: girl, no be person, that boy, no be person.
4: Make I tell them one secret.
5: One day they regret I'm up to today. He leave one because I told the guy say leave that guy come they go do rafa
4: with
5: that guy. The guy come take and play football too. Abi?
4: So it be now. Give and take now be life now.
5: He won't come back.
4: For where? He don't lock door.
5: I can't tell and say, and that boy is a big boy now.
4: Hey.
5: I can't tell and say, if you leave the man, we get vision. Go and follow the one we get television. One day you go see that man.
4: We get vision.
5: Inside that television. And the girl, I don't know, say she copied that thing where I talk. One day she come, they tell him to me, say,
4: that's you know, say you been talk one day.
5: So that's it. People have to be very
4: careful. Maybe they even go Lekki, Aja, mm-hmm. Magodo, all those places where big men they. Go and check the men. Go and check the wives. Some of them, if you see their wife, they be like drawing.
5: No.
4: Some of them, if you see their husband, they be like drawing. Mm-hmm. But when the two came together, doors were opening. Now they call marriage. Now be togetherness. Mm-hmm. Not be saying you go. They say she must be beautiful. He must be handsome. Not be that one. They take a big partner. When you came together with that person, how did your life change? How did your life improve? Now they take a big partner. Forget what that is short, he tall, he get big head, he get big nose. That one know the important thing. If it's best too ugly, for night, we want to enter bedroom once more off light. Look at that off light.
5: No,
4: begin to imagine that. Now I'm buying that ego, now you just sleep with.
5: No one can have a able piece.
4: APCK. No, they say this
5: if
4: now.
5: You're in yes, neck, if you're caught in neck, you can go on. And I didn't come back after this time. No, I can't.
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0: right, time don't reach, and that time now, where we're giving out all the paponi we're there for the whole newspapers, we don't show for our studio today. For the caption of the one we would call Unadon here. Femi, you don't hear?
1: No.
0: For the Guardian newspaper, they say importers don't they lament as Middle East crisis almost toll strained supply of
1: petrol
0: and all this thing
1: crude they oil. Do
0: everything. Repentant Boko Haram members to swear Quran oath.
1: Amani, want to hear my comments?
0: Me, Momike. This one, I no talk. I go do like fella say, and they look and no talk.
1: What is the best thing that we say? They want people to talk and be mentioning that Quran. Quran is a sacred book. That's why I no go to talk. But say swear anything, I no agree. I no agree, oh. Amadi. So many don't use that holy book. They deceive us. Moku for accept the swearing. No to accept any swearing. Don't deceive us. That book is sacred. Tinubu kwakwam, Nigeria the nation is a parade, Amadi. Tinubu kwakwam, Nigeria to spend $11.6 billion to the service base this year. That's this year. That's this year. They say hundreds of terrorists killed in troops attack. Nigerian troops attack are dealing with them very seriously.
0: You know your term. You know that well now. Yesterday was Zamfara night where they suspect say those people they there.
1: So they can't go there.
0: They go there.
1: Go do it in US, do them.
0: They killed 151, but they been some newspapers they quote say they killed reach 200. Telling you.
1: Report pom Dangote, they say he supplied 40.7 million liters of petrol in April. Dangote supplied. Okay, they give him. They supply him 40.7 million liters of petrol for this April. Thank you. Alausa pom pom 28 federal education colleges. They say now they go the award double certificates. They say dual certificate. Go read them all day inside the nation newspaper. You could see and there. And they say Makinde will be on ballot in 2027. Now, so in aid talk, ballot waiting won't contest for the BS of reps.
0: Presidency.
1: You say what?
0: You don't want one way come out from Abia. Say you won't become governor. Since 2 years, you don't shake ground. They shake
1: Abia.
0: Table.
1: Abia, we go manage give you a correct governor.
0: Listen,
1: yes.
0: They shake table. The other day, you go meet them for Abuja, say, no one do governor again. It's the way you go lose the one way.
1: You don't get sense.
0: Make the supply and sense. So that's the thing.
1: Amadi, for Daily Sun, the major headline is military, don't bomb Zamfara market. Oh boy. Where suspected terrorists they do buying and selling. Military go bomb them there. You know, over 72 killed.
0: Listen, and the same thing where America did now for Sokoto.
1: Okay, now they go do there. Listen, they hide in the midst of human beings.
0: Now, they say now they trade there where.
1: Then when they won't go operation, they just gather there and go for operation. They say Amnesty can't put the figure, say now over 100 now by. National Assembly don't move to strengthen how to protect our data law against cyber threats. Where did they see? They say they don't begin a warm-up to make sure say those cyber threats no go work against our computer system them. Nigeria's tax reform, they say it is very important part to economic growth. That's what Minister Talk say our tax reform they important for Nigeria to grow. Two family members killed for inside fresh attack in Pilateau State. In Pilateau State. That's where they talk. They come back and say, survivors, they come, they recount their experiences. Displacement as violence continue.
0: All right, 56 years later, Gowon done the talk about the Civil War.
1: And his
0: autography.
1: And his, and bless him, regrets could plenty inside.
0: He's around 90. Yeah. You know, say, Ben could up your youth.
1: Meaning?
0: The youth, if you don't manage your youth well, it becomes a problem.
1: You know, say they were all young men.
0: No, not the thing now. That's why what thing happened, be say,
1: Edo, they say Edo go become modern states before my tenure end. Now so Okpebolo the talk. He say Edo go become modern states before end of my first term. I say talk am for so this Daily Sun newspaper.
0: That means he's hopeful for second term.
1: Wait, is he trying to say that Edo is not a modern state as we speak? State where Oshomole come from, where Obaseki come from,
0: my brother.
1: National Union of Nigeria Union of Teachers, they express concern over federal government's UTME, where they wave for NCE candidates. Why they?
0: I don't understand that this thing. Tell me down here.
1: No.
0: They say pre-primary screening, tension mounts, for Punch newspaper today, tension mounts as APC panels disqualify over 150 aspirants.
1: Which party with that?
0: Which other party? You know, so when people, they pour, they go one party.
1: You have to you go full now.
0: There's something that they call implosion. That's what is happening there now.
1: What do you call that?
0: Implosion.
1: I'm at the sea. When we are playing, we are playing. No be here, you call the show, say, we all know, say, you go to Suka. In Suka, we know. But don't be using grammar to face us here.
0: So, for the rider, they said, screening fallout rock states ahead of Friday's commencement of primaries. Disqualified APC candidates don't go appeal panel as Anambra chapter expel start.
1: In order for you not to further confuse us, Amadi, they say confusion don't increase for Ebonyi. A Greek college, they say three provosts, they don't appoint them. They remove
0: them.
1: They remove one. Under 1 week.
0: All of them.
1: Wow.
0: All of them. All right, for this paper, what would they call a leadership newspaper? Controversy. Done the train airstrike on Zamfara Market. Waking many people. They say many people die for that airstrike. And that is the problem we are having.
1: And that includes collateral damage.
0: Mm-hmm.
1: Because you didn't pick out terrorists. Everybody went inside the market, Abi.
0: Yes,
1: sir. I'm sure that is not the
0: case. But no defense, Quran.
1: But that's what we call precision bombing. They use precision.
0: Maybe.
1: They couldn't have killed anybody anyhow.
0: People no. will use that precision bombing na US. That's the way they bomb Sokoto.
1: Are they not behind us?
0: There's nobody where they kill, where no be terrorists. They see them for picture now. You see? I mean,
1: they say as me I used to now. America they see also.
0: If they want find you out.
1: Find who?
0: No, find the person out, not be you. Nigeria must earn, not borrow. This way to prosperity. Oyedele. This language is powerful. Did you hear what they say? Because all these people say, we won't borrow money to walk on Calabar Road. We won't go borrow money to walk on Browser Road. We won't go borrow money to do this. And this one will be new minister for finance, Colonel Toxie. This guy is done too much. We must end, not to the...
1: Borrow up and down.
0: Oh, yeah, Dele.
1: Amadi, they say 11 months blackout don't cripple businesses for FCT communities. Not only FCT. Blackout no full Lagos.
0: Full everywhere.
1: Yeah, but I hear say Abia don't do electricity.
0: Yeah, but they are still on it. They never finish it.
1: Where Lagos, they do their own now?
0: Maybe I say they want start.
2: I mean, they don't start.
0: I
2: hear rumors say Lagos don't start.
0: Because
2: which side they put them?
0: I know.
2: You can't pass a pair because that's your near Dangote where they would see petrol put gas.
0: Hey, one bad news. Nollywood star Alex Ekubo. They say he died at 40. This handsome boy.
2: Yeah.
0: Wow.
2: Nollywood people.
1: Gunmen, they say they attack Kano community. They kill 5 people again every day, killing everywhere. God go help us. Woman don't set in husband, the co-wife, the children. Yay! Amadi! Woman set in husband, in co-wife, and the children all for fire. You set them ablaze.
0: That is what jealousy they cause. See this one now, where you know to grow. See, you don't see the guy.
2: No.
0: He say his name is Sadiq
1: Buba. Okay, I don't see him video.
0: Sadiq Buba.
2: If I say they go for House of Reps.
0: Okay, I've been insulted, maltreated, deprived because of the way Allah created me. Because if I say he did like.
2: No, he did for. He be like. What I understand is it 31 years of beauty be age. And the guy is a very vibrant person.
0: 1,347 killed as road crashes rise nationwide in the first quarter of 2026.
1: They say Shekara versus Zaura. Why Kano Central APC Senate ticket? They no agree, may they use and do consensus. That one. 8 years after, court don't jail court leader. 5 others in Kwara. After 8 years, because they did 8 years for their case, court jail the court leader and 5 others for Kwara. Museveni of Uganda, Abi, sworn in as Uganda's president for the 7th time.
2: About you here?
1: For the 7th time.
0: Can that happen in Nigeria?
2: It can't happen. Can't happen. Lie. But that's what you're telling that time, see? You know, I say, when I won't give me third time. You say, Nigerians don't like that. They say, don't worry, we'll work third time for you. They went around the whole nation, came back and told him, Oga, Nigerians don't agree. Obasanjo said, I told you, Nigerians don't agree. Nigerians don't be country Nigeria, where they do that
0: Nigeria
2: kind of thing.
0: Don't pass that. Don't pass that.
2: How about you make a jump into that tribune?
0: Okay.
2: Abi, you.
0: For Daddy's son, they say, military bombs, Zamfara market, we are suspected terrorists. They do buying and selling.
2: I so they see people.
0: I said those people, they do many things. Then they go to their mosque. Then they do this. Then they do that. I don't understand.
2: No, so they do for this thing. They'll go hide for hospital, hide for school, hide for market, so that you cannot attack them. You go, they say, you don't want killing innocent people. You don't want killing innocent people.
1: Or your APC leaders don't endorse Adelabu's governorship bid. They say, the day in back team, as he don't officially declare his ambition, he can't unveil all the development blueprints, all the plan.
0: That one,
1: I will do this, I will do that.
0: That one, Adelabu, not the former
2: now in Pekin,
0: power minister. Power minister, we just resigned.
2: Adelabu. No, there's another, there's a powerful Adelabu man in Oyo State before now.
0: That one,
2: that's not probably that.
0: No, that one, we think be this one. The strong man of Ibadan politics.
2: Hello, be Adelabu be name.
0: No.
2: This Adelabu too is a powerful man in your state. I tell you now.
0: But I don't forget that that guy's name. Okay. I'll remember.
1: For Plateau State, am I not here?
0: No, here.
1: Mutfwang, that's the governor. He don't ban night mining and grazing.
2: So he was allowing night grazing before and mining. Oh God. These are the ways they use in penetrating these people in the night now. And moving weapons every. Oh God. And this is after killing so many people. Now they can't do this one. No.
1: Amadi! They say APC primaries, consensus option. They say the thing they shake as 101 aspirants, the I-28 governorship tickets. Oh God, wow. Not be small fighting.
0: 100 and the iPhone. And you know, saying most of
2: they are 101, they are eyeing 28 governorship tickets.
0: Most of these governors won't do second term.
2: They
0: say, well, they'll
2: yeah, before APC.
1: Alleged coup court begins trial within trial.
0: over defendants.
2: Just one of the witnesses yesterday say, talk up for press. Say, I told them that the coup will fail
0: when they came for spiritual advice.
2: See, he told them.
0: They came for spiritual advice.
2: But they said the leaf where they switch for goat mouth, and they kill.
0: That's so.
2: They said the fly where no hear word, they follow dead body enter grave.
0: Mm-hmm.
2: I mean that one now.
0: That's so it be.
1: Amadi Ogun senatorial stakeholders don't present Abiodun as their consensus candidate. So I think they come out as governor, if they go do that's the Dapo Abiodun Abi, they go do senator.
0: Yes, what he do Benga Daniels.
2: It is, bro.
0: Last 2 weeks when they do primaries, Benga Daniels don't start in
2: Dantiki. As usual.
0: Just they come, wear his glasses they, with his smiling face. Now so when he reached there, they said, Bashiga.
2: Say no go enter.
0: But himself and his supporters, they no give me the enter. So before you know it, they don't announce Dapo Abiodun as a consensus candidate.
2: Okay, was he contesting with him?
0: He is the sitting PC senator now.
2: So
0: now has to go back.
2: Now how's in the go now?
0: Eh? Yeah, I mean, he must
2: coming back home.
0: He must relax in his parlor. Because this is where that I've loaded on
2: the ticket.
0: Ticket now, you know, say now he be governor. They say Anu waiting at the colour. They say
2: now you won't
0: Oye, now you will go to the follow. The person will carry grass the waka. Now you will
2: go to the follow.
0: To the follow. Because you know, so as the governor did there now, he can do many things.
2: Yes, and undo.
0: And you know, say Tinubu has equipped them financially. Because states are now having more money. Look at
2: three times allocation, even though we are not seeing what they are doing with the money.
0: That's the thing.
2: Now, even though Oga Tinubu has been shouting that we should go and ask our governors and local government chairman what they are doing with their new original bracket allocation.
1: Amadi Ago emerged victorious at APC senatorial primary. Daniel Gbenga, the talk.
0: Okay, Gbenga.
1: They talk. They tell them, say, don't worry. Anything about that Pabianu do, like make it do. And when we do this primary of the senator, I will emerge.
0: And at the same East, where they come from.
2: Mokusia, they won't do
1: it. Insecurity, Papua, Nigeria under siege. Now, so, I think we'll talk.
0: See?
1: You say on top of security matter, Nigeria, they under siege. You know, say, since I know article, I don't know which side in there for this security matter. I don't know which side. Ask federal government to treat security collapse as national emergency. Article, nice they talk. Nigeria's petroleum consumption, the thing done shake go to 51.1 million liters per day in April. Now, named PRA. Now, talk.
0: All right, ADC wants alleged 800 billion naira FARC diversion. Approved as federal government seeks fresh loans. Federal government, they look for fresh loans now.
2: But that means I don't advise them, say, me then, make we make money, make we not be
0: borrowed. I cannot understand. All right.
1: They say Africa don't lose $89 billion annually to Nyama Nyama, Uruburu, Waka Waka of illegal money. That's what tax experts they put on. More hantavirus. I'm going to show me that one again.
0: Antivirus.
1: Cases. Hanta. So now Hanta.
2: H-A-N-T-A virus.
1: Antivirus cases. They say if it come up in the coming weeks. That's so World Health Organization talk up. But where this virus they come from again now?
0: Okay. Kwara APC, then they face fresh tensions over religion. 2027 secession battle. This 2027. Hey!
1: Ramaphosa, Amadi of South Africa.
0: That's the South African president.
1: They condemn attacks on foreign nationals in South Africa. Iwila Road. Nana, he won't talk. Nana, he won't talk. Keep Utaya. Adeleke don't depose Oshun royal father sentenced to prison in U.S. He said, as in they come back, so
0: make you know say you are now Mister.
1: You are now Mister.
0: Because you don't go spoil our name there.
1: Oh boy, who are your father? What did you do, sir?
0: I don't know them. Okay.
1: They said they want to mobilize.
0: Okay, now for my mouth, you want to say, Father, we are short, Nikali.
1: No, I just it was just an innocent question.
0: You
1: know, they said they want to mobilize 1.4 million core members for 2027 election. APC don't deny, say they no disqualify Fubara in loyalists for Rivers Assembly. Say Fubara loyalists are free. APC, they say they no disqualify anybody. Nigeria's headline don't indicate, say, that everything don't destabilize. But our money issue is still get as a EB. Federal government don't scrap UTME requirements for NCE applicants. Okay, what they are saying is that, you know, say, UTME, they conduct election, be exam for NCE. Like I said, they can't say, because, they won't stop her.
0: Oil output hits 1.66
1: trillion.
0: A million
1: barrels per day.
0: Per day,
1: 1.66 million barrels per day.
0: Now it testify pressure across creek corridors.
1: Okay.
0: Because if you say, oil, the leak.
1: No, they have to block
0: from that place. So they have to go and block. They go won't take a distance. Soda.
1: So they tape and welding. The welder to block all those things they leak.
0: So that make
1: for
0: it
1: creek,
0: they,
1: yeah, make it don't leak again.
0: Make it leak again because it's not good now.
1: They say university don't pay cut off mark. I hope.
0: Now 150 now.
1: I hope you don't get picking for school again.
0: No, 150 now.
1: 150. They say Poliona. 100.
0: But why is it like that? When we went to school, at 200, 250.
3: Why do you bring it down like that?
1: No, what it means is that this is the lowest. In some departments, you can't have 150 as lowest. No possible. Pharmacy, like medicine, it cannot be 150.
3: Yeah, of course.
1: But what they are trying to tell you is that the worst come to worst, so now 150. That be the cutoff mark for any university or department where it be like say he get as he be. Daily Independent, cost of living crisis. They say don't it happen for Nigeria's insurance sector. So they put them as Nigerians go for only mandatory vehicle cover. So they take put her here, and the court can say again, Oga Tinubu don't appoint Famadewa as a SA on Homeland Security. Okay, fine boy, we never see your hand though.
0: I don't see your hand here.
1: You know, the only stadium.
0: I don't see your hand here. I mean, I say you still there for a canteen.
1: Okay, they chop so that your voice go loud.
0: Yeah, you don't come back.
1: Okay.
4: You never see my hand. Now you don't hear my voice. Good morning, Amadi. Good morning, baby.
1: Good morning. How you doing now?
4: The extra tire away there. Good morning.
1: Now, come for me, extra tire. Make it here for your mouth.
0: I'm over it.
1: They say you be extra tire.
0: Extra tire.
4: Our producer. Anyway,
0: I
4: don't want to go stage of having say all this scouting. Go take place after APC don't do their village finish. They surprise another iron in the state, another stage where they will come begin the life for us. So there's no sporting activity, but there's sporting activity where they might head now. Now, Nigeria Premier League, because it is not only one match, NPFL will come to an end, and that will be on the 24th of this month. All the clubs, they could play their match at the same time. But as it is so now, two clubs don't get already secure for Continental. That is it African Champions League, Rangers and Rivers United. Rangers, after this, when they resume on the 24th, they will go to Lagos, go see whether they get the authority or that city to beat the Kururu City for Onika. Because the Kururu City, they won't go to continent to. If they beat Rangers, they will get ticket to go for CAF Confederation Cup. That is if the owner, they're ready to go continental. Presently, Wicked Tories, they don't come up to, they don't relegation there alongside Bayelsa United. But anything can happen because for Nigerian Premier League, it is go-to-go-to, anything can happen. The referees, by this time, they collect millions. And because of this, they don't suspend one referee where they call Yakubu Adamu for that match where they play between Rangers and Bernard Insurance. They said the penalty where he gives it was controversial and that kind of thing can cause wahala. I don't know the penalty where they talk because I know them for that match, I know go. If now the penalty where they give Rangers, they call suspend and then they will come up 3 points or they award the goal to Bendel Insurance. But they just say they don't suspend the man. Definitely, he no go handle whistle again. But the decision stands that Rangers there on top with 65 points. Rivers United get 64 points. So Rivers United get luck because their last match, his own match, comes on sign a bit of rain. They could collect that 3 points for Port Harcourt. Then Rangers, it is not sure whether they will compete the Kururu City for here for Lagos anytime APC finish their campaign. Then another news where could gladden their mind and it could start their mind to say President Tinubu don't approve Nigeria as the hosting country of CAF ordinary assembly for October. And that time they could do award. That would be, I think, the second time they could do CAF award for Nigeria. And that money, it will plenty. Pensioners, for federal powers, I mean, parasitas, we never collect to today, not 12 or 13, we never collect. So this kind of money, where they won't come to the CAF Congress, I think we don't even qualify for World Cup back to back. I'm not being engaged here, special assistant to Musepe, CAF president. And, okay, I don't remove for because somebody don't want me to say, make a remove for here. So any question?
0: No, you want to remove Abby?
4: If you want to ask a question, more we talk.
0: What you have to be saying, Finidi George, at the hearing this morning, say Finidi George don't talk, say they go win Ikorodu City.
4: The first time when they come here, they may see Ikorodu City. They lost when they go lost for Katsina 4-1. That thing don't grab their head. They say, they don't swear for Rangers. Although in Lechukuna, my best friend, the guy is a very good man. I've done see that he invites me when I come cover their match away. But Ikorodu City, these boys, hungry for Belen, they no care. They say they could beat Rangers so that maybe they get ticket to go continent.
0: Now Rangers go play with them, I've been a Rivers
2: United.
4: No. The Rivers go play their last home match for home. But Rangers, where everybody talks right now, they go top. They go come to Lagos. And any team will come to Lagos, they go hear me. Imagine Kwara United, I'm happy Kwara United don't escape relegation. That they say blessing in disguise where they banish themselves, they come, they play their match for Lagos. Last match when they play for Lagos, they did not supposed to play against Enyimba for Lagos. But because of the support where they get from Lagos fans, they come, they did Rangers, I mean Enyimba freely. 2-0, now they take beat Enyimba for here. And they don't go thank, that is Suleiman Brazil, the coach of Kwara United. He said, Lagos fans, including myself, when I thank you, they don't escape relegation.
2: Thank you.
0: All right, remove here.
2: Bye-bye.
4: Make a remove, and hungry the cash flow.
2: No, it's a turn out
1: turn to fasting. Turn out to fasting.
0: You can turn it to fasting.
4: Let God bless you and let you pay our pension. I'm a pensioner.
1: Okay.
4: I need to eat. Yes.
1: Okay. Here. Thank you. Bye bye, pensioner.
4: I have removed.
0: Hey, don't use one stone. Keep 5 days.
1: All right. We could pack our bag and baggage. Yeah.
0: All right. I hear we're going to say we do musical for this program today. Next week, Tuesday and Wednesday, now we go still hear the program again. Me, I am myself, my fantastic brother, Amadi Joe, by the grace of God, I'm on my way to a full grand giribam. If you call me the high chief, automatically you are my friend. But let me tell you, don't spend your money before you get it.
1: All right, Femita, I will soon have my name. Thank you very much, Akofure. Thank you, Pure Good, and of course, our Bunga producer, Frederick Ayen. On the same time next week again, as I take good care of yourself, and bye-bye. Yeah.

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0: This is news updated, summarized on the hour, right here on Radio 1.
1: And yes, we'll bring you a news update at 10. The Lagos State Government has announced plans to host the Invest Lagos 3.0 Summit next month as part of efforts to attract more local and foreign investments into the state. The summit, organized by the Ministry of Commerce, Cooperatives, Trade and Investment in partnership with the Commonwealth Enterprise and Investment Council, is themed Lagos Business Gateway to Africa. Commissioner for Commerce, Cooperatives, Trade and Investment, Mrs. Folashade Ambrose Medebem, said the summit would promote enterprise growth, create jobs, and strengthen Lagos's position as Africa's leading investment destination. Mrs. Ambrose Medebem said the event will feature investment showcases, business-to-business meetings, exhibitions, and technical sessions focusing on infrastructure, technology, manufacturing, agriculture, energy, and the creative industry. The Lagos State Government has sealed the Domino Plaza, the Domino Pizza outlet in Lekki over alleged environmental violations involving the discharge of untreated sewage into public drainage channels. The enforcement action was carried out by the Lagos State Wastewater Management Office following complaints from a concerned resident and subsequent investigations by environmental officials. Commissioner for the Environment and Water Resources, Mr. Tukumbo Wahab, disclosed that investigations revealed that untreated wastewater from the restaurant's septic chamber was being discharged indiscriminately into the environment and surrounding drains due to an overfilled septic tank. According to the state government, the situation created environmental nuisance, offensive odor, and potential health risks to residents and members of the public within that area. Scores of people narrowly escaped death at the ever-busy toll gate area of the Lagos Abeokuta Expressway when a truck loaded with table water lost control and spilled its contents. The Commander, Traffic Compliance and Enforcement Corps, Trace Otter Unit, Mr. Salau Hamed, who confirmed the accident, disclosed that no life was lost in that incident. Mr. Hamed explained that the truck coming from Iloawela to Tollgate lost control due to excessive speed. The Commander warned motorists against overspeeding and advised them to ensure that their vehicles were in good condition before putting them on the highway. The Nigeria Police Force has allegedly ordered point-of-sale POS operators across the country to stay at least 200 meters away from police stations and formations, citing growing allegations of extortion and corrupt dealings involving some operators and police personnel. The directive was contained in an internal police wireless message issued by the Inspector General of Police, Mr. Olatunji Disu. According to the Signal, the police authorities expressed concern over what they described as increasing presence of POS operators around police facilities and allegations linking some of them to corrupt practices and extortion. The message stated that the development was undermining ongoing police reform efforts aimed at promoting transparency, accountability, and professionalism within the force. And with that, sharing news, we come to the end of News Update at 10. Brings the time to 4 minutes past 10. Keep listening. There is more to come from here. My name is Pure Gold Ezechi.
2: 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Keep listening. Thank you very much. You're welcome.
3: Our elders our parents, grandparents, relatives, or that special elderly neighborhood friend. They are all around us.
4: It is estimated that by the year 2050, the population of the elderly is 60 and above will increase in sub-Saharan Africa because of good healthcare delivery. And so Nigeria is not exempted, and that leaves room to pay attention to the care of the elderly.
3: Growing and aging is a natural process. Every individual will experience it. It is a privilege. Most people fail to understand the importance of elderly people in our society. Elders have very negative and positive experiences that shape their perception of life and thus makes them bearers of wisdom. But that's not all.
4: The elders are important in so many ways. But at the family level, they can help in preserving the tradition of the family. They can help in preserving the culture of the family, for instance. Elders also can help in bonding the family. The ones who help to ensure unity, especially in times of crisis. They can also help in ensuring that the younger ones are morally upright. They are custodians of morals, tradition, and culture. And so they can help to transmit such to the next generation. They can help in providing leadership to the community. They help to guide and they provide mentorship also. An elderly person is a walking library, so they help in the preservation of history. Because of their experiences, they can advocate for policies for women, for policies for children, and policies for themselves, elders, where there are none.
3: So, are you present in their lives? If not, visit them regularly. Ensure they are well taken care of and supported.
4: The elderly needs support in all the departments of life. Home maintenance is another form of care for the elderly.

0: caregivers and help them to take their drugs at the right time. There's also social engagement. Elders also want to be in the midst of other elders, people within their age range, to socialize with them, party with them, joke with them and all that. That's why it's important once in a while to organize social gatherings for them. We have groups where you organize parties for the elderly, just gather elders together, take them through medical checks, make them listen to old songs, you know, eat elderly friendly food and all that. Financial support is also very crucial. 6 years and above, salary may not be regular, pension may not be coming in regularly, and when they come, they may not be enough to take care of all the needs of the elderly. Where we have elderly that are wealthy and have money in their bank account, significant others, caregivers, must be monitored to ensure that their monies are not stolen. We have instances where monies belonging to elders have been stolen because they are too weak to monitor their finances. Those of them who have dementia, for instance, do not have the capacity to know how much they have in their bank account, and caregivers take advantage of that.
1: Ensure you're always there to provide support and safety for the elders. Always remind them how much you love them, how much you care for them. They love hearing that. Thank you, Adedamola Tinubu, for always lending your voice as an advocate for our elders. Remember, our elders need our care. They need our support. They are not meant to be left alone.

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1: What is NEMSA?
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1: I see.
0: What do they do, please? 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

0: Abba.
1: My guy, how far? You look like Abba. 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
0: Nah, who for die? In fact, I feel like say make my life just delete self.
1: It can't be that bad.
0: It's worse. So look at me. Graduate, no money, no food, no job.
1: Take it easy. Brace up.
0: For where? You have a job. We are not in the same league. Shoo, guys.
1: Listen to me. Government usually have a job creation scheme. You can embrace it. You can even on your own think out of the box. What talents do you have? Be creative and let your creativity enrich you financially and otherwise.
0: And I plan to hit it big by the time I'm 40 years old.
1: And you are only 25. The journey of 1,000 miles starts with a step.
0: Oh boy, my man. Thanks. I even feel better already.
1: Anytime, man. Anytime. That's all friends are for. Brace up. Better times are ahead.

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2: 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It's time for answers. 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

0: You don't know who I be for this town. I go show you Pepe.
1: Madam, it's not that deep.
2: So, Mr. Smart and Madam Fable were business partners. They had a major disagreement. Fable vowed to deal with Smart. Fable showed up in Smart's office with plenty police.
3: Hey!
0: Officer, here is the criminal.
4: Madam.
0: Arrest him.
4: Okay.
2: But Smart was super cool. Hey! Like saying get Odeh she.
1: Arrest who? This is a civil matter. The police cannot be involved according to the Nigeria Police Act 2020.
4: You see, actually, we didn't know this was a disagreement. We are sorry.
2: Who would you rather be in this story? Favor or Smart? And Favor, she was still in shock.
0: Ah, that dream are the dreams. This kind of thing, if it happened...
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6: 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My name is Kofi, and I confirm it. Confirm me. Oh, yeah, it was okay.

0: typical morning songs there. I opted to play just to say good morning to you and welcome you to this morning on not this morning on radio as a program, you know, this morning's presentation with Pure Gold Ezechi. Frank Apofure is also here.
1: Good morning.
0: I don't mind telling you that there's a lot in store for you. I did mention that earlier, and practically you are set to experience it. Wednesday usually is a very busy time on this station. Back-to-back all-action programs coming your way, and soon the first one will take off. At 10:30, we have Your Baby and You. Very interesting program that educates mothers on how to properly care for their babies, all right, and also care for themselves at the same time. All right, so that's Your Baby and You. And directly after that will be Major News. Usually on Wednesday, Major News is followed by the program Political Roundtable. I'm yet to confirm whether it's going to hold this morning. I haven't seen the producer of that program, so we're yet to confirm it. But if it holds, if it doesn't hold, no problem. We'll have enough content to fill up whatever happens. That takes us to 12 midday, when we'll go over to our network studio to take Grassroots Nigeria. And today being Wednesday, there's Global Space waiting for you at 12:30. Then we'll return at 1, when we'll expect to have a guest of the moment. It's a program we usually jointly present with Metro FM, our sister station in Ikoyi. And then at 1:30 will be the program that rounds it off. That's NEMSA on radio. I'm expecting they'll come live, but in a situation where they don't come live, we may have to play a repeat edition that still informs you on what's relevant as far as the electricity space is concerned. You know, so like I said, it's usually a bumper day on Wednesday on this station. Back-to-back great programs for you. So I'd like to welcome you. All right, I have before me here 10 things you need to know this Wednesday morning. 10 things that are trending on Nigerian newspapers. Right, the first one concerns the NDC. The Nigeria Democratic Congress has released its timetable for the sale of form screening and primary elections ahead of the 2027 polls. The party has pegged its presidential form at 60 million, comprising 20 million naira for the expression of interest form and 40 million naira for the nomination form. So you better be a millionaire if you want to venture into Nigerian politics. That's what that says. The second information is on Plateau State, where Governor Caleb Mutwang has expressed the administration's commitment towards tackling the current security challenges in the state. He said this when the students of the Senior Course 48 of the Armed Forces Command and Staff College Jaje Kaduna State paid him a visit just yesterday. And then, of course, we all woke up to the sad news of the passing of Alex Ikubo, fine guy, who died at the age of 40, and his death, the cause of his death was said to be cancer. Some sources said cancer of the kidney or something, but we understand that the cancer had been been protracted, you know, lasted quite a while, which explained why for like 2 years nobody saw him and people were wondering what happened. I actually thought he had jackpot, you know. Unfortunately, to hear this news concerning him, Alex, we're gonna miss you. So sad you left this way. Then there's another story, the fourth one. Minister of the Federal Capital Territory, Nyesom Wike, always in the news, just yesterday visited the national chairman of APC, Nentawe Welda, at his Abuja residence. The meeting comes against the backdrop of heightened tension in Rivers State following the party screen of aspirants for the State House of Assembly elections. Of course, there's a bit of competition, contest going on between Nyesom Wike. You know, it's a well-publicized story. And Fubara, so River State is still tense politically. Governor Seyi Makinde, that's the fifth story, is expected to formally declare his presidential ambition tomorrow, 14th of May, during a major political rally scheduled to hold at the historic Mapo Hall in Ibadan. The event, tagged Unity Mega Rally Ibadan 2026, is expected to serve as the official launch of Governor Makinde's anticipated 2027 presidential bid. Wow. Wow, it gets more interesting, isn't it? All right. So, well, these are some of the stories. And as this next one, APC appeal panel for the Rivers State House of Assembly primary has received 16 petitions from aggrieved uncleared aspirants. Prominent among those who submitted petitions to the panel at the APC State Secretariat was Victor Okojumbo, an expelled member of the House of Assembly, a loyalist of the state governor, Sir Similahi Fubara. So that tells you that there's a lot of tension going on there. Then for Lagos State, Speaker of the Lagos State House of Assembly, Mudashiru Obasa, has declared his intention to contest for the Agege Federal Constituency seat in the House of Representatives. Obasa made the announcement on Tuesday during a stakeholders meeting in Agege, saying APC leaders in the constituency urged him to join the race. And then we have all the stories, but it's looking like there won't be time enough to bring all those other stories to you. But as time goes on, I'll make sure that you get to hear everything you need to hear. Stay with us on the station.
1: Here's a story about two friends, Princess and Grace. These babes, are Gen Z baddies. You know now, them get small scoin. One evening, police stopped a bus Grace was riding in. And she was the only one that this officer arrested. She was flabbergasted.
2: Officer, why me? Because of my hair?
3: Before, uncle, by their hair you shall know them. My friend,
2: officer, stop harassing me.
1: 2 days later, the same police officer, that same one, wanted to arrest Grace's friend. For the same reason, that police profiling according to looks and being searched by the opposite sex is against the law. It is there in the Nigeria Police Act 2020. The officer couldn't do anything to her. Hey, they let her go. And the other passengers couldn't believe it. Who would you rather be in this story?
4: Am I dreaming? This thing, if it happened, if we all know and follow the Police Act 2020, if it happened.
5: Hey, officer, do you expect me to park at the middle of the main road?
6: He said park, park, park, one side, quick.
7: Yeah, wind down, wind down, wind down.
5: Good day, officer.
6: Yeah, really. Can I see your particulars?
5: See them, they're all here.
6: Okay, fire extinguisher, where your fire extinguisher? Quick, quick.
5: It's in my boot.
6: In your boot?
5: It's in the boot of my car, yes.
6: Okay, yeah. Okay, fine. Open your boot. I want to see your spare tire. Open your boot.
5: I'm not a marshal driver.
6: I don't want to know the two LB. I say, open your boot.
5: Officer, officer, please.
6: My friend, make him open before complaint.
5: Officer, I'm going somewhere important.
6: What do you want from me? Me, Nigerian police. Officer, I joined police 25 years ago.
5: Officer, I'm late.
6: Now you can ask me, say, what? Open before complaint. Open your boot.
5: All right.
7: What does it cost for my body?
5: All right. What kind of thing is this?
6: Open your boot. Okay, that's fine. Spare tire. This tire don't spoil. Why no change up?
5: I beg your pardon, officer.
6: This tire don't warm out.
5: I bought this tire just last week.
6: No concern.
5: Yes, officer, no. You are being very difficult.
6: You didn't embarrass me.
7: If you speak English, your girl leave him.
6: Why only you come there for a side motor?
5: Please, just... Officer, I don't understand this question.
7: Oh,
5: listen, officer,
7: no,
5: what
7: yes,
5: exactly...
7: Our constitution say, let you know, go stay inside moto.
6: You never hear say Nigerian constitution. Talk say one person not go stay for inside moto.
5: Okay,
6: inside
5: officer.
6: They kidnap
5: officer,
6: you.
5: Okay, so what do you want me to do now?
6: This one I'm going to do?
5: Yes.
6: So you don't know what you're supposed to do?
7: Oga, police is your friend.
6: Talk to
7: her. You don't know how you treat your friend.
5: You should have said that before.
6: Come,
7: okay.
6: Come, wait, how much? Okay.
5: Just
6: come. Now me, they give 1,000.
5: Manager.
6: Now me, they give 1,000. Okay. I they beg you.
7: Okay.
5: Just manage it. Just manage it.
7: Your mo take the 1,000.
6: The gentleman, enter your motor and carry your body, go away.
5: Huh? Nigeria will heal thee.
1: Here's a story about two friends, Princess and Grace. These babes, are Gen Z baddies. You know now, them get small scoin. One evening, police stopped a bus Grace was riding in. And she was the only one that this officer arrested. She was flabbergasted.
2: Officer, why me? Because of my hair?
3: Before, uncle, by their hair you shall know them. My friend,
2: oh,
3: let's go
2: officer,
3: to the station.
2: Stop harassing me.
1: 2 days later, the same police officer, that same one, wanted to arrest Grace's friend. For the same reason, Oga police profiling, according to looks and being searched by the opposite sex, is against the law. It is there in the Nigeria Police Act 2020. So, yeah. The officer couldn't do anything to her. Hey, they let her go. And the other passengers couldn't believe it. Who would you rather be in this story?
4: Am I dreaming? This thing, if it happened, if we all know and follow the Police Act 2020, if it happened.

Okay, you're listening to Radio 103.5 FM. I know it's already 2 minutes to 11 and you're wondering, would there still be your baby and you? But there's something about this your baby and you. It always doesn't want to fail. So at the nick of time, one of the guests just walked in. I said, we still have 20 minutes. Let's give it a go. So welcome to your baby and you.

0: Okay, that's the signature tune that alerts you that your baby and you is on. 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On the program today, we are going to be discussing financial planning for your baby. That's something many people don't usually put into consideration. Financial planning for your baby. And I told you that a guest walked in. She is Nkechi Macaulay. I call her Ketchup. Nkechi, you're welcome.
1: Good morning, Lagos. Nice to be with you on this edition of Your Baby and You.
0: Oh, yeah. Nkechi is an interviewer's delight. I can tell you that free of charge.
1: Okay.
0: All right. So, Nkechi, you are welcome. My name is Pure Gold Ezechi, still your host on the program.
2: Mama, show me the way. Show me the way.
0: Okay. Now, welcoming a baby to the world is a joyful experience, but it also brings new financial responsibilities. Financial planning for your baby helps ensure that her needs or his needs are met now and in the future, while also giving you peace of mind. So, because we've already spent time, Nkechi, I come straight to you.
1: Okay.
0: How do you plan to manage day-to-day expenses for your baby?
1: Okay, I don't have babies anymore. I've got teenagers.
0: The babies have grown.
1: They've grown. And I wish I had heard about, as a woman, you should plan before having children financially. I wish I had learned about
0: that. Nobody told you that.
1: Nobody told me that. Okay. Having a child is a project that can go on for the next 20 years.
0: Capital
1: and you
0: intensive.
1: Should capital, that's the word I'm looking for, sir. Capital intensive. You have to invest financially for your kid to develop the way you want them to develop,
0: even before they come into the world.
1: Exactly. Before having sex, start making money. As a woman, before you talk about marriage, make money, invest, buy stock, have an emergency fund somewhere, have a fund saying, when I have kids, this is the money for my children. As a woman, before you get married, that should be part and parcel of your portfolio. You cannot just say, I'm a woman, I want to get married, have a man who will do this. The man can die tomorrow. What happens to you?
0: I'm telling you.
1: So equip yourself financially before making children. We are seeing a rising spate of a lot of women with kids. They can't manage, either their husband left them or the man passed on, and they
0: or
1: are
0: the
1: begging.
0: Man is not financially capable.
1: Exactly. Yeah. They're on social media begging to feed those children.
0: Yes.
1: And the men will just go. They don't care. It's on them.
0: Will you say that you have no right to have a child you didn't financially plan for?
1: It is an abomination right now, as in this century that we live in now, as a woman, to... You are pregnant and you don't have a penny anywhere. Why? Why? Now you find women who are hospitals.
0: But there's this common mindset that the man, the Odogu, will take care.
1: When he is not Odogu, you know, what happens? What do you do? You can't just sit there as a woman and assume that the man could fix it. I'm just saying, to be on the safe side, there are fantastic men who will take care of your woman. There are some men who may not be able, either the economy or their ill health, anything can
0: sometimes
1: happen.
0: Sometimes not because they don't want to.
1: They don't want, but
0: they
1: can't.
0: They're just incapable of.
1: So you must be ready as a single girl. Have a financial money put aside for children. It can be as small as 10,000 naira monthly. It is devoted to your... I want to have kids. You know, the money's just there. It will come in handy someday.
0: Now, will you advise that people should check their bank account and their pockets before deciding the number of children they'll have?
1: Yes. The moment you are with a guy and you're planning marriage, ask each other, how much do we have? How much can we afford to invest in our kids? What are we must put aside money for them from primary school, secondary school, put months away.
0: You know why I'm asking this?
1: Yes.
0: People get married and without even considering how much is in the bank account, they just sit down and say, I like to have 3 children. I like to have 4 children. I'm in love with babies. I want to have 6. Are you suggesting that they should first of all check their wherewithal, financial wherewithal, before deciding? Because if it comes to it, you say that some people shouldn't even have any child at all.
1: Yes. There are so many homes I see today that they have no business having children. They can barely feed. You as a man, you can't even feed the preschool maid. And you get married to a woman and she has 3 kids for you. What is wrong with you? It's unfair. It's so if kids have to and say, God, I wouldn't want to come through this particular family. They are so poor. God, I don't want to come. It's that bad. It's unfair to raise kids in times where you can take care of them or not them right.
0: Do you think it should become a government legislation? You think?
1: Government can legislate sex and how often you will have it.
0: Yeah, but
1: as a reasonable person. You are a man, you are a woman.
0: There are countries where government steps in because of booming population. Government steps in and says, you can have more than 2, you can have more than 1. So do you think we've gotten to that place in Nigeria?
1: African government will never regulate children because we believe it comes from God. We have this our cultural belief around children. We will never regulate kids.
0: Contemporary realities sometimes will shape culture.
1: Let's see how it goes.
0: Culture bends to contemporary realities.
1: We will not accept that kind of ideology now.
0: Because I've seen a masquerade I was taken to court. I mean, Kita in the masquerade gear, he was brought to court.
1: Because he committed a crime.
0: You know, so culture can sometimes bend to contemporary realities.
1: But let's face it, you are responsible for your decisions. Mm. Let's be proactive when it comes to having kids. You better be ready financially, emotionally, physically, and mentally. Be ready. Don't bring in kids and they are suffering. It's unfair. I saw this lady in my community. Mm. She has 4 children. And she doesn't work. She begs every day. And I'm asking, how could it happen? How much will you give out on a daily basis?
0: You could have left the babies where they were.
1: Exactly.
0: With God. Takes care of them.
1: Exactly. Why bring them in and they are suffering? Mommy, help me. I never chop. Give me how to buy Indomie. You will give them...
0: And they're all over the place in Lagos now.
1: All over the place in Lagos State. Why? I'm angry because I feel like we're...
0: It's an awful sight.
1: It is.
0: Because more and more we're seeing baby beggars.
1: Oh, my God.
0: 1-year-olds, 2-year-olds who are begging. And they are being sent by their mothers and their parents.
1: It's terrible.
0: So it's an emergency.
1: It's terrible. It's sad to see what's going on. It's sad. And so I think we need to be, what's the word right now? We must begin to inculcate in young girls to think about, okay, I need to be financially independent first. Before marriage.
0: Not necessarily before engaging in intimacy, but
1: exactly. As a young girl, build your financial base.
0: Okay.
1: Build it.
0: Before.
1: Buy stocks.
0: Before
1: buy
0: getting shares. Pregnant.
1: Before having sex. Leave that in
0: there. I don't know about that. Okay. Anyway, while we're talking, praise Lo Shea, who has been away for how long now? Is he up to a year? She just walked in, and that's one of our guests. So praise Lord, you are welcome.
3: Thank you.
0: You are so welcome. Great to have you here.
3: Thank you.
0: And she's looking splendid, by the way. All right, so we're going to play a song. When we come back, we'll hear more on the discussion on your baby and you. This is Victor Ivich singing Mother.

0: Victor Ivich is the latest rave in the Nigerian gospel industry, gospel music scene. You listen to him, you don't want to stop listening. He sang their Mother, and we just played that one for you mothers. I told you, Praise Loche joined us. Praise Loche, you're welcome. We're talking about financial planning for a baby, especially before having that baby. Be honest with us. Before you had your baby, did you financially plan?
1: In fact, I wish someone had told me then. Anyway, right now,
0: exactly what you
1: I
0: said,
1: believe that the world has evolved and, you know, people are getting more aware now. I believe that financial planning should be a major thing before having a baby, before even conceiving of the idea. And the financial planning is not just a short-term thing. It should be long-term. With every stage of the development of the child.
0: Are you saying poor people should not give birth?
1: No, not that they shouldn't give birth, but before you do anything, just like in life, before you take any major step or embark on any major project, because I would say that having children is actually a project. You should sit down, count the costs, and then ask yourself, am I able to take care of this child? Am I able to provide for this child and give this child everything that this child needs? So you should plan. Even if you are poor, you should plan. Yes, you should plan. Don't just say because you are poor, you just start having kids. No, you should sit down and plan. Because before, if you wake up in the morning as a poor person, before you set out, you tell yourself, okay, this is what I'm going to do today. This is what I'm going to achieve. You have an aim. You have something that you're gunning for. So with a child too coming into your lives, you should be able to say, this is what I want to do. This is how I'm going to take care of this child.
0: Okay, quickly. I'm sure you're done having the... Are you planning to have another?
1: No,
0: You're done and done.
1: Okay. My kids are teenagers.
0: Okay, I'm sure you're done and done also.
1: Yes.
0: But let's just suppose that you were still planning to have a child. How would you, this plan we're talking about, how would you have made it?
1: Okay. Now, if I was going to have a child now.
0: Maybe, let's say you're planning to have a child next year, or 2 years' time, or 3 years' time.
1: Just like I said earlier, that with every stage of development, because even right from the time you conceive of that child, you start spending money. Mm-hmm. Because you spend money on medication, you go for antenatal, you spend money on hospital bills and all those things. So you start spending money. You already put aside money, or ask yourself how you're going to do it. Tell yourself, okay, I'm going to be putting aside. If you don't earn so much, just budget. Tell yourself, okay, weekly, this is how much I'm going to be putting aside for this child that I'm expecting, that I hope to have by next year. I'm going to be putting aside so amount of money.
0: Do you sit down, maybe in a practical way, calculate, okay,
1: yes,
0: the diapers,
1: yes, you
0: week,
1: should.
0: The people would take, you do the calculation?
1: Yes, you should. Diapers,
0: the milk,
1: the formula, everything. You should, even the baby clothes, because one thing that is underestimated with growing children is the clothes. A baby, you buy clothes for a baby, within 3 weeks the baby has outgrown the clothes. Yes, and you have to keep buying and
0: so maybe you buy oversized.
1: Even when you buy oversized,
0: just be smart.
1: With time that child would outgrow
0: I'm
1: that
0: sure my
1: clothes.
0: Mom bought oversized.
1: Of course, all of us all our parents, you know, they bought oversized shoes and clothes, you know, just for us to grow into. But it was a wise thing to do.
0: And at that time, during our own time, Nigeria was better.
1: It was, well.
0: And our parents were mean enough to buy oversized.
1: Well. But now, if you see any child wearing an oversized clothes, in fact.
0: Just understand.
1: So you have to look at all those things too. Put away some money, monthly, weekly, or whatever.
0: What about their education too?
1: Even education, that's something with every stage of development.
0: Wow.
1: Long-term plan. Plan for, you know, their education from kindergarten
0: so
1: to primary.
0: So in the light of this plan we're talking about, will you say that have 2 years plan before you have a kid, or more than 2 years? What would you say?
1: I would say 2 years plan, or more than 2 years.
0: 2 years savings.
1: Yes, savings, yes. I would say that's a very good idea.
0: Well, you hold her responsible for that. She said it.
1: Yeah, I own it.
0: Praise Lord. And she's owning it. She's chesting
1: it.
0: That
1: yes,
0: it's her,
1: yes.
0: It's her view. All right. We're out of time. It's been an interesting conversation. I'm guessing that next week we're going to continue with it. Praise Lord. You'll be around next week.
1: I will be.
0: Fantastic. Catch up. You'll be around next week, isn't it?
2: hopefully.
1: I love that new kettle.
0: All right, so that's how it's been on today's edition of Your Baby and You. It's always a bumper edition every week it comes your way. So next week, let's do it at the same time.
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0: 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First, the headlines. Lagos government moves to improve transparency in enforcement of building regulations. NYSE tax core members on unity, sacrifice, and patriotism. Inspector General of Police bans POS operators near police stations nationwide. Australia alerts former patients of retired dentist over possible virus exposure. Now the news on full, I am Pure Gold SG. Lagos State Governor, Mr. Babajida Sanwo-Olu, has inaugurated the Lagos State Physical Planning and Building Control Appeals Committee, describing it as a major step towards strengthening accountability, transparency, and fairness in the enforcement of planning and building regulations across the state. Speaking at the inauguration held at the Lagos House Marina, the governor said the committee would provide an independent platform for developers, property owners, and professionals in the built environment to challenge disputed planning approvals, enforcement actions, and demolition decisions. Governor Sanwo-Olu explained that the committee is empowered by law to investigate complaints, summon witnesses, request documents, and enforce its decisions with the authority of the High Court. He urged members of the committee to carry out their responsibilities without fear or favor, stressing that transparent and effective regulation remains critical to orderly growth and sustainable development in Lagos State.
9: Well, so we know that those systems administered by human beings are infallible. And where decisions can be wrong, there must also be a pathway to redress those wrong decisions.
0: Speaking on behalf of the committee members, Mrs. Fumilayo Oshofuye described the appointment as a sacred trust and pledged to uphold integrity, professionalism, and impartiality in resolving disputes within the built environment sector. The committee also appealed for an independent office space outside core regulatory agencies to strengthen public confidence in the neutrality and credibility of its decisions. The Lagos State government has sealed the Domino Pizza outlet in Lekki over alleged environmental violations involving the discharge of untreated sewage into public drainage channels. The enforcement action was carried out by the Lagos State Wastewater Management Office following complaints from a concerned resident and subsequent investigations by environmental officials. Commissioner for the Environment and Water Resources, Mr. Tokunbo Wahab, disclosed that investigations revealed that untreated wastewater from the restaurant's septic chamber was being discharged indiscriminately into the environment and surrounding drains due to an overfilled septic tank. According to the state government, the situation created environmental nuisance, offensive odor, and potential health risk to residents and members of the public within that area. Mr. Wahab reiterated the state government's zero-tolerance stance against environmental infractions, warning that individuals and organizations found violating sanitation and environmental laws would face sanctions and prosecution. The commissioner also urged residents, businesses, and property owners to adopt proper wastewater disposal and environmental management practices in order to protect public health and the environment. The Lagos State Government has announced plans to host the Invest Lagos 3.0 Summit next month as part of efforts to attract more local and foreign investments into the state. The summit, organized by the Ministry of Commerce, Cooperatives, Trade and Investment, in partnership with the Commonwealth Enterprise and Investment Council, is themed Lagos Business Gateway to Africa. Commissioner for Commerce, Cooperatives, Trade and Investment, Mrs. Folashade Ambrose Medebem, said the summit would promote enterprise growth, create jobs, and strengthen Lagos' position as Africa's leading investment destination. Mrs. Ambrose Medebem said the event will feature investment showcases, business-to-business meetings, exhibitions, and technical sessions focused on infrastructure, technology, manufacturing, agriculture, energy, and the creative industry.
2: In Africa, Lagos State remains uniquely positioned as the preferred destination for investment, for trade, for manufacturing, finance, technology, and enterprise development. This year's summit is carefully structured to deliver practical outcomes and measurable impact.
0: Deputy Chief of Staff to the Governor, Mr. Sam Egube, said the summit reflects Governor Babajide Sanwo-Olu's vision for economic growth and would position Lagos as Nigeria's gateway to global investment opportunities. Country Director of the Commonwealth Enterprise and Investment Council in Nigeria, Mr. Obinnanyanwu, noted that about 150 global investors have already registered for the summit, with participation expected to exceed 400 delegates from across Africa, Europe, Asia, and North America.
10: The governor is well invested in this project. We had a meeting with him. We usually give him briefs. He's really, really interested and passionate, of Lagos hosting global investors. And so we are pushing, we are supporting Lagos, we are 100% with them to ensure, that this Invest in Lagos 3.0, surpasses all expectations in all fronts.
0: Organizers said the summit will also include strategic partnership discussions and site visits to major projects, including Dangote Refinery, to further showcase Lagos as a global investment hub. The Baale of Akinjole community in Ewekoro Lukugamen area of Ogun State, High Chief Abiodu Akinjole, has appealed to government at all levels and corporate organizations to help in providing infrastructure and other social amenities in his

Hello, hello, hello, hello, hello, hello, hello, hello, hello, hello, hello, hello, hello, hello, hello, hello, hello, hello, hello, hello, hello, hello, hello, hello, hello, hello, hello, hello, hello, hello, hello, hello, hello, hello, hello, hello, hello, hello, hello, hello, hello, hello, hello, hello, hello, hello, hello, hello, hello, hello, hello, hello, hello, hello, hello, hello, 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

0: We'll be back soon.
1: Ayana, let's go. What are you doing again?
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1: Check for what now? I still drove this car yesterday. It's fine, let's go.
0: No, I'm not starting this car until I do at least a basic check. Don't you know it's a machine?
1: Mm.
0: And anything can go wrong if we don't constantly check it. And me, I don't want to allow.
1: Ayana, what are you checking for?
0: First, I'm looking at my tires, if they are good. 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

0: I've been quite a stretch of music from what time to what time. And that tells you that we have quite a war chest of songs. If we choose to just play music all through and not do anything else, we are well able to do that. But we're not just a music station. We are a sports news talk station. You know, so we play on all fronts. All right, so there's a breaking story here, which I like to bring to your notice. It says, breaking, court sentences ex-Prime Minister Maman to 75 years imprisonment. Where it touches me is, how do you go into serve and then you fetch yourself imprisonment? People have to be careful, you know. So the story has it that the Federal High Court sitting in Abuja has sentenced former Minister of Power Saleh Maman to 75 years in prison for stealing public funds totaling about 33.8 billion naira. One person. The FCC brought the case before the court. Mama was accused of money laundering and conspiracy involving funds meant for the Zungeru and Mambila hydroelectric power projects. The ruling marks a major escalation from the earlier stage where the court only dismissed his no-case submission and ordered him to open his defense. More details will follow. So it's a developing story. But that's for those who are currently in office. You don't want this to befall you. That's a pure case of from grace to glass, to grass, sorry. I have Loche here. Loche is looking down, disappointed, I'm supposing. Daniel Nongo is also here. Sad story, isn't it?
1: Very sad, really.
0: Really sad. Okay, so we have another story, and this one concerns the current governor of Oyo State. No court has not found him guilty of anything, but that the man wants to cast his hat into the ring. He actually wants to run for presidency. Did you see this coming? Makinde set to declare presidential bid, unveil alliance with new political party. So the story has it, Oyo State Governor Seyi Makinde may formally declare his presidential ambition during a political rally scheduled to hold at the historic Mapo Hall in Ibadan Southeast Lokogomen area on Thursday. So that's tomorrow. Now the event has been tagged Unity Mega Rally Ibadan 2026, and fillers are supposing that will be the official launch of Makinde's anticipated 2027 presidential bid. The story never ends, though. we're being told also that the rally will probably be the place where a political alliance between PDP and the Allied People's Movement, APM, in Oyo State will be unveiled. Of course, you know that Seyi Makinde is a PDP governor. I think he's the only PDP governor. The other one has since left for the same APM. That's Bala, Governor Bala of Bauchi State. All right, so, that's almost the dearth, you know, DEARTH of okay. PDP. We're just witnessing the embers. Maybe they will come back to life. Who knows? All right, so, I don't know. Did you see this coming? Danny Nongo.
2: It's predictable. Nigeria's politics is very predictable. Like, you can predict the next move of any politician, any office holder. Is where the power is where they go to. So if the power is where APC is, they go go to APC.
1: That's the direction.
2: That's the direction. And again, election is forthcoming. Everybody wants to go where they are sure of securing a ticket. They are sure of becoming the presidential candidate and all that. So it's expected. It's expected. But
0: you know, it gets a bit. It's become a bit complicated, if you ask me. From one corner, we're hearing that pressure is mounting on the former governor, Goodluck Jonathan, to run on the ticket of the PDP. That's one story we're hearing. That story has kind of cooled, because when this story broke, it was like that he was going to declare his intention the next day. He hasn't declared, and that story has cooled, you know. Now we're hearing Shay Makinde wants to run on the ticket of the PDP. All right. And you have to wonder, what chance does he stand? Because that would be like testing popularity with the current president, Bola Tinubu. Two of them are from the zone.
2: It's not even just about him. It's what chance the party stands. What chance the party? The party has been, to me, the party has been decimated.
0: The PDP.
2: Yes, it has been decimated. It's like an abandoned.
0: The party's on life support.
2: Building. It's like an abandoned, collapsed building. So anybody that is running for anything, there is just. Except they fix that structure, and it will take a while. It's not something they can just rush and fix before this.
0: Okay, so look at the story here. It says a PDP source who is familiar with the arrangement said the alliance documents would be signed by representatives of both parties, that PDP and APM, who will sign forms of alliance with APM involving its national chairman and our own side, led by Tani Muturaki. Governor Shay Makinde would declare his presidential bid on the platform of the APM. So not even the PDP now. On the platform of the APM. The political season is on, so all manner of horse trading, negotiations, alignments and realignments are taking place right now. And they were careful to say, although the governor is yet to make an official public statement regarding his intention to contest the presidency in 2027, support groups and political associates have continued to intensify calls for him to join the race. And I'm wondering, what chance does he really stand? Because I would think if you want to run now, you're sure you're going to win. Or do you just want to run to make up the numbers? I don't know. But okay, it's okay. Everybody has a right to. Okay, now there's this big story here. Female banker sacked for sleeping with over 200 male job seekers.
1: Wow.
0: Thankfully, that didn't happen in Nigeria.
1: Oh. Wow.
0: It didn't happen in Nigeria. Thank God it didn't.
1: Wow.
0: Okay, I'm going to play this song. When we come back, we'll look into that, because there is talk going on that such things happen. You know, unconfirmed reports, like they say, allegedly said.
2: It does. It does. But we can't tell the number. We don't know the number yet.
0: No, don't say it does.
2: Do
0: you have proof?
2: It happens.
0: Do you have proof?
2: I cannot come out to say it's 200 or 100 or so.
0: But
2: do it. People do it.
0: Do you have proof?
1: It's not impossible. These things happen.
2: That I don't do it doesn't mean I don't know people that do it.
0: No, I'm saying because, you know, we're journalists and this is Radio Nigeria. So if you say something, you must have the proof.
2: How can you really prove
0: that? So if female bankers, for instance, institute a suit against you, say Daniel Nongo said on air that we sleep with male customers, and the court summons you and say, do you have the proof?
2: Okay.
0: Will you say?
2: I'm not accusing anybody directly.
1: Exactly.
2: I'm not accusing anybody directly.
1: I'm not pointing fingers, but
2: I am saying
1: it might not be
2: happen.
1: You in the bank.
2: You that does it, you know yourself. You know yourself. I'm speaking to you.
0: All right, but this story is actually of a Zambian female banker who has been suspended for allegedly sleeping with over 200 men while promising them jobs. Ah, this is serious.
1: I don't understand. Why would she have to sleep with them to give them... I don't get it. Is it not supposed to be the other way around? If she was the one seeking for a job now, and then, you know, the men... I don't know. It's somehow...
0: The story has it that the men were both clients and job seekers. So I think there's something called nymphomania.
1: Yeah, maybe.
0: You've heard of nymphomania?
1: Someone that has an uncontrollable
0: sexual urge. You understand?
2: Yes.
0: I think that's associated with women, isn't it?
1: Yes.
0: So probably that's...
1: Maybe that explains it.
0: Yeah, that will explain it. You know, 39-year-old Winfrida, that her name was given as Winfrida, was suspended after more than 10 men formally lodged complaints against her, claiming she had used her influence as a branch senior bank executive to enjoy their bad energies. That's how the story captures it. After promising them jobs at the bank and approving their bank loan applications. It's amazing. It's amazing. There are spiritual dimensions to this thing.
1: Yes.
2: Yeah.
0: You understand it? There are spiritual, you know, when a woman opens a door like that to you, a man,
1: yes,
0: be careful.
1: There's more to it. Yes.
0: There's more to
2: be
0: it.
2: Careful.
0: Be careful, please.
1: That's what I'm saying.
0: All sorts of exchanges take place.
1: It's not the usual common thing.
0: Very, very strange.
1: We always hear that the man will be the one to lure the woman, but in this case, it's the woman.
0: So I mean. Men, be careful. Don't just say, wow, free lunch. You know, be careful there.
1: That's always the
2: interpretation. There's no free lunch, even in Freetown.
0: You know, be careful. It's a disturbing story. Yes, it's a disturbing story. All right, we'll stop here, play a bit of music when we come back. Just 9 minutes to 1 o'clock. 8 minutes, actually, to 1 o'clock. Loche is here, and Danny Nongo is here. The voice you're hearing belongs to Pure Gold Essence. We'll be back.

0: Who else will sing that if not Davido? Anyway, I'm on a day. If you call me, I will be there. All right. And it's not surprising. He's made quite a ton of it. Okay. We'll continue with our new story. And we don't have much time now, just about 5 minutes to 1 o'clock. So let's bring you the story. This seems like a developing story also. We understand that doctors have declared indefinite strike in Akwa Ibom State after alleged EFCC assault. The story has it that Nigerian Medical Association, NMA, in Akwa Ibom State has commenced an indefinite strike following the alleged assault, arrest and detention of medical personnel at the University of Uyo Teaching Hospital, UUTH, by operatives of the Economic and Financial Crimes Commission. Reports have it that the decision was announced in a communique issued after an emergency virtual congress held yesterday. So it's not really breaking news. This happened yesterday. And we're told that there was tension at the University of Uyo Teaching Hospital on Tuesday after EFCC operatives reportedly stormed the facility in 2 saloon vehicles and a tinted bus. Witnesses said some operatives wore masks while others were dressed in EFCC branded jackets. I don't know why EFCC, they just operate like some KGB.
1: Yes.
0: You understand? Wearing mask. Why are you wearing mask?
1: They operate like they're the fifth or sixth arm of government sometimes.
0: You know, why do you operate like commandos wearing mask? You know, I don't understand that. Even when we watch movies of CIA and KGB, I mean, they don't come like that. You know, I'm sure they have their reasons, though. Okay, so some of them were wearing masks. I mean, that's... wow. What I'll just say is I'm praying we build this country to a place where even law enforcement should know that they are themselves under the law. Mm. Because until law enforcement agents begin to obey the law, that means we haven't gone anywhere. Mm. You understand? Because you're a policeman doesn't mean you have to slap me and beat me. Yeah. You have to respect my rights too.
2: Yeah,
0: because your EFCC doesn't mean you wear mask and assault my place and then start you brutalize me and then you ransack the house and all of that. There should be rules of engagement. Now the rule of law should govern everybody, you know. So let's try as much as possible to remove all this barbaric behavior. That you're a policeman doesn't mean you carry a gun and you're threatening people. Mm-hmm. That's barbaric. It means you're not exposed. And I see it happening. You know, and it tells you where we are in this country. You understand? You just storm a place like commandos and you start harassing them because you're a law enforcement agent. Who are you? Are you a god because mm-hmm. you're a law enforcement agent? Are you a spirit? You know, so until we get to that point where law enforcement agents are themselves subject to the law, we're still very far from civilization. And that's what this is showing me. So anyway, they have done what they did now, and the doctors in Akwa Ibom State have said, okay, when your children get sick, let's see the doctor that will see them. You understand it? So that's where we are now. That's the showdown that doctors are having with EFCC in Akwa Ibom. So unfortunately, innocent people are going to pay the price for it. All right. EFCC spoke through their head of media and publicity, Dele Oyewale, said the operatives only visited the hospital to verify a medical report. And that's how you visit the place? Mm. You only visited to verify a medical report. And that's how you visit the place. You stormed the place wearing mask. Mm. Nigeria will have a long way to go. Honestly, this kind of stories just tire me. Okay, so that's... Okay, it says it claimed that the operatives were actually attacked while carrying out their lawful duties and all of that. where NMA on their own condemned what they described as an invasion of the hospital. And that's what I've been talking about. You just invaded the place like that and wearing masks to a hospital, for goodness sake, where even children are hospitalized, yeah. Pregnant women, you invade commando style. Mm. If you want to do, go to Sambisa now. you understand me?
1: Yeah.
0: For goodness sake, go to Sambisa if you want to flex your muscle. We have them running riots in Sambisa, and you're here threatening civilians. If you're in the security, whatever, I hope you listen to me. You're whether EFCC or police or military, if you want to flex your muscle and show us that you're a Rambo, Sambisa is not far from here. They can chop you there, drop you, then you can go and show how much of a Rambo or a hawk that you are. I'm just get tired of civilians being intimidated by people in the security force. If you want to show us how mean and dangerous you are, Sambisa is there. The Boko Haram people are running amok there. Go and show them something. Leave us alone, please. It's tiring. Huh? Doctors have gone on strike because of this intimidation tactics. When it comes to civilians, people will develop muscles overnight.
2: Exactly.
0: When it comes to the real criminals, we don't see.
2: It's an abuse of power, really.
0: We don't see. It's a complete abuse of power. They need to be reined in, for goodness sake. It's not only EFCC that does it. The police also does it. The military will also do it.
1: The military does it also.
0: You understand it? When it comes to civilians, they don't pop out their chests. They're going to a hospital wearing masks. And you can imagine the kind of guns they will carry. Like as if they're going to meet criminals. So sad. Let me play a song. Then we'll come back, we'll talk more about it and other stories. Right now, it's already 1:02. 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Just in case you're interested in what we're discussing and you want to add your voice, you can actually call us 0704-700-3341. 0704-700-3341. Is somebody calling there? Okay, no, it's not a call. All right, let's take this song. We'll be back.
3: Everybody's talking about

0: All right. Many of us were devastated, still are devastated by the passing of Alex Ikubo. And I think he died yesterday. Was it not just yesterday? And it broke? Or was it on Monday he died? But the news broke.
1: Confirmed yesterday.
0: Yesterday, you know. And there's been a bit of confusion about some details concerning him. Like some people wondering where exactly was he from. I heard somebody say that he was from River State, Ikwerre, and all of that. He actually was from, it's amazing, we're not describing him in past tense. Used to be he is, but now he was. Actually was from Arochukwu in Abia State. And was easily one of the most recognizable faces, especially because he had quite a handsome face. Beyond handsome face, handsome features also, you know, tall, well-toned body and all of that, which really pushed him, helped him to excel in the entertainment industry. Remarkable young man. Born on April 10, 1986. He was born incidentally in Port Harcourt, but like I told you, originally hailed from Arochukwu in Abia State, standing at about 6.2, you know, 6 feet plus two. That's about my height, isn't it?
2: Yes.
0: Am I slightly taller
2: than
0: him?
2: Yes, you're very tall.
0: I'm very tall. All right. Like I said, in addition, he was multilingual also, spoke English, spoke Igbo, and was fluent in Hausa. All right. His rise to prominence actually began in 2010 when he finished as the first runner-up in the Mr. Nigeria competition. That exposure opened doors for him in the entertainment industry, and he soon became a sought-after actor in Nollywood, earning both national, international fame and recognition. Ikubo had his secondary education at Federal Government College, Daura. Those of us that... did you attend Federal?
3: I went to Federal. Federal Government College,
0: Just,
3: yes.
0: Just, okay. Wow. When you see those of us that attended Federal, there's a way you know. You know, did you attend Federal?
1: No, I didn't.
0: You don't look...
2: I went to Command.
0: You went to Command.
3: Okay, you guys are just a stone through from
1: me. I went to NDA.
0: And which one is NDA?
1: Nigerian Defense Academy.
0: No wonder you look
1: military. Secondary school.
0: You look like a soldier. Anyway, that's on the lighter side. There's nothing funny about the loss of Alex Ikubo. Like I told you, he actually attended secondary school right in the community that our late president Buhari hailed from, Federal Government College Daura in Katsina State. Later, he studied law. So he was actually a lawyer.
1: Wow.
0: At University of Calabar, before switching to mass communication, which he completed at Calabar Polytechnic. He began acting professionally in the early 2010s. You know, something about him was he was quite intentional. He knew what he wanted, and he went in for it. Mm. You know, you wouldn't be, if you're interested in acting and, you know, modeling all of that, you can't afford to carry a pot belly, for instance. Mm-hmm. You understand? You know, so you're looking at my belly, it's not pot. You know, so
1: somewhere between Calabash.
0: You know, so he was quite intentional, knew what he wanted, and developed a brand that matched where he was going. You know, he will be missed. But I'll say, you know, when I heard of his passing, I said, what's happening to celebrities? Because they're just dropping like flies, really.
3: The thing is, everybody is just that because they're celebrities, so...
0: There's his head off, isn't
3: it? Yes, when you hear about them. Mm. People die every second.
0: Ah.
3: It's so sad.

0: And to hear that it was cancer, the cancer of the liver, that took him. I understand that cancer, when cancer is discovered on time, the chances of recovery are quite high.
1: Sure.
0: You know, and for somebody as exposed as him, you would have thought, okay, that through medical checkups, he would have been able to recognize that something had gone wrong and treatment probably would have commenced on time. Because last I saw him was 2024. That's last I saw him on the screen was about 2 years ago. And for a while, I didn't see him. So I concluded maybe he had jackpot, you know. Mm. He had left the country. You know, only to now discover that he had been battling. So here is to those of us who are still alive. You know, let's, like yesterday, a friend of mine, I was talking with him. He told me about all his exertions, you know, the things he was, because many people are doing so many things to manage the economic situation. So he was exerting himself, told me that he had an experience where his mouth shifted. Mm. He said his foot shifted. And Ketchi, where are you going to now? You're knowledgeable in this area. I want you to talk about this area. You know, he said his foot shifted and his mouth went one side. You know, so, and I remember when my dad suffered stroke, that's how I started.
1: Mm.
0: You understand? And that happened and left him. You know, so he felt we were naive. We didn't know what was going on.
1: Mm.
0: You know, we say, ah, thank God you're okay. 2 weeks later, he came down with full-blown stroke. Uh-huh. You know, so when he told me that, I told him, I said, you know what, just go see a medical doctor immediately. You know, so catch up. Maybe you want to talk a bit about that. You know, you're saying, what do I wanted to talk about? You know, in the area of people checking up. Okay, Loshe is also here.
1: Okay, as in doing body checks.
0: I'm telling you, checking our health, in all the hustle, you know,
1: facts.
0: Having time to...
1: Having the resources, you mean?
2: Mm.
1: Not just the time.
0: Whether you have the resources.
1: Yeah.
0: You must have resources to check your health.
1: Mm-hmm.
0: That comes first.
1: At
0: you understand? It's as important as eating.
1: Once a year, we should, you know, make it a point of duty to do total body checkup. Does that really happen? I mean, everybody, we're just about chasing the bag and, you know, the hustle, you know, going about our daily activities without, except it's not until when our body just tells us that, oh, okay, you know, nudges us and tells us that, ah, there's pain here. That's when we now start paying attention to it and say, oh, really? I need to see the doctor. But really, do we pay attention to our bodies the way we should? We don't. I don't think we do. Enough. We don't.
2: I think a lot of us, excuse me with that, we don't listen.
1: Yes, that's
2: to our body.
1: Mm-hmm.
2: Our body talks.
0: Yeah.
2: Oh my God, the body talks. Monday I was at the Yapa Psychiatric Hospital. I took a loved one there for an assessment. Mm. With a whole day affair. And I saw young men, handsome, good-looking men and women who came in deeply troubled. It is another world when you go to a psychiatric hospital.
0: Mm.
2: It's another world entirely.
0: Do you recommend people should visit them?
2: Oh, yes, you should. And when we came in, we had a doctor take us through an enlightenment session. And he was saying as simple as an anger issue. If as simple as a tease that you are aggressive, you have an anger issue, you can explain it, come to the hospital and get assessed. It could be underlying mental health disorder.
0: Mm-hmm.
2: As simple as you are easily angry. He was saying the economy, the nation, people are going through a lot that can break you down, whether you're a doctor, a politician, whether you're good looking, whether you're ugly, whoever you are, you can break down at any point in time. At any point, you can't cope, you are overwhelmed, you are confused, you are tired. Just walk in to see a psychologist and say, I am so going out of my mind. because you could just access what you need and get needed intervention before it escalates and you are brought in an emergency. You are tied in chain. I saw a father brought in his son in chains. The boy was violent. Chain and a padlock. It's traumatizing seeing young people, young men, teenagers who are broken down. And so it's important to listen to your body. When it speaks, it tells you what is wrong with you. And pay attention and seek help.
0: Pay attention and seek help. Catch up, thank you very much for that word of advice and caution. We'll play a song. Don't forget, at 1:30, we have NEMSA on radio. That's in 10 minutes time. It's 20 minutes past 1. Catch up has been here. Lo Shay is still here. Frank A is also here. And then, of course, Danny Nongos is giving two fingers up, is here. Let's dance a bit. And when we come back, we'll be doing the NEMSA business. Enjoy.

0: Okay, so we have paddled this canoe to this point, and I've been supported, helped by the cast I've had in the studio, speaking of Praise Lo Shay, Frank A, and Danny Nongo. I really appreciate them for their output variously on the issues we discussed. I'll also give you opportunity to call in, but not sure that anybody called in. But it's okay, I'm sure we've rendered value to you. Right now, it's a minute, just about a minute, separating us from 1:30 when NEMS on Radio will be broadcast. So get ready for that one. 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
4: Here's a story about two friends, Princess and Grace. These babes, are Gen Z buddies. You know now, them get small scoring. One evening, police stopped a bus Grace was riding in. And she was the only one that this officer arrested. She was flabbergasted.
5: Officer, why me? Because of my hair?
6: Beef, uncle. By their hair, you shall know them. My friend,
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4: 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For the same reason, Oga police profiling according to looks and being searched by the opposite sex is against the law. It is there in the Nigeria Police Act 2020. The officer couldn't do anything to her. Hey, they let her go. And the other passengers couldn't believe it. Who would you rather be in this story?
7: Am I dreaming? 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

0: Okay, it's Wednesday and it's already a minute gone past 1:30. This is welcoming you to the program NEMSA on radio. It's a program that brings to your attention the activities and the work of Nigeria Electricity Management Services Agency. I know that before this program came on air, many people didn't even know there was such an establishment called NEMSA. But over time, you become aware of it. They are one of the agencies that play within the electricity space. And today I have two guests coming from there. Engineer Ilade is here. Thank you so much for being around today.
1: Good afternoon.
0: And then Engineer Sadiku, he's been away for quite a while, but thankfully he has come today. Engineer Sadiku, you are welcome.
2: Thank you for having me.
0: Okay, so today we'll be looking at the twin issues of safety, and then we'll also try to find out about the what's happening with the meter. So the twin issues of safety and metering within Nigeria's electricity sector. Okay, we'll start first of all with safety. Engineer Ilade, how frequent are electricity accidents in Nigeria? Are they many? Do they occur too many times for us to be worried?
1: Well, I think it has reduced over time.
0: Okay.
1: But the one that happens is really what should not happen.
0: Mm.
1: These are what we call maybe out of ignorance. We don't know, like somewhere in Festac.
0: But, here in Lagos?
1: Yes, here in Lagos, about a week or 2 weeks ago thereabout. You know, we always talk about it is called a stay wire. Mm. It's always attached to a pole at an angle of maybe 35, 45 degrees to actually hold the pole.
0: Okay.
1: After some sections.
0: Yes,
1: you cannot miss it on a straight line.
0: Yes.
1: You always see it.
0: Mm-hmm.
1: So it is always advisable when you see it, don't touch it. Because you will not know when it is resting on an energized conductor. So the one that happened was actually these guys, they went to do something around the area and made a contact with it. So the pressure they put on the stay wire made it to have a contact with the overhead line. So they were electrocuted. One was electrocuted. And a teenager.
0: And when we say electric, we're not just talking about electric shock.
1: No, it's not electric shock. It's causing death. When it causes death, it's electrical shock. Electric shock will only injure you and leave you. It may not even injure you, depending on the level of.
0: So you're saying as recently as a week ago,
1: there
0: was an electricity accident that killed somebody here in Lagos.
1: That killed a teenager.
0: Festac.
1: Yes. So these are accidents that should never occur if there are proper understanding of how the infrastructure is better. Everybody wants to say yes, anything about safety, we know. It's like even wires in the house. Want to twist two wires, we can get electrocuted, not just shock, we can receive massive current that will lead to electrical accident and electrocution.
0: Mm.
1: So we need to be very careful. Let's call in the experts, let's create awareness. I'm sure if the parents had listened to this program, we always said that let's do it as if we are doing Bible study. Let's discuss it with our children as if we are doing Bible studies, because I may be versed in the knowledge of electricity. We can equally pass it to them. Don't touch this. Don't put this. Even the toddler I have, I had to guide the baby, because they want to actually act what they see us do.
0: Mm.
1: There was a time he said that they took the supply. He's going out. He wants to go and put on the generator. A 7-year-old boy. Yeah, what happened? I said there is seat that he wants to put generator. When he tried, he was not getting the force. He said maybe he was assuming maybe there is no fuel. He wants to see where the jerry can is.
0: So he will pour the fuel.
1: So he's not knowing that I had to take a lot of safety measures before arriving at this activity actions.
0: Mm, mm.
1: So from there I make sure I don't have a leftover fuel in the jerry can as a form of, because then you'll see them, okay, maybe I'm not at home and they are only at home.
0: Yeah.
1: They'll want to go and do it. So we just teach them
0: to do what they do.
1: Yeah, so we want to teach them what is right and always ready to correct them. And let's put the preventive measures, like the baby now, anywhere I have socket, I put a heavy duty load so that it cannot pull back and climb and do every other, do their miracle there, but they will not be able to have access to the...
0: Okay, now this is rainy season.
1: Yeah.
0: And a few days ago, it really rained massively and heavily in Lagos. It rained the first day, second day, poured again, you know, so the heavens are really open over Lagos. Now, we keep hammering that when it's flooding, don't walk in puddles of water, because it's possible that there could be an exposed wire,
1: yes,
0: and the water is charged.
1: Sure.
0: I want you to talk on that, because that's something sometimes I consider that almost unavoidable.
1: Okay.
0: When the whole road is flooded, you know, how do you avoid walking through the water?
1: Well, we can avoid by taking the long another route to where we are going. If we notice that there is a wire cut and it's making contact to do in the water, so the best is to take, because we don't know it naturally. That's why for all this to prevent accident, the deep shock company always switch off the supply.
0: Okay.
1: Even when we have just limited rainstorm, just really rain, they want to make sure that
0: they cut power.
1: Yeah, cut powers. Mm-hmm. And the idea that we have that we need to hide under the tree when it's raining, please let's avoid it,
0: because the tree has branches,
1: yes,
0: and leaves, so you feel it gives you a
1: shade. Over time, we notice that thunder normally strikes trees, because you know they're in a bigger place, they are in an open place and tall, so it tends to strike the tree, and anything within that cycle always get electrocuted, because it's coming discharging a heavy current. So we need to be very careful during rain. We can take another route.
0: Because I know the practice is when it's raining, people are looking to run under cover.
1: No.
0: And trees.
1: Not under the tree. They should just start avoiding under the tree. Look for another safe place. Not under the tree.
0: Have we had any recorded incidents?
1: Severally. Where the thunder strikes those under the tree, we are electrocuted. So actually, when we got, you know, people don't know, it was when you hear eyewitness reports.
0: Mm.
1: The story will first of all that the god of thunder, Shango, actually do this one. You know, they will put in some
0: mythical
1: stories.
0: Interpretation. Yes.
1: It's not that Shango is looking for somebody under the tree. They actually went there, and it was among the tallest item within that cycle, and once it touched any of the tallest objects, it discharges. So that was what happened. So it's not that one Shango is looking for.
0: So thunder on its own carries electricity voltage. That's
1: yes, with
0: saying.
1: Yes, and once it discharges all the current in the body, all the current on it gets discharged.
0: So, but if we are in our house, like we're in this studio now, is there any risk? We are here and it starts raining and there's lightning and thunder.
1: Is there any risk? There may not be risk, because I see your
0: especially
1: mast.
0: Because we have electricity.
1: I see your mast. You have mast. Okay. And I even looked at the earthing system on the max. Mm. So any thunder strike coming will be attracted by the mast and it goes down, because I can see the thunder catcher there. So here is safe.
0: Very safe.
1: So that's why we say most houses, check your earthing system. If you don't have, it's so simple. Let the electrician just do it for you. And it won't cost you anything.
0: If I live in a house that I've discovered is not properly earthed, when it's raining and there's thunderstorm, what should I do? I should leave the house?
1: No, where do you want to? You just manage that you are not making visible contact with any metallic object in the house. You know, some people, it's raining now, somebody wants to go and beat.
0: Mm.
1: So, how are your pipes? The pipes that runs the water, are they all metal? So if they are all metal, so there's possibility you may get shock in the event that there's thunder strike.
0: Mm.
1: But and you know thunder strike so has a particular places it happens more, not in every places.
0: Yes.
1: But irrespective of that, we still want to take care of it and be careful that all electrical components are intact.
0: There have been cases where thunder struck and there was a fire outbreak. What usually causes that?
1: And it's a discharge too. The discharge, when the current discharges became, maybe discharge on a combustible material. So definitely fire will erupt. It's just like line cutting. It's still charged and it touched any combustible material. Fire will come.
0: Okay, it's rainy season, so these are safety updates that we need to acquaint ourselves with. Okay, I think we've heard enough about the safety. We'll still come back to discuss it a bit. But like I said, Engineer Sadiku is here to bring us updates as far as metering is concerned. So do we have meters available right now for anybody who wants to buy? What's the state of availability of meters right now?
2: All right. Thank you for
0: that. Just generally tell us all the things happening within the meter space.
2: As from now,
0: I think somebody's calling. Oh, no, go ahead.
2: All right.
0: Call. Yeah.
2: As from now, federal government is doing a lot.
0: Okay.
2: As for the intervention in metering subspace in the power sector. The very first one, like we discussed the last time, has to do with DSREP. It's a World Bank project and it's still ongoing. Several discos actually keyed into that, except a particular one. And I can tell you, meters are being deployed on that platform. Then there's another one that is ongoing. In the next couple of weeks, we'll start to see metering coming from that scheme. It is called Presidential Metering Initiative. So many things have happened. They have done a whole lot. So we're waiting for, deployment of meter on that platform. Then that is not to say that other schemes like vendor financing, disco financing, even the almighty MAP, MAP, Meter Asset Provider Scheme, right, that is not still ongoing. So I can tell you we have meters available.
0: But we have many customers who are still unmetered. What is responsible for that?
2: Well, so many things. Even the procedure, because metering deployment is not just to put the meter on the wall, right? So there are other things involved. Like you want the meter deployed or installed in a customer's premises where DSCO can, check from their system, that is their head-end system. And for them to do that, there are processes and procedure. You have to look at the SIM registration and all that. Like one of the discos now, I will not mention, had their platform shut down for like a month now.
0: Why, did they flout something?
2: Yeah, no, because of that SIM registration thing. Mm. So apart from that, then there are no issues, especially for other discos. Meters are being deployed because we have tested so much, even within this year. That's from January to date. Mm. And those meters have been deployed to customer premises. But that is not to say that there are no other issues. Somebody would have said no. Even to register online is a problem. Yeah, you could have that. But that one is not just the meter now. It is just maybe the process. Mm. And that process is not just the metering process. It has to do with other processes involved. Like I said, SIM registration. Mm. You have to look at the telecom industries and all of that. But in the whole of all this, what we are saying is we have meters available.
0: Okay.
2: And I want to also mention this. We do have another scheme called MAF, Meter Acquisition Fund. In the last meeting that was held, we discovered that, yes, the sector regulator talked about it, that maybe they'll just leave that one for now, because this rep is ongoing and it is free meter.
0: This rep is free?
2: Yes. Then presidential metering initiative is equally free.
0: So if somebody wants to acquire the free meter, what's the procedure?
2: Yeah. See, it is the DISCO that will now allocate the free meters. They may have their reasons. They have their procedure to say, okay, these are the set of customers. They may say, ban A customers. They may have their own reasons. Mm. Okay? Mm-hmm. But it is not for us as the electricity users to say, you know what, I will wait until I get free meters.
0: Mm.
2: No.
0: Thank you for that clarification.
2: So, but when it gets to your turn, they give you if you do not have. But we will not wait for free meters. Because if you look at even the way it works for others like MAP, right? When you buy, you're supposed to get refund. So it's more or less like...
0: still free.
2: Yeah.
0: Mm. Okay, now... is it the money you pay for the meter, does it also cover installation?
2: Yes. You must not pay for installation. By law, you are not supposed to pay for it. Now, at some point, you say, meter installation personnel, say, bring money for cable. No. Unless your meter is not, your premises or your house or your building is not meter ready. Okay?
0: And technicians need
2: yes,
0: to do some
2: yes,
0: work.
2: Yes, yes, yes. Mm. But you are supposed to ensure that your meter is ready for metering. And of course, if it happens like that, it's also an indication that the DISCO, you know, didn't do their work, because they are supposed to go for survey.
0: Okay.
2: Yeah. From the survey, they know whether your house or your premises or your building or your industry is meter ready or not. Mm. They also know the type of meter that you need. Is it single phase? Is it three phase? Right. Mm. So, you know, that would give them such information to say, okay, this is what you will pay for. But if that is not done, then you start having issues. Then, of course, you start. That means it's a procedural.
0: Okay, now I have this friend of mine. Where he lives, he uses ACs. I think he has two. There's one in the living room, and there's one in the room. So he told me that he prefers estimated billing, because he feels that if he goes for prepaid meter, that what he pays for estimated billing, he just drops 50,000 naira for them every month, and then he just burns electricity the way he likes. You understand? So he feels that his reason is, look, because I've been telling him, why not go get meter? He said if he gets meter, he cannot use electricity the way he's using, because he uses... electric cooker. He uses the two ACs, and of course he has fridge, he has irons and all of that. He says he has calculated it, that there's no way 50,000 would be enough for a month. That if he buys 50,000 prepaid, within 2 weeks it would have finished. So he likes the arrangement. He just gives them 50,000 naira. Whatever he uses, at the end of the month, they pay 50,000 naira. What would you say to somebody who is reasoning like that?
2: Yeah, I think that is very, very wrong, because liquidity in the sector is very key. If the sector is not viable, it affects us. That's why you could see dilapidated infrastructures and all that.
0: Mm.
2: Okay. And for him, seeing he prefers estimated billings to installing meters.
0: Mm.
2: You know, when we say estimated, that means we're not too sure the exact.
0: Yes.
2: It may be for
0: so
2: him.
0: So he's probably cheating the system.
2: Yeah, from the way he explained, very likely. And cheating the system indirectly is cheating on us.
0: Mm.
2: Not only that DISCO, And I also want to believe, because estimated billing has a procedure in accordance with the sector regulator's policy.
0: Okay.
2: They look at the feeder, especially if there, if it's a customer that is non-metered.
0: Mm.
2: Right. For him to draw 50,000, it could be an arrangement with a DISCO staff.
0: I think that that's had an arrangement. Yes.
2: Because if you look at a point, you know, if that feeder is losing, they will know. One, the hours of supply, the connected load, they know.
0: Mm.
2: So it's either somebody is paying for him or is not paying at all. Because if you are on the same feeder as unmetered customers, they know what goes to that feeder. Let's say it's 50 million naira.
0: Mm.
2: Right. So they know the customer, the metered customers, they know. And they know what they get from there. The remaining ones, they look at it. And then that's how it goes. He said that somebody is paying for him. Or with the arrangement he has with the DISCO staff, he's not paying at all. So maybe that 50,000 is it goes to somebody's pocket. It has happened before, and we had it in one of the DISCOs. Okay? After some times, they discovered the staff. Not only he was sacked, then he was arrested as well. And then look at the integrity of that staff or that field.
0: Mm.
2: So it's not too good for us. So, in fact, those are the things that if we have a friend doing that, we have to caution him. It's not a good one. Not good for us. It's not healthy for this.
0: So now I'm learning, because I used to think he was lucky. You understand it? He just pays 50,000 naira, and you know it covers whatever he wants to do with electricity. So I thought, you know, it was kind of a contract he entered with the DISCO serving him. Just pay 50,000 naira, and then how did they say it? Use as you go, pay as you go.
2: Even feeder cap, you know, changes. It may go up, it may go down. Feeder cap. So is it that somebody is paying for him, or that money goes to somebody's pocket? But one day,
0: monkey will go to market.
2: Yes.
0: And not be able to find his way home. Okay, it's NEMSA on radio. Don't forget, you can still call. We have about 6 minutes to go. You can call if you want to. Get clarification on anything bordering on electricity. Many times people meet me privately and they ask me questions about whatever one challenge they're having with electricity or the other. Now, this is the program. The phone line is free and ready, waiting for you to call and ask your question. The number is 0704-700-3341. Whatever challenge it is you're having, you can call. NEMSA is a regulatory agency within the electricity sector. So you can actually complain to them whatever it is you are having as a challenge, maybe with your DISCO or with electricity installations in your area, and you can get a response. All right, I've mentioned electricity installations. If somebody is living in a particular area where an electricity installation has a problem, I'm sure you will say, call your DISCO. They've called DISCO, but the DISCO is foot dragging to come and do something about it. What should they now do?
1: Well, they should just write us. We have two offices. A two technical office in Lagos.
0: Mm.
1: We call it the Inspectorate Field Office. We have the National Meter Test Station in Lagos. We have the Chemical Lab in Lagos. And we have the workshop in Lagos. We usually have the warehouse system. So we have about five offices.
0: Okay.
1: So you can reach us. But please, when you are reaching us, you should make it not just call. Try and put up something, even if it's like a half page, so that it will be as if there's complaints. We are working based on the complaint, not that based on somebody called.
0: Mm.
1: Because they may say that we are acting. And if you are complaining to the distribution company, please try and write. Let somebody obtain an acknowledgement of your complaint, so that it will be easier for us to do a follow-up, because we cannot be everywhere.
0: But as this mindset Nigerians have, if you write, nothing gets, even if you report them, nothing happens to
1: no,
0: them.
1: No, it's like one that we attended to. That so before the mail got to me, or no, before I responded to the mail, I got the mail on Monday. So the mail was actually sent by the complainant on Friday at the close of business. But because it was directed to the distribution company and copied me. Mm. So we don't work on Saturday and Sunday. Mm. But by the time I'll get back to the complainant on Monday, said that the distribution company has come, they came, mm. and I asked, were they able to resolve? He said yes. So we just take note of that. Okay. So the distribution company will always respond. Mm. But if you write me now, Friday I'm closing, Saturday, Sunday I'm out, that means you'll be in the dark throughout. Mm. But if some weekends we check our mails too, then if it will require line falling or at the verge of collapsing, electrical accident, I respond to it immediately.
0: Okay.
1: We respond to it.
0: Whether it's weekend or
1: whether it's weekend, even if it's public holiday, we've seen where we carry out electrical investigation on the 25th of December.
0: Wow.
1: So it was during a public holiday, but we need to actually get what happened before the evidences are destroyed, so that we'll make sure that what we are able to, our recommendation, not only translate there, but translate around the distribution network.
0: Mm.
1: Because what happens here, it may happen in another 5 or 6 other distribution companies far from where it happened.
0: Yes.
1: So if we are not able to capture the root cause of the accident, it will be difficult for us to make a proper recommendation. So weekend, once the action will lead to electrical accident, inform NEMSA will be there.
0: You move.
1: Yeah.
0: Okay, inform NEMSA and NEMSA will be there. They've said that again and again. They also dropped their phone number. Do you mind dropping your phone number again, just in case someone doesn't have it?
1: Okay. 080-080-344-344-17-901.
0: If you want to get onto NEMSA with an inquiry or with a complaint, you can use that number. Engineer Ilade, thank you so much for coming through today. I appreciate you big time.
1: Thank you for having us.
0: Engineer Sadiq, we thank you for showing your face again. All right, you listener who listened, thank you for being there and enjoying the program we brought to you today. Next week, Wednesday, 1:30, we'll be here again to discuss matters bordering on electricity. My name is Pure Gold Ezechi. I'm signing off now. Bye-bye.

0: News Junkie. Do you love conversations? 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
1: We have you covered with up-to-date information on news, talk, and sports. 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
0: 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Agege residents decry surge in out-of-school children.
1: Youth Corps members urge to support government in building a better Nigeria.
0: Lagos State inaugurates physical planning, building controller appeals committee.
1: Plus issues in politics, business and sport news.
0: Now the details. Parents in Agege area of Lagos have expressed concern over the growing number of out-of-school children in the community, calling on the government to establish more technical and vocational schools to engage youths unable to continue formal education. The appeal came during the annual general meeting of the Agege Parents Forum held at the Agege Stadium. Speaking at the event, Zonal Secretary of the Forum, Mrs. Oluwatoyin Ike, said many young people are left idle after completing their secondary school education due to limited opportunities for further learning and skills acquisition. She urged the Lagos State government and lawmakers to invest in technical education across Agege and neighboring communities, noting that vocational training would help tackle unemployment and reduce social vices among youths. The parents also raised concerns over poor infrastructure in public schools, especially shortage of seats and learning facilities, stressing that the burden should not be left for parents alone.
1: National Youth Corps members have been urged to join hands with government at all levels in building a better Nigeria through selfless service, sacrifice and promoting unity wherever they go. Coordinator NYSC Lagos State Mrs. Christiana Samwang made the plea at the closing of the 2026 Batch A Stream 2 orientation course for Corps members deployed to Lagos State. Correspondent Kike Lamoy Fekoya has the details.

0: Mrs. Samwang said that the responsibility of the core members was to always see themselves as a tool for positive change in the society. She stressed that this fact explains why the core members had been exposed to various intensive trainings and skills acquisition in the 3 weeks orientation course. She explained that this was with the aim of impacting enduring values of unity, teamwork, and national integration in the core members as specified in the pillars upholding the NYSC scheme. She, however, advised the 2026 Batch A Stream 2 core members to take their posting to their primary places of assignment in good faith and contribute their quota to the development of their host communities. The NYSC boss in Lagos State urged the core members to always remember that the NYSC uniform on them was not just a symbol, but a call to service, a badge of responsibility, and a mark of trust placed upon them by the nation. Mrs. Samwang, however, appealed to the people of Lagos State to continue to extend their warmth, love, and hospitality to the core members.
1: We respectfully appeal for continued support, particularly in the area of accommodation, to ensure a more rewarding and filling service for our core members.
0: In a message to the event, Governor Babajide Sanwo-Olu commended the core members for their peaceful conduct throughout the orientation course and for giving their utmost attention to the various training programs packaged into the orientation course.
2: Gentlemen and ladies, core members, I implore you to accept your postings across Lagos State with an open mind and a strong sense of responsibility. See this as a unique opportunity to contribute meaningfully to the socio-economic development of your host communities.
0: Certificates of commendation were later presented to some core members and staff of NYSC that performed well during the orientation course. The core members later gave three hearty cheers to the governor of Lagos State.
3: Nigeria Civil Aviation Authority, NCAA, says it is modernizing regulation with the rollout of its electronic licensing and medical certification system known as MPIC. At a stakeholders' engagement in Lagos, the Director General of Civil Aviation, Captain Chris Najomo, described MPIC as a major breakthrough that would change how pilots, engineers, air traffic controllers, and other aviation professionals obtain and renew their licenses in the country. Correspondent Nosa Aitwamin has the details.
4: Civil Aviation Captain Chris Najomo explained that the new system replaces long-standing paper-based procedures with a fully automated digital process that allows real-time verification of credential, secure biometric authentication, and QR code validation, all designed to align Nigeria's aviation oversight with global best practices. Captain Najomo also disclosed that the platform is expected to go live by July 2nd this year, following internal testing using existing NCA personnel licenses, expressing confidence that it will significantly improve efficiency, transparency, and overall service delivery in the sector.
5: The aviation workforce expands and global quickly intensifies. Regulatory systems must evolve accordingly and operate at the speed and intelligence of the industry they oversee. The deployment of the MPIC licensing and medical certification platform is the first phase in our response to this reality.
4: Also speaking at the event, the director, Airworthiness Standards, and chairman, Flight Standards Group, Mr. Godwin Balang, said the deployment of MPIC represents the realization of a vision the authority has pursued for more than 20 years. He noted that the system is already in use by aviation regulators in Europe and parts of Africa and is purpose-built to strengthen safety oversight and regulatory control. Beyond operational efficiency, Mr. Balang believes the initiative will enhance passenger safety and support future growth by building a more reliable, technology-driven regulatory environment.
6: MPIC is a single point of truth. If you do seek information, information concerning anything in NCA, it will go to a database and the answer will be fetched from that single database. So you don't have issue of variation information that has been provided to you.
4: He adds that the digital transformation program will eventually extend to other critical areas of aviation regulation, including airline certification, maintenance organizations, aerodrome oversight, and air navigation services. Musa Aitwame, reporting for Newsreel.
7: Thank you, Nosai Tome. Lagos State Governor Babajide Sanwo-Olu has inaugurated the Lagos State Physical Planning and Building Control Appeals Committee as part of efforts to strengthen transparency and accountability in the enforcement of building regulations across the state. Speaking at the inauguration at Lagos House Marina, the governor said the committee would serve as an independent platform for developers, property owners, and professionals to challenge disputed planning approvals, enforcement actions, and demolition decisions. Governor Sanwo-Olu noted that the committee has the authority to investigate complaints, summon witnesses, and enforce its decisions, stressing that effective regulation is essential for orderly development.

0: integrity and impartiality in resolving disputes within the built environment sectors.
1: Still in Lagos, Lagos State Government says it will host the Invest Lagos 3.0 Summit as part of renewed efforts to attract increased local and foreign investment into the state. The event, organized by the Ministry of Commerce, Cooperatives, Trade and Investment, in partnership with the Commonwealth Enterprise and Investment Council, has as the theme Lagos Business Gateway to Africa. Commissioner for Commerce, Cooperatives, Trade and Investment, Mrs. Folashade Ambrose Medebem, said the summit was designed to drive enterprise growth, create jobs, and further position Lagos as Africa's leading investment destination. She added that it would feature investment showcases, business-to-business meetings, exhibitions, and technical sessions across key sectors, including infrastructure, technology, manufacturing, agriculture, energy, and the creative economy.
2: Invested in this project. We had a meeting with him. We usually give him briefs. He's really interested and passionate of Lagos hosting global investors. And so we are pushing, we are supporting Lagos. We are 100% with them to ensure that this Invest in Lagos 3.0 surpasses all expectations in all fronts.
1: Country Director of the Commonwealth Enterprise and Investment Council in Nigeria, Mr. Obinna Anyanwu, stated that about 150 global investors have already registered for the summit, with expected participation rising beyond 400 delegates from Africa, Europe, Asia, and North America. The organizers added that the summit would also include partnership discussions and guided site visits to major projects, including the Dangote refinery, as part of efforts to further showcase Lagos as a global investment hub.
0: As Nigerians joins the global community to mark this year's World Salt Awareness Week, some civil societies have called on the federal government to implement sodium reduction initiatives and prioritize access to safe, healthy, and nutritious foods. The organizations in a joint statement issued says this year's theme, which is 6 ways to 6 grams, is a timely reminder of the urgent need to reduce excessive salt consumption, which continues to fuel the rising burden of hypertension, stroke, heart disease, kidney failure, and other non-communicable diseases in the country. The campaign encourages governments, industries, communities, and individuals to adopt practical measures aimed at reducing daily salt intake to the recommended limit of 5 grams or less. The organization urged the federal government, particularly the Federal Ministry of Health and Social Welfare, the National Agency for Food and Drug Administration and Control, and other key stakeholders to take proactive steps to protect Nigerians from harmful food environments. The groups also urge Nigerians to adopt healthier dietary habits by incorporating natural spices such as ginger, curry, fish powders, turmeric, amongst others, reducing the use of added salt and seasoning cubes, increasing consumption of fresh foods, fruits and vegetables, and paying close attention to food labels for healthier options. World Salt Awareness Week runs from May 11th to 17th, focusing on reducing dietary salt intake to improve public health outcomes.
1: The Nigeria Police Force has directed point of sales POS operators across the country to relocate at least 200 meters away from police stations and other police formations. This is coming against the heels of alleged cases of extortion and unethical dealings involving some operators and police personnel. The directive contained in an internal message issued by the Inspector General of Police, Mr. Olatunji Disu, says the practice is undermining ongoing reforms aimed at improving transparency, accountability, and professionalism within the police force. The police hierarchy also warned against inspectors, general commissioners of police, and heads of formations that they would be held responsible for any breach of the directive within their commands. Command commissioners and heads of

0: commissions have therefore been directed to ensure strict compliance and enforcement nationwide.
1: News really is coming to you from the combined service of Radio Nigeria Lagos operations. A reminder of the top stories in the package. Agege resident decries surge in out-of-school children. Youth Corps members urge to support government in building a better Nigeria. Lagos State inaugurate physical planning building control appeals committee. And still to come, issues in politics, business and sport news. Please stay with us.
2: Yes, you. You want to go and do money rituals, Abi? You want to get rich, sharp, sharp. I pity you. They won't tell you there are consequences before you do it, oh. Consequences like nightmares, heightened fears, depression, and even the riches from money rituals don't last that long. There is nemesis, too. So where is the joy in having riches without peace of mind? Look, there are lots of other means by which you can get rich legally. Go look for one of them and be diligent in it. It will surprise you how wealth will come your way. Diligent hands attract wealth and peace of mind. A word, they say, is enough for the wise.
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1: A group of Nollywood practitioners under the aegis of Nollywood icons of Surulere 1 has appealed to the Chief of Staff to President Bola Tinubu, Chief Femi Bajabiamila, to support the re-election of Mr. Desmond Elliott as member representing Surulere 1 constituency in the Lagos State House of Assembly. The appeal was made in Lagos during a chat with newsmen, where the group said Mr. Elliott continued to stay in the Assembly would sustain the developmental strides he has brought to the constituency. Speaking on behalf of the group, veteran filmmaker and one-time president of the Directors Guild of Nigeria, Mr. Zeke Okafor, said the appeal was necessary given the existing relationship between Mr. Bajabiamila and Mr. Elliott. Other members of the group, including Mr. Zeb Ejiro, Mr. Francis Onwucha, Chief Emeka Osai, Bimbo Emmanuel, and others echoed the call. The group described Mr. Elliott as a lawmaker who has remained accessible to his constituents and committed to their welfare, adding that his return would be in the interest of Surulere 1 residents. However, there has been no official response yet from the Office of the Chief of Staff regarding the appeal.
0: Now to issues in politics. The Independent National Electoral Commission extensively utilizes National Youth Service Corps NRSC members as ad hoc staff to serve as presiding officers and play other critical roles during elections. The Corps members are considered crucial to the success and credibility of the nation's electoral process. Recently, the Independent National Electoral Commission said it would make use of about 1.5 million members of the National Youth Service Corps for the conduct of next year's general elections. In this interactive, correspondent Taurid Abdullahi speaks with the President Yoruba Council Worldwide, Mr. Hassan Oladotun, on the matter.
4: Intention to use core members as presiding officer for next year's election.
5: I've many times raised my concern. NYSC members are graduates of universities whose interests are just to go to school, graduate, and regrettably, those who graduation period and their year of service fall within elections year are mostly prone into endangered species within the period they are being asked to go and serve their fatherland. The core core interest of NYSC is to ensure bridgement of cultural ties within Nigeria, social different multi-ethnic positioning that we are in, to ensure that students go through inter-ethnic integration from various societies, those from the south go to north, those from the north go south. The risk which I'm more concerned about is the life and safety of these core members who are only thrown into the abyss of flame of insecurity and election quagmires. An election-prone crisis are more dangerous than what you can imagine, because the heightened tension we're currently faced with from the Boko Haram, from the ISWAP, from the IPOB in the southeast, from various crises across the land, even within the southwest, the election crisis cannot be overemphasized. So it is not a good omen throwing over 1.5 million youth corpus as requested by INEC for election purposes is not a safe method. And moreover, you are denying those 1.5 million their franchise right to elect their own choices during the electionary period. So meaning their interest to even vote without their consent being sorted will be denied for them to even elect their own choices during the electionary period.
4: What would be your advice to INEC and security agents in ensuring the protection of these NYC members?
5: What our advice is that the INEC should ensure, especially in security-prone areas, that they should mix both military and core members together. They should not make it a core member affair alone. So the chairman of INEC should look for another better means. Nigerians that are looking for job, millions of them are out there. Let INEC employ their own staff, in which they would have signed up to be neutral during the electionary period. Just like police have their duty during the election, military have their duty, DSS have their duty, INEC should not absorb his own duty by employing professors who most majority of them are card-carry members or supporters of different politicians behind the scene. And the essence of INEC is independence. So if INEC must walk their talk, let them digitalize.
0: You can take from that. And that was the president, Yoruba Council Worldwide, Mr. Hassan Oladotun, speaking with correspondent Tawarij Abdullahi on issues in politics regarding the use of NYSC members as ad hoc staff in next year's general elections.
6: Next is business news. Minister of Finance and Coordinating Minister of the Economy, Mr. Taiwo Oyedele, says Nigeria could no longer rely mainly on borrowing to fund development, warning that the country must build a sustainable fiscal system capable of supporting critical sectors of the economy. Mr. Oyedele stated this while speaking at a forum in Abuja. The minister's remarks came barely 24 hours after it was reported that the federal government had intensified engagement with the World Bank over a fresh $1.25 billion loan targeted at supporting economic reforms, job creation, and competitiveness. Mr. Oyedele noted that business faced overlapping debts, unpredictable enforcement, and rising compliance costs. Citizens often perceived the tax system as unfair because the burden was unevenly distributed. He noted that the situation had become unsustainable because government revenues remained insufficient to meet the country's development needs. The minister said the reforms were aimed at building a stronger fiscal foundation for long-term national development rather than introducing changes for their own sake. He explained that the reforms sought to simplify the tax system, improve fairness, encourage investment, and reduce distortions within the economy. At the foreign exchange market, the dollar sells for 1,375 naira, worth a couple pounds. Sterling goes for 1,873 naira, 74 kobo, while the euro goes for 1,620 naira.

0: Adamu Sons leads the Nigerian charge in the race after winning her heats comfortably yesterday when the championships commenced. Debutant Sunday Jennet and Adobe Tabubo are the other two Nigerians that will feature in the race. Today's final in the women's 100-meter hurdles comes up at 5:45 p.m. Nigerian time. Meanwhile, Nigeria finished the day one action with two medals in the women's discus. On the first international outing for the country, Divine Oladipo won a silver medal, finishing second in the event. Abegeli Amaechi completed Nigeria's place on the podium, clinching the bronze medal. In football, Nigeria Premier Football League, NPFL, leading scorer Joseph Arumala of Ikorodu City headlines a list of seven domestic players as part of Super Eagles squad to the Unity Cup in London later this month. The four-nation invitational tournament will feature Nigeria as a defending champion, Zimbabwe, Jamaica, and India. According to reports, the former Golden Eaglet star Arumala, who has netted 13 league goals this term, will lead other NPFL flag bearers for the Invitational Tournament, which begins on 26 May 2026 with an open game against Zimbabwe. The NPFL stars are already in Abuja to apply for entry visas to UK. The foreign based players will join up with the squad in London before Nigeria's opener against Zimbabwe at the Charlton Athletic Stadium, The Valley. And that sports was put together by Kelechi Bernard.
1: Before we end today's edition of Newsreel, here's a recap of major stories in the bulletin. Parents in Agege area of Lagos State have called on the government to establish more technical and vocational schools as they express concern over the growing number of out-of-school children in the community.
0: And of course, that's the much we take today on the program Newsreel. And that came to you from Radio Nigeria, combined service of Radio 103.5 FM and Metro FM 97.7. For more stories and news update, please log on to www.radionigerialagos.gov.ng and on X at RN Online News 22. You can also connect via Facebook, RN Online News Lagos. On behalf of the editor, Fumi Adeoye, the entire production crew, and the studio manager, Ido Eusebio, my name is Maria Ihoma, and my colleague has been
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They told us to hide her. 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That is 0706-797-0049.

0: Advocates will be examining the topic mental health awareness in Nigeria. When we say mental health, what do we really mean? At its core, it's about how we think, feel, and cope with life's challenges. It's about balance, being able to handle stress, work productively, and contribute to community life. And just like physical health, mental health can be strong, weak, or in need of healing. But here's the challenge. In our society, people are often told to be strong or pray harder instead of seeking professional help. Stigma and shame make many hide their struggles. Access to mental health services is limited. Nigeria has fewer than 300 psychiatrists for over 200 million people. So what must change? Governments must invest in mental health facilities, hotlines, and community outreach. Workplaces and schools should provide mental health support, not punishment. Families and friends must listen, not judge, because sometimes just being heard saves a life. Because in the end, mental health is not a luxury. It is justice. It is about ensuring every Nigerian has the right to live with dignity, peace of mind, and hope. And so we went to the streets of Abuja to find out what people understand about mental health. This is what they had to say.
1: Mental health is vital for a human to function properly. And in as much as physical and spiritual is needed, mental is also vital. If you're not set in the head, every other aspect is not going to be set. Everybody should understand how they operate. You should know when you've reached your elastic limit and take a pause. If you don't take a pause, the pulse will take itself on you, and at the end of the day, you will break down. Apart from stroke, you could run mad, you could have high blood pressure, it could be depression.
2: Our young people of this age, they don't want to work. They're after the money, and money is not everything. Eat well, sleep well, drink enough water, and all will be well. The way people are this, this house, you know, the bus, the taxi driver, and they see the container inside the car. Or when we are putting in our police checkpoint, they just, you know, hide something. It's not good for the brain. So young ones, don't take anything that will not make your sense, you know, function well.
3: When did you talk about mental health? Nah, about how you go keep your mind in place. And these kind of things matter very, very, because now from your mental health, now everybody will take know whether you did all right or not. Because anything you say, you know they're all right, and from your mental health, they will take no out.
4: To keep yourself from mental health issues, avoid to drink all those alcohol, smoking in their hand.
5: To avoid myself in getting mental affection is by staying around without bad friends. 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
6: The way we take care of our health, mentally, physically, even spiritually. Look at our youth these days. A lot of things they put into their system, enters into their brain, enters into their heart, the way they act, the way they reason. The negative aspect of this, people is almost aggressive. Everybody wants to have it now or never. This affects our mental reasoning, mental being.
0: 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You're tuned to the Advocate of the Network Service of Radio Nigeria. 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
7: The sound of my phone rang continuously. A number I did not recognize. Twice more it rang. Hello, I said. This is Mrs. Abang.
8: Madam,
7: came a male voice on the other end of the phone.
8: My name is Obisa Musa, and your son is in our custody. His father or any male relative to make bail, you must send.
7: And I hung up the phone without another word. Oh my God, I muttered. Why send a man when I can go instead? Why should he be my husband, my uncle, or my brother? Am I not enough? After all, I am his mother. And there is no law in Nigeria which says a woman cannot post bail. So, I should be able to walk into any police station and ask to bail someone without any discrimination. Yes, this can happen. With knowledge and better understanding of our laws, if it happens.
0: Welcome back, dear listener. This is the advocate on the network service of Radio Nigeria, the Justice Reforms Advocacy and Human Rights Program, reaching you from Abuja, Nigeria. Today, we are examining mental health awareness. We've heard stories, we've heard the voices of Nigerians on the streets, and one thing is clear, there is still a lot of silence, stigma, and misunderstanding when it comes to mental health in our society. But the truth is simple. Mental health is health, and just like we care for the body, we must also care for the mind. And now to help us dig deeper into this conversation, we have a special guest in the studio. She has walked in many shoes. First as a nurse, later as a lawyer, and now as a psychologist. She brings a unique perspective on the importance of breaking the silence around mental health. She will be interacting with Uzoma Ogunna as we look at the challenges and solutions around mental health awareness in Nigeria.
3: Today we are looking at a subject that often is ignored but is affecting millions of Nigerians out there, mental health. What exactly is mental health? Why should we be more aware of it in these tough times of economic hardship, insecurity, and social pressures? And how can we truly support those going through a mental health crisis? My guest today on the program is Dr. Patricia Udechukwu. She began her career as a nurse, later became a lawyer, and with additional training in psychology, she brings a broader perspective to this conversation. Together, we'll be looking at why mental health matters. Mrs. Udechukwu, thank you so much for joining us on The Advocate today.
9: Thank you for having me.
3: And of course, we've already said it. Today, we are talking mental health, and we are advocating ways that they can be handled. So, I'll start by asking you, what exactly is mental health in simple, everyday terms?
9: Health is something that we are familiar with, and we know by WHO definition that health is a state of well-being that incorporates the physical, the mental, the social, and emotional. So mental health is that aspect of health where we talk about the awareness of the mind, bringing it down home. So when we say mental awareness, we are talking about an active process of an individual being able to conduct themselves, be productive, carry out relationships, maximize their potentials, and be able to manage the stresses of everyday life. So we say the person has mental wellness or is in a good state of mental health.
3: Why should a lot of Nigerians, or why should the average Nigerian see mental health or take mental health issues as important as we take the other aspects of our health, physical health, and all the other aspects of our health?
9: Yes, because there is this mind-body relationship. When the mind is sick, the body is also sick. And what happens to the mind, we tell on the body, just like that WHO definition. So there's actually no health without mental health. Remember, we just said that mental health is a state where an individual is able to carry on, is able to maximize potentials or express them. An individual is able to keep relationships, able to bring his or her emotions under control. An individual is able to maintain a state of mind where he can take care of himself or engage in self-care. So when you look at all this, you see how important it is for us to be in a good state of mental health. So, and I'm sure you, an average mentally disturbed person out that you meet on the road or in the marketplace, you see that he's lacking in all these things that we just talked about. So it is something that should concern everybody. And then when we look at the fact that it has to do with the mind, that sometimes when it begins, people around the individual may not even know that something is going on. So it's important that everybody looks out for his own mental health and seek help as soon as possible.
3: Okay, you just said people around the individual might not even know what the individual is going through or that something is even going on.
10: So let's take environment now, for instance. What are some of those issues that can trigger a mental health situation?
9: Okay, there are two sides to it, but I think, okay, let's look at what are the issues, because before we talk about issues, we also think about the individual specific factors, because what could trigger A might not trigger B.
10: Okay, so beautiful. So let's look at these specific factors that you're talking about.
9: It could be physiological. Somebody has gone through, had an accident and had a head injury.
10: Mm-hmm.
9: He or she has not fully recovered. Somebody could...
10: Or might not even have been properly diagnosed.
9: Or might not even have been properly treated or even diagnosed. Sometimes people have a head injury at that point. There was no physical injury. So they, after a while, the person goes home and nobody knows that something has gone wrong with that brain.
10: Mm.
9: Or the brain cells have been affected somewhere. Then after some time, there is a woman that I talked with not too long ago, and what happened was that 3 years ago, she said she's a teacher, so she said she was in the house and then moving from one point to another and slipped on the floor. That when she slipped, she fell down. When she fell down, she lost consciousness temporarily. And then when she got herself, she started screaming. So they now came to her aid and raised her up. We know the way we do, pour water on her, $2, and then everybody went, she continued. And that happened June 2 years ago. June last year, everybody concluded she was okay. June last year, it came down to E-Health. So she started having spasms. She started twitching. So when it came down to that point was when she was taken to hospital. So when they were now asking, the doctor was clacking her, trying to find out what happened. She now told this story. So, but I had to talk to her because she wasn't coping. She had stopped teaching and a lot of things were going wrong. She wasn't behaving well to her sister. It was sister who talked to me and I had to talk to her. So I now asked her what traumatic event had taken place in her life in a short before she mentioned this, and then it was easy to know where the problem started from. So it could also be that people had gone through psychological trauma. Maybe they lost somebody very close to them. And they lost a job that was very critical to their welfare, family welfare or something. And they have been trying to manage for some time. It's not adding up, that's psychological.
10: Mm-hmm.
9: It could be social. It could be social. The person had just moved from where they used to be. They may have relocated, but the person is not fitting in, you understand? And it could also be that something happened and this person now is facing a sociocultural trauma or stigma. So when we talk about stigma, discrimination, it goes beyond what we see. Can affect people's mental health. This could be individual specific factors that can predispose people to mental health. But coming down like what we see every day now, of course, in those social factors, chronic poverty, somebody is not just meeting up over a period of time. Every day is thinking, he's just thinking, how do I get
10: it's not like that person is not making
9: and it's not like he's not making effort. It's not like the person is not struggling. Just not adding up, but the bills are there, the problems are there, and it gets to a time and the person is like, can I continue like this? It could begin to affect their mind. And when we say chronic poverty, you know, what could result from it is malnutrition. Poverty can make people not to feed well, you know, even adults. So when that happens, it could affect the brain cells are not getting enough of the nutrients that they need to function, and at the same time, this individual is overusing them. It's not getting enough sleep, and then in hustles like that, just sometimes people trek distances on empty stomach that sometimes they feel like they're about to faint. So all of that, chronic poverty, not being able to meet up, and then loss of useful relationships. People are lonely even in the midst of so many people, and I think it's becoming, you know, our culture before now was basically almost entirely communal. But we are drifting to individualistic culture, and that is creating some form of problem for people and their mental wellness.
10: Okay, so we looked at the psychological, the physiological, the social. I would like to know, it's mental health, is there a hereditary side to it?
9: Sure, there is. There's genetic aspect of it. Sometimes we run in families. You see that maybe grandfather had issues, mental issues. One parent has it, so it could be genetic, could be environmental. Sometimes, okay, a classmate of my daughter sometimes traveled to one of the Western countries to take a master's degree program, but he couldn't stay because he couldn't cope. After they referred him to see a psychologist and all that, he still was not coping. He came back. So it could be environmental. He's just not coping with that environment. So, yeah, that's it.
10: Okay, so what are some of the early signs that someone could be going through mental health issues?
9: Begins with the common things that we notice. You just notice that this person is always outgoing. He comes out with them. We have been withdrawn for a while now, you know. Hardly engages in conversations, which was not the way he carried on before now. And then makes some statements in between sometimes. You see him saying, I'm just tired. I'm just tired of all this. I don't think I can go on again. Something is going on in that person's mental self. And sometimes you can see that the person is no longer keeping to personal hygiene. They can go for days without taking their baths. And that was, they were not like that before. It's not because they don't have water to take their baths or they cannot. But they just have come down to that state of poor hygiene and then they don't care. Maybe even when you say, you are not taking your baths, they're like, hey, so what? What is that supposed to? I don't care. So when you see some of those symptoms, or somebody is trying to withdraw from people that he or she was close to, close family members, like a friend of mine whose father had passed on, said the father had a PTSD, and he was withdrawn from the children and never wanted them around, not out of hatred. And they didn't know what he was going through until he got so bad. It was when we were discussing, I said, this was what was happening to him. And then he had separated with the mother. So a whole lot of factors were at play.
10: We're talking about this sign, and I'm just wondering, it's also possible for loved ones to also see these signs, know that they exist, and not even know what they're about or what they should do about it. So in situations like this now, where a lot of times you see the signs, but you cannot place your hand or your thoughts, you cannot wrap your head around what could be causing them, what should a loved one do?
9: Yes.
10: Should they just ignore and hope get better? Should they take action? I need them to take action. What kind of action should they take?
9: When you see a loved one coming down this way, and the reason why we're having this conversation because we want to create some awareness out there, because sometimes before people get to know what's going on, it has gone bad, so bad. But if help comes early enough, most of the time the individuals can recover and build resilience to keep going. So when you see that this person is really like that, sometimes people are prone to shouting and they are like pushing the person. This person is already on the brink. So pushing or shouting is not the way to go. They could react and resist any help. But engaging them normally and not so hard, like, you have not taken your bath. Are you that busy? Why not take your bath? I would like us to go somewhere together. So, because somebody going through mental illness, even though they appear not to have a grip on what is going on, but they know that something is wrong. And mental ill health challenges touch on people's self-esteem. It touches on people's sense of what. So in trying to help, we need to be careful not to say things or do things that descend so hard on that aspect of the person. So secondly, too, we may try to have a talk with the person, but not in, as a public thing. So we try to create a safe space for them. And creating a safe space for them, you, the loved one, you already know what it used to be before. So you can just look for a way to get them to take an outing with you. You can look for how to, the best time, for an individual, the best time could be in the evening, could be in their room, it could be in your room, it could be outdoor. You just find out what could work for that particular individual, depending on their age, their disposition before the challenge came. And then help could come by the psychologist. You can talk to a psychologist, can see a psychiatric doctor. You know what? You can see a mental health counselor that is licensed. You can see a mental health a therapist that counsel for that. So when they know what to do, they know the questions to ask and how to make the assessment, and they will give direction on what needs to be done. You know, sometimes people just, you know, here we are so prone to self-medication. Okay. But that's not the way to go when mental health is involved.
10: Thank you very much, Dr. Mrs. Patricia Dechukwu, nurse, lawyer, psychologist. for being here on The Advocate with us today. She's talked so much about mental health and the importance of prioritizing it. I've learned so much, and I hope you have too. Again, thank you so much for doing this with us on The Advocate today.
9: Thank you so much for having me.
10: All right, my name is Uzoma Ogbonna, and The Advocate continues.

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1: Do you agree with our guests? Or do you have a contrary view? We'd love to hear from you. Send us an SMS or a WhatsApp message to the number 0706-797-0049. I'll take that again. 0706-797-0049. And now, let's take a short musical break with a song that speaks to the heart of today's conversation about care, connection, and looking out for one another. Here's How Are You, My Friend by Johnny Drill.

0: What do you do if the police arrest you? Do not try to resist arrest. Act confidently and remain calm and polite. Try to make it known to your family and friends that you have been arrested. Ask the police officer for the warrant of arrest. Arrests conducted without a valid warrant of arrest are illegal unless the arrest is conducted while committing a crime. For instance, a policeman who finds you fighting with another person on the street can arrest you without a warrant of arrest. A warrant of arrest is a document prepared by the police and signed by a judge or a magistrate stating your offense and giving police the power to arrest you. If the police conducts the arrest without a warrant of arrest, make the police officer understand that you consider the arrest to be legal, but do not resist the arrest. Although you have a right to remain silent, you must respond to questions concerning your personal details like name, address, date of birth, and so on. Ask the police officer the reason for your arrest. If the police officer is in uniform, ask him to identify himself. Ask the police which police station he or she is taking you to. You may sue the police if they violate your rights, or you may report the police officer to the human rights desk. All offenses are bailable, with the exception of capital offenses, that is, murder cases. Bail is free, thus except the case of the cash deposit. No payments of any sort are required to obtain bail. If the police or a court clerk requests for payment, consult the judge, the court registrar, or a lawyer. Do not pay unless they advise you to do so. Always insist on being given a receipt. My name is Udubisi Kibaga.
1: 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For comments, sponsorship and contribution, send an SMS or a WhatsApp message to the number 0706-797-0049. 0706-797-0049. The program was supervised by Uzoma Ogbonna. And on behalf of my producers, Abi Inadegu and Aminu Adamu, my name is Utube Nyum. Have a beautiful afternoon.
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2: 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Check your time, 3 o'clock, don't stand attention. And this is now Shenkala Tori. This correct Wednesday afternoon. My name is Naolu Chief Friday. Sharply, the Lagos State Governor will be Mr. Babajide Sanwo-Olu. He don't create the Lagos State Physical Planning and Building Control Appeals Committee, and they say this one, now better step up to make sure, say, we building, we planning, and everything will go to happen for inside the Lagos State as regard this building and planning. So everything go day clean, it go day fair, and it go day go siri whatever. When they talk for the inaugural party, wave chair for inside the Lagos House for Marina, the governor talks to the committee, then go make sure, say, them provide independent for platform for developers, property owners, and even professionals who will be said they want to build for inside the environment to challenge all the planning approvers who will be say some go say they get why some they say what kind of thing. This will be say even demolition decisions before they go feed them carry them out. Governor Sanwo look on the explain to us the committee is then don't empower a mobile law to look into any complaint away come their way, may them summon the witness and may they also request for documents and make sure say their decision they enforce them all with authority of the high courts. The Lagos State Government today don't announce plans, say they don't they plan to host the Invest Lagos 3.0 summit next month. And this one now efforts where they put to make sure say they attract more local and then foreign investment to enter from inside the states. The summit will be saying now the Ministry of Commerce, Cooperative Trade and Investment, so join body with the Commonwealth Enterprise and Investment Council, say with them come give and guide and say Lagos Business Gateway to Africa. Commissioner for Commerce, Cooperatives, Trade and Investment, Mrs. Fola Shade and Bruce Medebem. He talks that this summit, it will help to promote enterprise growth. It will also bring job and strengthen Lagos' position as Africa leading investment destination. The Bale of Akinjole community for inside the Wekoro local government area of Ogun State don't talk away Nina. High Chief Abiodun Akinjole don't they beg with federal government to government for different level and corporate organizations say I beg oh, may them come put IU to make sure say them put this way go help them to they live life and enjoy them for inside the area. Chief Akinjole we talk this one oh, for inside the palace come they beg the governor of Ogun State, where be Prince Dapo Abiodun, and the federal government to say may they consider in community, especially for primary health care center, schools and markets. So this will be say the way it be for there now, population don't they increase. The traditional ruler can also talk say for inside there or the community under in leadership and his chief, they don't they make effort to make sure say then bring development to for inside the area of education and security, but they still need support and assistance from the state government. And last for the Tariq on the talk, we say the Nigerian Police Force, they don't order POS operators will be point of sale across the country. I say anything well now they do, I make una stay at least 200 meters away from police stations and formations. Can they talk say now because of the kind of matter where don't they grow on top allegations say then they extort and then they involve for corrupt dealings so when it comes to these people with police personnel them. The directive where they say one statement so where they for internal police wireless message where they carry come aside by the Inspector General of Police where be Mr. Olatunji Dusi Disu. According to Wetin and Soko, they say the police authorities, they can't come aside, they talk as they take the border demo, say they describe them as increasing presence of POS operators there, say they don't plenty around police facilities, and the allegations where they don't they get, say that they link and say some of them they follow the joint body for corrupt practices and extortion. My people, without Tori, now so we see and reach on top of Shankale Tori, where they reach if you're a new stock sports station, Radio 1, 103.5 FM. My name is Naoluchi Friday. 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

0: Yes, so now me the report for duty this correct afternoon. I hope say your day they go well so far, and then I hope say this sun not too much, because why? The weather we don't just understand. I believe say by this time self rain supposed on the fall, but I not can understand what thing happened today. This period they be like say the rain not hungry. You understand? You not hungry for whether then the whole and say make you know for me. I not just understand. So we don't day here, we say we don't day. But any which way, anywhere you day, make you try, they drink water, you understand, so that your body go day alright. You know, say no go good. Make water dry for body. You understand that kind of thing. So I don't come, besides I don't come. And from two we don't day here, we start with saying the news read, after which we come waka. Go bring on a waiting. Go bring on a they advocate where then they talk about mental health, after which we finish mental health, we can't come back on social the Shenkele to read for 3 o'clock, and that's matter be so. But I don't say any moment from now, now time for us to bring on the program will be sorry for town. That's why we run I'm here every Wednesday. Now no, that one will carry us go reach 4 o'clock before we go enter we network studio. So go bring on all the things the way they happen for inside we network, starting from the news. After which, if we come back for inside we studio here for Lagos, now to just carry our kaya do waiting. Waka, join the English people here. We go start with the major news at 6. That's so we take the run arm. Once again, I welcome you this correct Wednesday afternoon, the number 13th day for the month of May. Check your time. 30 minutes, don't dodge the hour of 3 o'clock. Any moment from now, we're going to bring you to Rifle Town. No touch down. I greet you, and I greet you with my full chest. Anyway, they keep listening, and they come back.
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0: guys, once again, welcome on top of the program, Sorry for Town. I welcome you proper. Anyway, you did the listing. This now your girl, Oluchi Friday. Of course, Nami, the report for GT this correct time, Wednesday afternoon. 16 minutes, don't dodge the hour of 3 o'clock. And today, for inside Sorry for Town, we go bring a whole lot of things. We go talk about something where you go shook mouth for inside. We go also talk about, we will bring you sports, we will bring you Free Reader Association. For we brother and sister them, we will be say the light will go stand for where they send newspaper. We will go hear all the story, where they talk for inside there. And if you also like, need to react to some of the stories where we will give you, we will still open the phone line. But this afternoon, my name is Oluchi Friday. I did here with
1: Samson Adeola.
0: Okay, I'm here with Samson Adeola. And I'm going to hear him voice small for inside the studio. Two of us now got a day for inside here. But anyhow, this afternoon, we get what's now carry for mind when we talk this afternoon. And now something will become of great concern, especially for we Lagos residents. Make I focus on Lagos because it really, really be challenge for us. We want to talk about rents for Lagos. Rents, agents and agreements, the cost of it here in Lagos and how it has made a lot of people struggle and struggle, because it's as if the money where you they pay for rent, the money where you they earn, now here you see they spend and there you they spend and pass. So we want to hear people from different areas in Lagos who would like to hear waiting rent payments, like not like your continuous rent, like getting a new house in Lagos now. You want to pay for the house, there'll be agents, there'll be commission, caution fee, agents and agreements, or rishi fees. That is always inclusive. So I want to talk about, and for your area, waiting house renting, be like house hunting, renting of it and everything. We'd like to hear from you. Now waiting we want to focus on, and we're going to also share some small experience based on waiting we don't gather from some people when I've been don't talk to. 0704-700-3341. 0704-700-3341. Today we are looking at rents. When you say, okay, where you they stay, they give you quit notice, or you got tired of a particular area and you need to move to another area. What's the stress like? The payment? Does it really worth it? Because looking at waiting, I they see house is on the high. The rent nowadays, imagine you want to rent a mini flat, you're hearing price like 1.5 million. I mean, wait, somebody should explain to me what's mini flat again. Do you have an idea what mini flat is? Maybe for those that don't even know.
1: Okay, mini flat is just like an apartment that has a personal toilet, a personal kitchen, a one room, and also just a parlor.
0: Okay, so now don't hear them. One room, toilets, kitchen, parlor, everything included inside the apartment. Now that is what a room mini flat is all about. For those who don't know, because why I have to let him explain, make it nobody like say, now me one day talk everything. Okay. Hello.
2: Hello, my dear.
0: Good afternoon, ma'am.
2: Good afternoon.
0: Yes, ma'am.
2: You know, I'm there for me, Becky.
0: Okay, ma'am.
2: I greet Mr. Samson.
1: Thank you very much, ma'am.
2: In my area here, they don't build one house unit. Room and the panel is 1 million plus. I say,
0: 1 million plus for a bedroom.
2: I'm wondering, the room and the panel.
0: Hey.
2: 1 million plus. I say, what is happening? Hmm. Everything is agent that. Hmm. But when I started investigating now, they said, that cement, everything is expensive.
0: Okay.
2: That is why. I think building materials too is expensive. That is why this house something is so high. It's so high. Let government itself do something now, especially on this cement issue. Let government do something. If cement goes down, certainly the house something will go down too.
0: All right.
2: That's my take. Thank you, Dr. Nigeria.
0: Thank you so much. God bless you too. Okay, so that's around the Bejuleki, a room and parlor. That's mini flats. They were saying 1 point something. Now they are giving excuse with the fact that cement, everything is cost. Okay. We want to hear somebody else. Tell us your area. I'm waiting mini flat because I know why they use mini flat as a case study. At least young people can afford that. I know when they go for 2 bedroom, 3 bedroom, because I know say that one eh. Now big man money, 9 EB. 0704-700-3341. 0704-700-3341. We dey talk about renting of apartment for inside Lagos. Wetin it be like for your side? So, make I even ask Samson. Samson, where do you stay?
1: I stay in Ogudu.
0: Okay, Ogudu. That's after Yanoworo.
1: Exactly.
0: After Ifakor. Once you descend from that bridge, that's Ogudu, right?
1: Yes, ma'am.
0: So, wetin rent be like for that area?
1: In Ogudu, rent is very on. It be on a very high price. A self-contained for Ogudu, you could get at least close to 1.2, 1.5 million.
0: That's just a room, toilet, bedroom, and kitchen.
1: Even at times, the toilet is small, not too the big. You got to squeeze yourself, including the kitchen. So, house rent for that place is very, very high.
0: In Ogudu.
1: Yes.
0: A self-contained can be grossing at 1.2, 1 million and above.
1: Yes.
0: Excluding agent and agreement, right?
1: Yes, ma'am.
0: Okay, so you know, Warashoki, since the demolition late last year, we get to find out that rent became high. A room served, the least you can see now is 800,000, excluding agents and agreements. And if you see the one of 600, 700, you may not even like it. The 800 served now by God's grace. Okay, so let me share my experience. 2 days ago, that was on a Monday, yes. I took my time. An agent called my sister because where she was staying, the house was demolished. And I was like, okay, let me go and check. She was like, auntie, please go ahead and check this house. Oh. It's a mini flat. On getting there, they were telling me the rent of the mini flat is 1.5. Agent, all the serere that is on top of it, everything is 1.9 million naira. And I said, why? The agent was like, the landlord, if you see who they're serious, if he collects 1.2, everything will now boil down to 1.6 million. I said, okay. I'll go see the place. The house is okay, oh. But the way they tell you that, I make a no talk. At least, it's still not bad. But the road to where this house is, if it rains, my God, somebody like me now steals. Where they try maintain this, I go come they fold my trouser, they put like for one mud water to come aside so that I go fit enter. And it's actually around them, Yanoworo bus stop. But once you are coming from the island, if you get to Yanoworo bus stop where you have the pedestrian bridge, you cross to the other side, you now walk on your right. That road is actually bad. And they come, they try convince, and then get they do gutter already, they know they dig drainage system for them and all of that. I said, okay, let me go back and deliver a message to the person who sent me. Now, the person that now sent me decided to go the next day to see for herself and see if something they can pay on getting there. The same landlord that said he was going to collect 1.6 total, insisted on 1.8. And I'm like, why? He was like, who are you going to be staying with? I don't want young girl, can you come, you know? I don't want to go even that route talking about how they discriminate or how they make it look like because you are a single person, you're not supposed to rent house from them. No, no, go that route now. At the end of the day, it was not successful. I'm like, well, me on a normal day, and if it's clear, I rent that place for 1.2. Because one, the road not even good. You get where it be like if rain fall, you day inside your house, you know, got a fear of how to go out. But here now, if rain fall, you go there think and say, hey, which time this rain will stop me? Water even clear for road? Make I see where to put my leg. You can imagine that kind of place. And they are giving such high price. So, the thing now don't become something else. And the truth is, these are not even new houses. These houses are not new. 0704-700-3341. 0704-700-3341. These are not new houses where you can, as you know, you go feel okay, like she said, the new one in her area. You know that this is a new house. If you're renting, you're the first person to use the toilet seat and everything. But these houses, some of them don't hold. They don't repaint and tire. They don't do refurbishment tire. Why will it still be that high? And sometimes when you check how much you earn in a year, some of us no earn reach 1.2 in a year. Make we tell ourselves the truth. If we say, sometimes God go just help us, go see person go just say take. If you check what you earn in a month, sometimes, if you join them together, somebody will earn 60,000 naira in a month. I bet me calculate them. Times 12, you reach 1.2. Now you say, okay, let me go for a room self-contained. You got a year price like 800. Before you know it, you're spending 1.2, 1.3 to rent just a single room, toilet, bedroom, and kitchen. Where do we go to from here? It's not like me, I don't know, like Madam, you know how they talk. Say, may government look into this matter. If not to reduce the cost of these building materials, make them get bored the way they regulate the price. If not to make sure, say, okay, particular areas, this is the amount that you must rent a particular apartment. It should be fixed. Sure, you understand? Yeah. Like, exactly. Fixing the price. Okay, you stay in Oworo. Your room self should not be above 600,000. Yes. Any highway, like, may your house be. And if your house is not up to the standard that they put down, it should be lesser. If you're staying in that same area, mini flats should be so some. In Oworo now, mini flats, the one time like that was 1.5, and they're saying everything at 2.1 million. So where I now got mad was like, if the rent is 1.5, why do I have to pay extra 600,000? Come and see the accounting, caution fee, agent, agreement, damage. You know, they just add
1: unnecessary charges.
0: You understand?
1: There was even a particular time, again, one particular time where I hear the Lagos State government, they create some agency, maybe they look into agent money commission, say it's too high, especially in the Korodu, where a single room is 200. Agent will say, you want total package now 450. How will money where they pay 200 at the end of the day, the total money now 450? How you want take duam? If the money where they pay yearly is 200 and agent, the way you just collect money just once, won't collect 50 on top of that kind of property. But I don't think say, those agencies are really working, because if they are, a lot of people outside, they will not get house to stay. They go down find one place to sort themselves, put inside. So government needs to be, take a look at those other stuff.
0: Yeah, it's actually, it not be better thing at all. How I go work finish, I go carry my money, go rent house, go pay landlord one huge amount of money.
1: It's too bad.
0: This thing, it don't become something that we say, we need to do something about. Because it's not on the high side that we keep suffering. It's not even the stress that the agent make you go through alone.
1: Yes.
0: Agent, you go don't give a specification of waiting you want.
1: Mm-hmm.
0: You go tell you, okay, madam, now waiting wants with that, no problem. You go surprise, say, waiting go they show you now opposite. Agent go tell you, say, hey, madam, I don't get one for you. You know? And you go see those nonsense kind of
1: just
0: environment.
1: Just collect inspection money.
0: Exactly.
1: You get one way, ask me, ma, come, you know, one time, maybe 2 years ago. Say he don't get self-contained for me, and that particular day I get money will be say, if truly I see what I want,
0: like if he pays,
1: I go pay instantly. So as I reach the post of where he come meet me, tell me say, before he go carry me go the house, so I got to give him 5,000. I said, but I never see what I want collect now. Man, I say no. Instantly I do transfer for it, because I didn't got to see the house, pay money, park inside. As I get to the place, even if madman stay that place, maybe not because he ain't the madman. Woman be no fit stay that house.
0: Woman be where they breathe.
1: Woman be where they breathe. No man, no fit stay that house. You get what you buy, they call him Ilia Berewu. And even even was past Ilia Berewu.
0: Oh, those kind of say go gas bench, right?
1: That's where you be.
0: So, when I see this house matter, Lagos State government, when I need to put IO, make when I look and where. So that the rent, the salary where we collect for inside this state to go get. So we can take profits back to where we came from.
1: Yes.
0: A lot of us are not Lagosians. Some of us came from far distant states where we say we come here, it's okay, maybe we can't walk.
3: Mm-hmm.
0: Gather something, take back to our home, make our family people are over there comfortable. So if I can't pay rent 1.2 in a year, won't I clothe myself? Won't I pay bill, other bills?
3: Yes.
0: If you say not the rent, if you pay and we don't pay finish, but I go pay utility bills now. Mm. I go stock up my house, I go feed myself.
3: Yes.
0: I go wear clothes. I go wear perfume. I go do different things for myself, personal thing for my personal hygiene. So I beg, where can I look into this matter? Because it really don't be things we don't choke. You understand?
3: Yes.
0: Make gonna help us. We don't tire. The people when I don't ask. In fact, I was speaking with somebody 2 days ago. The person was like, somebody like me, I would rather move to inside Ikorodu or move to Ogun State. I'm like, those places too now, the houses are going higher compared to the way it was.
3: Exactly.
0: Because now they know say demolition don't happen for some parts of Lagos. So some people are coming there now.
3: Yes.
0: Because the fee is cheaper. The rent now has gone higher. Well, God will help us. And also give us people who get church mind, because a lot of us don't know get conscience. That's the truth. That's now why once any opportunity come like this, they won't use them. They can collect money from people's hand.
3: Mm-hmm.
0: They not even they look and say, this person too now, somebody like me, make I pity them. All right, today here on Top Radio 103.5 FM, your news talk and sports station. Okay, Mo, take this call before we go. Hello.
4: I'm going to my sister. My name is Emeka.
0: Okay, Emeka, where did they call us from?
4: I can call you from K2Ekpe.
0: Okay, I agree.
4: My brother Alpha.
0: Did they talk to you?
3: Good afternoon, my guy.
4: Brother, Emeka, they talk. You see, about house matter for this Lagos.
0: Hmm.
4: If it never happened to a person, person will make up your mind to go buy small land. If you talk to a caretaker, he gets, not the house. He gets up where I stay. Every year, they increase my money.
0: Hmm.
4: If I carry money, I won't pay. The person goes out say, what's my daughter want? Or what is your daughter want? You go, you know what, collect that money. I drive, you go, drive, collect that. I now, it's make 11,000. Or that time, it's make never reach 2,800, 2,700. So close of now, it's make almost 11,000. So most of them, if you never put to person, person will make, carry 1.7 million, go buy smoke water like the way you go live before you come up for this level. Hold on.
0: Okay. Thank you. So, in a nutshell, in the try, let us know, say, if you don't too much, try and go buy small, even if not quarter plot of land. Quarter.
3: Mm.
0: Quarter, that if you divide one plot into four. If not that way your money rich. See, if you want to talk this house matter and land, whatever. To buy the house is not easy, the land. If you buy finish, you go see the settle of money there.
3: Now don't want
0: you want they build for inside Lagos now. Mm-hmm. As they carry sand, they carry, you want the foundation, you go settle community people.
3: Yes.
0: As then they carry sand, they enter. They carry a rich building materials.
3: Mm-hmm.
0: Now some boys there they collect.
3: Mm-hmm.
0: So you know where it is, but today where will they talk about rent? May they try, they pity us, because this matter don't really choke. All right, this is now Radio 103.5 FM. Tori for town, I be this. Make we go small break, we they come back.
5: Very good afternoon to Lagosians and Nigerians. My name is Anthony Adewale Anes, Omo Laje, Don Soibo. And I therefore FRN stand for Ikorodu where people they read paper. And this hot afternoon, plenty to read for paper headlines. For table here, we got the Punch, the Guardian, Daily Times, Tribune, Vanguard, Complete Sport, Daily Post, the Sun. Papers them plenty for table here. But sharply, quickly, I go meet our bros then, when they here, when they do justice to the paper. Bros, good afternoon, sir.
6: Good afternoon.
5: Bros, what is your name?
6: My name is Joshua.
5: We paper the reason?
6: I the read Punch, Vanguard.
5: What you call to read?
6: The story when I read, we say about this Nigeria where we work as since. We government don't tell them, see, make them pay them their pension. See, they don't pay them. Make them pay them, people are dying. They are dying of hunger. We should beg Nigerian government to pay them. I don't even think say Nigeria will still working. It's still working.
7: So they don't grind them.
6: They don't grind them. So let them pay them their money. They can't work in vain now. So please, oh, that's my own. Thank you.
8: Thank you, bros. Bros, good afternoon.
9: Good afternoon.
8: Bros, what is your own name?
9: My name is Nashegu.
8: Who prepared the resource?
9: At the punch.
8: What you come to room with you?
9: And our federal government don't come as they tell see any Nigerian students where they test positive on drugs. It should be suspended. Now, very good this same way Nigeria government come up with, because many of our youths now are into drugs now. So because once you take drugs, you cannot go into school and go and learn. You will not be properly be okay with your brain. The person will be misbehaving, and also you can cause quarrel and other disturb others in school. So as federal government now don't come and this thing, now good idea, and good this thing. So maybe put in more work and put task force who will go and check out. And so, and that's not only for schools, not only for our universities. Also, all of this, our police people, because nowadays our police are misbehaving, because it's all because of all these drugs. We can never can tell. They are taking it. Also, not only police, other places, local governments and other places. But, so government should check and check more, not only our school, but main important in those our students, our youth now, they're into school, because this job, they are abusing it too much now. So as federal government don't come up with this kind of issue now, may they do more work on it so that this job of 18 will come down. Thank you.
5: Thank you very much. Well, when I don't hear them for FRU stand, for Ikorodu, we have people that read paper. Please, in case you they come over to Ikorodu, you got one language where you talk, say, Isema, Isema, which means say Oro Festival. Therefore, Ikorodu. If you be female person, just avoid inside Ikorodu. If you be female, avoid inside Ikorodu because of the Isema, which is the Oro Festival, when they go on. Until then, make a karewaka. Go back to our live studio for number one at the Kulefaji Wake at GRW Lagos. Until then, my name is Anthony Adewale Anes. I did report for Radio Nigeria, Radio 1, 103.5 FM.

0: welcome back to the studio. As we've done the talk about cost of living for Lagos and some parts, for now, we'll still go deeper in some of the cases where some we don't hear on top drug abuse matter and so. Also Oro, where they happen for inside the Ikorodu, where they talk, say, woman who supposed come outside at that time. So we'll get they need to take note of this very important information. They call the Oro Isemo, Isemo. So I beg, woman, anyway they are around the Ikorodu or where you get family where they can come meet you, maybe woman, may you give them this information. Oro is a very important thing for Yoruba land. We be say woman see him, another thing fear puno. I beg, is this one a case? And also on the drug abuse matter, we know as many of these our youth they take this thing is the matter don't they go too far now. We be say if most of these youth not take drugs, they know if you do many things. And as one of the our reporter talk, in talk say, if you don't take them, for them to go school, it go they hard. And are through with the hard. Because let's as like this school is where we see they take. If those guys don't take them, they go be like say
1: they go dance.
0: So person who dance, no fit go school. Waiting one go study, waiting one go learn.
1: All right, make we sharply join Fine Boy. Hello, Fine Boy.
2: Hello, all the baby.
1: Good afternoon.
2: How are you?
1: I'm fine, oh. How far now?
2: I mean, you know, so my name is Fine Boy. I'm
1: yes,
2: always
1: sir.
2: Fine.
1: Mm-hmm.
2: Yes. I know they're for Nicholas Stadium because politicians won't do their campaign for there.
1: Mm.
2: They are there for Nicholas Youth Center. This place now where they give opportunities to use to practice all sort of sports.
1: Okay.
2: So now they are there now. And I won't tell you about the female league because every time I they report, now the female league, they don't get those who go play Super Six.
1: Okay.
2: Abia Angels, who I tell you, they get five girls, they don't qualify for Super Six. FC Robo, they're there for Lagos, the Mushi guys. Nasarawa Amazons, they don't qualify for Super Six. Then you go to the other group, River Rangers, Edo Queens, and Bayelsa Queens. These six teams, they don't qualify. Let they go play Super Six. But they never get the venue. They never even know the time.
1: Okay.
2: That is why they say this NFS, let they pack, because they don't get a program. They don't get a schedule at all. Even this Federation Cup, where they play, no person know which team go play which team. And now this is the time for them to do the playoff for those teams where no day for league. But up to now, those clubs, the CJ, train. And the owner, they say, if they don't bring out the schedule, they for know whether they go progress or not, so that they go break on time, do their recruitment against next season. But up to now, NSS and the organizers, they never do anything. But let me just tell you that for Abia State, Abia Angels could play Ahudinyan name Prince of Abriba. Then you know where Abriba is.
1: Abriba is from Abia State now.
2: Hey, you are from Imo State. Till I say Heartland Queen, then two they could play in the Federation Cup for the female fashion. But we never know when they go do all these things. Finally, Oluchi, the MPFL go end on the 24th of this month. And all the clubs, they go play their match the same time, the same date.
1: Okay.
2: But Rangers International, where they up now, may we forget you, because their last match is in Lagos. And Sporting, I mean, Ikorodu City or God, they know they respect name. They say Rangers now do this. But right now, when they come to Lagos on the 24th, they go shop up. But the fact is that two of them, Rivers United and Rangers, they go represent us for the CAF Champions League.
1: That's
2: what I feel sure. My name is Fine Boy.
1: Thank you, Fine Boy.
2: Yes, sir.
1: All right, so now don't hear Fine Boy or the matter when you carry come for sports. We see the on top, Tori for Town, for your new stop sports station, Radio 1 103.5 FM. So after reading here, we are going to read. We are going to sunshine at this afternoon. Plenty to Rio. Let us say, for inside here, they say, gunmen suspected to be members of the Lakurawa group. Allegedly, they don't kill two custom officers for Tuga community, Bagudu local government area of Kebbi State. They suspected to be members of the Lakurawa. So, they have not confirmed. If suspected, they are not yet allegedly killed two custom officer for Tuga. That's one. They say Justice James Omotosho of the Federal High Court on Wednesday don't sentence former Minister of Power Saleh Maman to 75 years imprisonment in absentia over a 33.8 billion naira money laundering and fraud case instituted by the Economic and Financial Crimes Commission. 75 years imprisonment.
0: That's serious.
1: The person could just stay there till the end of
0: Jesus come.
1: And because if the person don't reach 50 years, you can't give her 75. How many years he won't reach again? That's another one. And another one they talk of, say the commissioner of police for Eastern Anambra State, Ikioye Orutsugu, don't give breakdown on how police operative of the command rescue kidnap medical doctor, where you name that doctor, Edwin Emegako, and four others from the people where carry them, where hold them in captive. How they rescue them, if we go find more of the story. So this story of the Minister of Power, they stand here 9 days for top here for inside. 75 years for fraud.
0: Oh my God.
1: If you just say you go, they siphon money, they do money laundering, they do some kind of illegal things. By the time they remember your matter, you say if you go, no say, no be child play. Make on another, they do bad thing, no. Make on a command for bad thing, no. All right, for inside here, they say the National Drug Law Enforcement Agency, Dongbab, large consignment of Canadian loud, high potency strain of cannabis, weigh 4,173.5 kilograms with street value of this one a billion, I've been a trillion. And for this, I think cash and I didn't catch them. Imagine this loud cannabis. So, from the Free Reader Association, they've been talk say, government don't talk say, any students where they test, say drug they in blood, then go suspend them. It's a good way to go when it comes to drug abuse, you know. So if you they take drugs, nothing can say why enter school. Except you go give yourself, okay, I don't want to smoke again, I don't want to take any hard drug again, until for some months before you go think or say when they pursue admission, because at least you guys take something to detoxify your system, make it be say the whole thing don't flush come up for inside your system. You see this drug matter? It really choke. I like the idea of if they find drug in your system, you'll be suspended. At least if they suspend you, they feel if they won't do away for me, they carry you go rehab, maybe go stay there. Except you never be addicted. But once you get them, they suspend you, you go, no, you ain't say you won't go to school.
0: But you know, say most of what is our youth safe. If they tell them, say they want to do that kind of thing, they go happy. Most of them don't even want to go to school. Now just force with their parents, they force them. So that it go hard though.
1: But you know, say the truth, we say, I don't argue with you, but the truth is that there are still some of them who loves to be educated, irrespective of the street life where they live.
0: Exactly.
1: So that tomorrow they go fit talk where their fellow, their mates, they talk. So if you give them that condition,
0: yes,
1: then some go tell you, if not let this one, I may make a sacrifice, I may make a go school. As if I finish school, I feel go back. You know that kind of thing.
0: Exactly.
1: So it's actually a good one.
0: Yeah. It's a good
1: All right, another one say the National Agency of the Prohibition of Trafficking in Persons don't rescue 15 persons, including foreign nationals, after they uncover one suspected human trafficking syndicate where they operate under the guise of an online marketing company for inside Nasarawa State. So, online marketing company, you recruit people to come stay and be how that they do them. Serious. I'm gonna say hand, don't touch her now. You see this matter, eh? Of kidnap, child trafficking or human trafficking in persons.
3: Yes.
1: Now some people say they really need to put eye. A lot of people they were in day today because of this same thing. And they don't have the freedom to leave and come back to their parents. Because once they traffic you outside the country, they will tell you, say they won't give you one job over there. When you reach there, now different thing, they're going to take your body, they drew. And the funny part is that they will collect your passport, that you don't go even say one escape. Maybe money enter your hand, you rush, do one German business.
3: Mm-hmm.
1: Money enter, you go say, okay, make I even take and run. You know if you go back. Some don't even get access to go out on their own. Somebody have to escort them so that they will not be caught, or they will not meet somebody that will expose them to life and say, what should they do for that place? Come chop life here, or take, they go airport. If you reach airport, if you don't get passport, then go tell you, maybe from there go expose the people who carry you. You all know this kind of thing.
3: Yes, yes.
1: May God help us.
3: Mm-hmm.
1: The Ogun State Police Command on Tuesday don't confirm the abduction of 3 members of family. Of a family by suspected gunmen for Ipojo Golden Estate, Okeri for Ijebuode area. Now, members of 3 members of a family, now they carry commode. So, what thing will happen? Before you know that, they will start to demand one big money like that to feed freedom.
3: The security is just getting more and more in this country.
1: Every day, keeps going higher. It not change. Nothing they, you know. I bet maybe we take small break. If we come back, we'll come continue and then we will try to come wrap them up. On top to for town, we are New Stock Sports Station, Radio 1, 103.5 FM. We come back.

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1: Samson Adeola.
0: All right, so the Thursday, the Ikorodu Oro Festival will take place on Thursday, will be May 14th, and Friday, May 15th. And as you know, this time, they even told us, as part of the festival, there will be a daytime restriction of movements. This one, will be saying, like, say, now curfew. They don't put us in a curfew for that area. Location as Dream Park and Gardens are expected to remain closed on this key information. So May 14 and 15, daytime curfew and restriction of movement. Residents and visitors are strongly advised to avoid procession routes and plan their activities accordingly. Areas likely to be most affected based on historical patterns. The main curfew zone include Aga, Sabo, Alta Ono, Ajino, Itupate, Obuale, Itaelewa, Ijomu, Isele, Ojubode, Ojogbe, Itumaga, and Ladeja. All these major roads with them, as na take care of these places, restrictions go day. And then they also say places where they open for movements, they mention Odogunyo, Ogijo, Ijede, Gberigbe, Agbowa, and Imota alternative routes. These places, if you use them. But if I be you, just stay your house. If you don't get away to the important where you want to go to, just stay your house for your own safety. Make it not be like saying, now you they will take start and now they will take finish the oro. You know, this thing is they come on for Ikorodu. So if you're going to live there, you should be able to know that these places, this time when they start this thing, you're supposed to obey the rules and regulations. Because you know, if you live for a person community, may they go against them. And when anything happens, you will come to say Ikorodu happened to you. Now they don't give on a warning. So make on a abide by Alright, personal driver of Pentecostal Bishop of End Reconciliation Ministry for Asaba Delta State. Oh, they don't arrest him on top, say, key employer, or con carry moto, Toyota Prado, con Vamus. You key your employer, you carry the moto, you run. But you see, you can only run. You can never run past the regime. Once you keep running, at a point you get tired and hand will touch you. Graduate of the University of Jos, John Arumazi, don't recount in traumatic experience. So, when he spent 11 days in captivity following a fake job offer, allegedly where they take Lam into the hand of kidnappers for insides and for our state. You see this job thing, if you're a job seeker in Nigeria, you need to shine your eyes because a lot of things really they happen. Have you actually searched for a job before and you got there, you saw a different thing?
1: Yes, so. I have a lot of experience, not even one.
0: Alright, so if you they search for a job for Nigeria, try shine your eyes. You see those words, I will stand on the road and be giving you flyers. At the end of the day, when you get there, I'm going to sell a product or a supplement for them. And they will tell you it's based on how you said that you get your commission. So if you're searching for a job, please, before you go out for interview, try find out. Check online, verify if there have been stories about that. There was one time I was actually looking for a side hustle, and I got one interview at Adeni Ijosabi, somewhere in Ikejado, I can't remember. And when I went to check online, I started seeing waiting people write, no go, now so products, you go, they sell, I save me products. Local marketing, you know that kind of thing.
1: Yes.
0: Now, that one is even good, that is products you're going to sell. What if it is a different thing that you will meet there? So I beg, get it to where they do. Make with a shine our eyes, especially when it comes to job hunting in Nigeria. Shine your eyes, drop your location whenever you want to go out, because safety is very, very paramount. Make it not be a person go finish school. Can't go there where one go find work to alleviate poverty for in life. Can't go enter one chance. May God help us. All right, now here we go finish up, because I tell us once 4 o'clock stand attention. We go carry our kaya enter with Neto Studio for the news and etc. We will come from that yonder. I've been doing this with
1: Samson Adeola.
0: And also Madam Jideka Okolo, also they there as our executive producer. They supply materials. Stella Marriage too. This one where they send her own materials too, to make sure say everything they go seriously on top this program this afternoon. My name is Naolu Chief Friday, your one and only Ebony. I greet Ona once again. Ona, good afternoon. Any moment from now, we go bring Ona network news at 4 o'clock. Make Ona no touch that. As you be say waiting, I see they inside there. But then we carry you enter the network studio. Ona, good afternoon.

0: My name is Doreen from Uganda.
1: Hi, my name is Mimi. I'm from Norway.
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4: 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Welcome to the news. I'm Fubara Pepple. The headlines: court sentences former minister of power to 75 years imprisonment. 24,000 students to benefit from $65 million World Bank projects. University of Abuja Teaching Hospital records major breakthrough in cancer surgery. Ghana to evacuate 300 citizens from South Africa over xenophobic attacks. The commentary is on the need to make bank recapitalization truly work for the people. 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Now the news in full. A federal high court in Abuja sentenced former power ministers. Follow us on Instagram and X at Radio Nigeria HQ and on Facebook. Omotosho handed down the sentence in absentia after Mamman failed to appear in court again. He ordered the sentences to run consecutively starting from the day Mamman is arrested. The judge directed all security agencies to arrest the convict and ordered that all recovered funds and properties be forfeited to the federal government. Mamman was also ordered to pay the outstanding balance from the 22 billion naira meant for the Mambila and Zungeru hydroelectric power projects. The Federal Competition and Consumer Protection Commission has lauded the Lagos State Electricity Regulatory Commission for reforms aimed at ending estimated billing in Lagos. FCCPC welcomed last exposition in the 2025 Lagos Electricity Market Report, which backs enforcing laws against supplying electricity without meters and rolling out universal smart meters across the state. Under the plan, compulsory metering will be enforced from 2026 with smart meters deployed feeder by feeder. Executive Vice Chairman FCCPC, Mr. Tunji Bello, said the initiative will improve billing transparency and boost consumer confidence. He noted that estimated billing is a major source of complaints and that metering promotes fairness, reduces disputes, and improves accountability. Bello urged other states to adopt similar reforms and called on distribution companies to cooperate fully with metering and service quality measures. President Bola Ahmed Tinubu has arrived in Kigali, Rwanda, for the 2026 Africa CEO Forum. This year's theme is Scale or Fail, Why Africa Must Embrace Shared Ownership, focusing on pooling capital, infrastructure, and markets to help African industries compete globally. The Ebonyi State Police Command has arrested a self-acclaimed prophet, James Wambu, over alleged child abuse captured in a viral video. Police spokesperson Joshua Okandu said the video showed the suspect handling a child in an abusive manner while the child lay on the bare floor. State Commissioner of Police Hope Okafor ordered operatives to arrest the suspect and rescue the child. Officers traced Wambu and the child's parents to Isohumini Abaja community in Izi local government area, where the suspect was arrested and the child rescued. The child is receiving treatment at a teaching hospital in Abagadige, while Wambu remains in police custody pending further investigation and possible prosecution. The defense headquarters has denied reports of civilian casualties during the recent military operation in Zamfara State. Military authorities said the operation targeted a meeting of terrorist leaders in the northwest and described claims circulating on social media as misleading and unverified. Director of Defense Media Operations, Major General Michael Lomoja, rejected allegations by some media platforms and international right groups, including Amnesty International, that civilians were killed in the strike. According to the defense headquarters, troops of Joint Task Force Northwest, Operation Fasan Yamma, carried out the strike at Tumfa Village in Shinkafi local government area. Onoja said the location was identified through credible intelligence as a coordination point for planned attacks and that civilians were not deliberately targeted. He maintained that all operations comply with international humanitarian law and called on anyone alleging civilian casualties to provide verifiable evidence, saying no independently confirmed proof has been presented.
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5: 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Ni Hao China brings China to Nigeria. Don't be left out. Ni Hao Nigeria. Ni Hao China.
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4: About 24,000 Nigerians will benefit from the World Bank's additional $65 billion Sustainable Procurement, Environment and Social Standards Enhancement Project, SPESSE, Nigerian Universities. National Universities Commission Executive Secretary Professor Abdullahi Ribadu announced this in Abuja during the signing of performance contracts for the new financing phase. The contracts were also signed with Vice Chancellors of participating universities. SPESSE was designed to build capacity for professionals in procurement, environment, and social standards. It aims to develop training programs that strengthen national capacity for monitoring and promoting environmental standards in both public and private sectors. The federal government has inaugurated a new training center in Ogun State to train about 6,000 energy professionals over the next 5 years. At the inauguration ceremony in Abeokuta, Mrs. Samaila Masiru of the Federal Ministry of Power said the center would help in building the technical manpower needed to sustain power sector reforms and modernize electricity infrastructure across the country. Oluwatunyi Adiguki completes the story.
7: The center is expected to provide training in grid operations, transmissions, distribution, and renewable energy, as well as power system management to strengthen country's electricity sector. It is being implemented under the Presidential Power Initiative in partnership with the European Union, German government, Siemens Energy, and GIZ. Analyzing the ongoing collaborative efforts, a representative of the Federal Ministry of Power, Mr. Samaila Nasiru, explains that the upgrade of transmission and distribution facilities had commenced nationwide, emphasizing that skilled personnel were needed to effectively manage and maintain the systems.
8: Mandate under the Provincial Power Initiative, PPI, is focused on modernization and expansion of Nigeria's power infrastructure.
7: The country director of GIZ Nigeria and ECOWAS, Mr. Marcus Wagner, and the managing director of West Africa Siemens Energy, Mr. Shane Sulaimon, described the center as a major boost to Nigeria's power sector. The managing director of FGN Power, Mr. Kenny Anui, had described the initiative as a catalyst to strengthen local technical capacity, improve operational efficiency, and promote long-term sustainability in the energy sector.
9: We don't want to depend on expatriate capacity to ensure that those who are going to manage it are Nigerians with the relevant skills.
7: Some residents of the host communities around Tolu and Ototo in Obafemi Odeloku Government Council area applauded the federal government and development partners for establishing the facilities in the area.
10: At the completion of this project, it will also improve the electricity supply in our community.
11: I believe the training will enhance energy sector.
7: Other stakeholders equally acknowledge the partnership as a major step towards building a sustainable and reliable energy sector in Nigeria. In Abeokuta, Oluwatoyin Adegoke, Radio Nigeria.
4: The national leadership of accredited civil society organizations and community-based organizations in Nigeria has called on the Independent National Electoral Commission to strengthen electoral technology and transparency ahead of the 2027 general election through early audits and stress tests of the bimodal voter accreditation system BVAS and the INEC result viewing portal IREV. The Director General of the Civil Society Organizations Community Advancement and Humanitarian Empowerment Initiative, CHEI, Kunle Yusuf, made the call in Abuja at a news briefing on the role of CSOs and CBOs in the 2027 general election. He said credible elections will depend largely on public trust, transparency, and proactive reforms by electoral authorities. Mr. Yusuf urged INEC to release a clean and auditable voter register at least 90 days before the election, establish real-time feedback protocols for election result transmission, and improve engagement with citizens to reduce post-election disputes.
12: It is also important to submit a recommendation to INEC that will guide them for preparation of election that will be fair. The National Leadership and Private Civil Society of Election Committee based on the for INEC, strengthen electoral technology and transparency. Tackle fraud by improved adult staff, recruitment and training, deepening inclusion and accessibility.
4: He says civil society organizations remain critical stakeholders in Nigeria's democratic process through voter education, election observation, accountability advocacy, and policy reform campaigns. Mr. Yusuf explained that accredited CSOs serve as bridge between INEC, political actors, and citizens at the grassroots level, adding that their responsibilities include civic education, election monitoring, and promoting peaceful participation in the electoral process.
3: Radio Nigeria. Uplifting the people and uniting the nation.
13: The Navigator.
14: I, as your commander, I, by God's grace, promise to uphold the proud tradition of excellence and service that defines our nation.
13: A documentation of events that take place within and around the territorial waters of Niger.
14: I commit to executing my duties with unwavering dedication, integrity, fairness, and loyalty to the Nigerian nation.
13: The Navigator is the chronicle of the activities of the Nigerian nation.

0: parties to take active roles in governance, democratic participation, and national development, saying young people must not remain silent observers. Alkali stated this at a stakeholders' engagement held at the National Assembly Complex with directors, regional directors, zonal coordinators, local government coordinators, and world leaders of the Youth Parliament for Renewal from across Nigeria. Addressing participants, Alkali described the gathering as a defining moment in the collective effort to build a stronger, united, prosperous, and progressive Nigeria. He said the Youth Parliament for Renewal was established to provide a platform for youths to contribute meaningfully to governance, leadership, innovation, peace building, and democratic participation.
1: It is a defining moment in our collective journey toward building a stronger, united, prosperous, and progressive Nigeria. It is a gathering of patriotism, nation builders, and believers in the limitless potential of Nigeria youths. At this critical stage in our national history, the youth must not remain silent observers in governance. We must become active participants in shaping policies, strengthening democracy, promoting national unity, and advancing sustainable development.
0: Alkali cited the student loan scheme, the Consumer Credit Corporation Initiative, local government autonomy reforms, compressed natural gas transportation initiatives, refinery revitalization efforts, tax reforms, mining sector reforms, and infrastructure projects such as the Lagos-Calabar Coastal Highway as examples of government efforts to drive economic growth.
1: We believe strongly that the future belongs to nations that invest in the intelligence and energy of their youth population. Today, under the visionary leadership of President Bola Ahmed Tinubu, Nigeria has witnessed good and strategic reforms aimed at repositioning our nation for long-term economic stability, institutional growth, infrastructure, advancement, and youth empowerment. The renewed hope agenda is not merely a political slogan. It's gradually become a national transformation movement built upon courage, economic reforms, and strategic investment in the future of Nigerians.
0: While acknowledging economic and social challenges faced in the country, Alkali said national development required sacrifice, reform, and difficult decisions. The Youth Parliament for the Renewed Hope also endorsed the re-election bid of President Tinubu, saying his continuity would consolidate on the laudable projects the administration has started. Now to some health matters. The University of Abuja Teaching Hospital, UATH, Gwagwalada, has recorded a major breakthrough in cancer care with the successful treatment and surgery of a 26-year-old cervical cancer survivor, Miss Mercy Moses. The chief medical director of the hospital, Professor Tahir Yunusa, during a ceremony held in honor of the survivor at the hospital in Gwagwalada, Abuja, described the achievement as proof that the health sector is steadily building capacity to handle complex medical cases locally. Hassan Hussein reports.
2: Cervical cancer is the second most common cancer among women in Nigeria. Every year, about 12,000 women are diagnosed, while nearly 8,000 lose their lives. For Ms. Mercy Moses, the fight for survival began in 2018, but her treatment journey was repeatedly disrupted by financial hardship, poor access to radiotherapy, and industrial action in the health sector. At a point, Mercy Moses spent 6 weeks in an completed building in Kano just to stay close to a radiotherapy center because she had no money for accommodation. The chief medical director of the University of Abuja Teaching Hospital, Gwagwalada, Professor Tahir Yunusa, commended doctors, nurses, and other support staff who stood by the patients through years of uncertainty. Professor Yunusa said successful surgery reflected the growing capacity of Nigeria healthcare system to deliver world-class medical services through teamwork, compassion, and patient-centered care.
3: We can make things possible. This is a good example of health care improving population outcome at its very best.
2: A gynecologist at the hospital, Dr. Ishaq Lawal, explained that Ms. Mercy Moses underwent chemotherapy and radiotherapy before doctors successfully carried out a complex hysterectomy.
4: We continue to monitor and do annual evaluation for her.
2: Another gynecologist at the hospital, Dr. Habiba Abdullahi, who described Mercy Moses as a symbol of resilience and hope, said she first presented at the hospital in 2023 as an orphan with limited support before she was diagnosed.
5: To God be the glory, we're able to do the surgery. She's well today.
2: Speaking emotionally about her recovery, Mercy Moses expressed gratitude

0: to God and the medical team for standing by her throughout the difficult journey.
1: I don't know what to say, but I'm telling you what I've said to Abba. The journey was not easy.
0: The management of the University of Abuja Teaching Hospital reaffirmed its commitment to providing quality healthcare services despite the challenges facing the health sector in Abuja. Hassan Hussein, Radio Nigeria.
2: The Standards Organization of Nigeria, SUN, has expressed concern over the rising cases of malnutrition in the country, revealing that Nigeria ranks as the second country with the highest number of malnourished persons globally. Regional Director of SUN in the Northeast, Yaksum Danlami, stated this during a training program on large-scale food fortification for small and medium enterprises in Gombe. Jemilu Abubakar reports.
3: Mr. Yaksum Danlami said participants drawn from states across the Northeast were being trained on the processes and the importance of food fortification with essential nutrients to help reduce malnutrition in the country. He explained that grains, oils and spices are among the food products being targeted under the fortification program. According to him, the initiative is a collaboration between SUN, the Global Alliance for Improved Nutrition, and other relevant government agencies.
4: Teach instructors on how fortification is to be done and the need for fortification of some of those essential nutrients so as to reduce the level of malnutrition.
3: Permanent Secretary of the Gombe State Ministry of Trade, Industry and Tourism, Alhaji Adamu Kanla, said the training brought together professionals, stakeholders, technical experts, and development partners who play vital roles in ensuring the success of food fortification program. The Secretary General, National Food and Nutrition Media Team of Nigeria, Salem Akindele Rock, stressed the need to involve the media in the fight against malnutrition.
5: The mission of the Food and Nutrition Media Team to ensure that there is adequate coverage for nutrition issues in Nigeria. Coverage in the sense that multimedia coverage, not just reportage alone, and several forms of coverage, and that is part of what we're here to do, to ensure that everything that happens about nutrition gets to the people and be a bridge between them and the government.
3: One of the participants, Fatia Awal, a food processor, said the training had improved her knowledge of food fortification and would help her enhance her productivity.
6: Once you started processing or manufacturing one of your products, the first thing to do in order to meet the standard is to fortify your product. SUN, NAFTA, that is the key stakeholders that is used in processing your product.
3: She expressed optimism that the program would be beneficial to participants and contribute to improving food quality and nutrition in the region. In Gombe, Jemilu Abubakar, Radio Nigeria.
2: Ghana says it will evacuate 300 citizens from South Africa following recent protests against foreign nationals. Foreign Minister Samuel Okudzeto Ablakwa said President John Mahama had approved their immediate evacuation. The Ghanaians registered at the embassy in Pretoria after the ministry issued a safety advisory in response to the latest wave of attacks. South African President Cyril Ramaphosa said the protests and criminal acts targeting foreigners do not reflect government policy, calling them isolated acts of criminality. He added that South Africa will regulate migration, secure its borders, and enforce its laws. Last week, authorities denied that anyone had been attacked, saying widely circulated videos were fake. Ghana and Nigeria have summoned South African envoys over the treatment of their citizens, and Ghana has asked the African Union to discuss the issue. Kenya, Malawi, Lesotho, and Zimbabwe have also issued warnings to their citizens in South Africa. Sports update is next.
7: Nigeria's Falconets will discover their group stage opponents for the 26th FIFA Under 20 Women's World Cup on May 15, when FIFA conducts the official tournament draw at Lodz, Poland. The draw ceremony will take place in one of the competition's host cities and will be streamed live on FIFA Plus ahead of the tournament scheduled to run from September 5 to 27. The Falconets qualify for the championship after another impressive campaign and will head into the competition hoping to make a strong impact once again on the global stage. Nigerians remain one of the most successful countries in the history of the FIFA Under 20 Women's World Cup, having reached the final twice, while consistently establishing themselves as one of Africa's strongest representatives in the tournament. A total of 24 countries will participate in this year's edition, with matches set to be played across Bielsko, Biala, Katowice, Łódź, and Sosnowiec in Poland. The draw ceremony will feature former Polish international and current women's national team coach Nela Patalon, alongside French football legend Lara Georges. Players representatives of the Nigeria Chess Federation, NCF, Bumi Olakwe, has confirmed that NCF President Ibrahim Hassan Dankwambo is making efforts to restore chess to the 26th National Sports Festival to be held in Enugu. Bumi Olakwe disclosed that Senator Dankwambo is actively engaging relevant stakeholders to ensure this sport regains its place at the multi-sports event after concerns over its exclusion. He also revealed that outstanding payments owed to participants from the Nigerian Zonal Championship are yet to be settled. The players and officials hopeful that both the inclusion of chess in the National Sports Festival and the pending financial obligations will soon be addressed by the Federation. The Nigerian School Sports Federation, NSSF, partnership with the Nigerian Olympic Committee, NOC, has launched a three-day capacity building program for physical and health education to PhD teachers in Kano State. As part of the nationwide drive to strengthen grassroots sports development, also by Olympic Solidarity, the training follows successful condition in Ogun and Plateau States, as over 100 PhD teachers from across Kano and participated in the event holding at Gourmet Girls College, Dala. Other sports updates. My name is Ernesto P.
8: The need to make bank recapitalization truly work for the people is our commentary. It is written by Sanda Chukwugeku of our current affairs unit.
9: Nigeria's economy is at a critical point, one that demands bold reforms, practical solutions, and policies that directly impact the lives of its people. In recent months, the Central Bank of Nigeria has pushed forward a major reform in the financial sector, bank recapitalization. The goal is clear: to strengthen banks, improve their ability to withstand economic shocks, and position them to support national development. Simply put, recapitalization requires banks to increase the amount of capital they hold. With stronger financial backing, banks are expected to fund large-scale projects in infrastructure, agriculture, manufacturing, and other key sectors. On paper, this is a necessary and forward-looking move. Indeed, Nigerian banks have reportedly raised over 4 trillion naira in fresh capital, with new minimum thresholds set at about 500 billion naira for international banks and 200 billion naira for national banks. But beyond these figures lies a more pressing concern. How will this reform impact the everyday Nigerian? Access to credit is still not as easy as it should be. Lending rates are still high, often.

invest creates a disconnect between financial reforms and real sector growth. However, it is important to state that recapitalization itself is not a problem. A stronger banking system is essential. It protects depositors, builds confidence, and ensures that Nigeria's financial sector can support long-term development goals. For recapitalization to truly work for the people, there must be deliberate efforts to ensure that the benefits reach beyond the banking sector. Banks must be encouraged to lend more to productive sectors such as agriculture, small businesses, and manufacturing. Policies must address the issue of high interest rates and create an environment where borrowing is both accessible and sustainable.

Celsius, while Sokoto is experiencing hazy sunshine at 42 degrees Celsius. Abuja and Inagua are experiencing thunderstorms at 31 and 32 degrees Celsius. To end the news, a recap of our major stories. The Federal High Court in Abuja sentenced former Power Minister Salim Maman to 75 years imprisonment on 12 counts of corruption. About 24,000 Nigerians will benefit from the World Bank's additional $65 million Sustainable Procurement, Environment and Social Standards Enhancement Project in Nigerian universities. The University of Abuja Teaching Hospital, UTH, Gwagwalada has recorded a major breakthrough in cancer care with successful treatment and surgery of a 26-year-old cervical cancer survivor, Miss Mercy Moses. We told you that Ghana says it should evacuate 300 citizens from South Africa following recent protests against foreign nationals. That's the news, edited by Yomaiki.

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1: Hello? Who is on the line?
2: Hello, ma. My name is John from Black Mirror Bank PLC.
1: Okay, John. How can I be of help to you?
2: Ma, I'm calling you as regards your account with us.
1: I'm listening. Go ahead.
2: Mommy, your name is Mrs. Pedro. Your date of birth is 28th of February, 1952.
1: Yes, you're right.
2: You came to the bank today to renew your ATM card. After you left, we discovered an error. That's the reason I'm calling you to rectify it.
1: Oh, my God. That means I'll have to come back to rectify it.
2: No. That's why I'm calling you, to avoid stressing you, ma.
1: Oh, thank you very much, dear.
2: Now, Mommy, you need to do something. Text your BVN and the number written on your ATM card. With this information, we should be able to rectify it for you right now.
1: Thank you very much. I'll do that right away. That was fast now. Okay, it must be a message from the bank.
3: 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What did I buy? 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I'm finished, oh. 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It was 419 that called me, oh. 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
3: I bet shit now. I'm strike on my side.
4: What's your ish, girl?
3: I bet now with this. Shabi, I don't want you for this person I this thing. See me, you know, they carry that yajibo. Nonsense, they come and say, come this speak that you both should respect it. Because she won't love it for people where they speak to. Now, for guests like me, where no one's in there, where they come on to.
5: I wonder. No, be mostly they take the blue fire.
3: Hey!
6: Just because I hang out here doesn't mean we're in the same class. See your chewing gum smacking lips.
3: See me where they are, class.
7: Hey, pumpkin.
8: Hi, guy.
3: I'm boy.
8: Hi, hello.
7: Anna, I love the way you sound.
8: Thank you.
3: Look my side now. I don't like a sound.
8: Thank you so much. Ah, that should have wow, excellent taste.
7: Money is not a problem at all. Just name your price.
5: The same time where we say dog won't die. You know, they hear the smell of food again. Oh.
7: What is so? Tony the tornado.
9: Muffy the tank copy. Muffy, what's up?
7: I'm good, brother.
9: Long time.
7: Yes, sir.
9: What you going to do for Lagos?
7: Oh, boy, I just see my account to you now. You know, this weather be. I can't set some.
9: My guy sent me missing from you come Lagos.
7: Just come to you small now before you carry out your assignment now.
9: You say?
7: Let me go cheap with these babes now. I don't see what you are to do for
9: those. I know them on you.
7: No worry. The babe is on me, bro. Don't worry.
9: But I don't like that one when you see that big one we get you.
7: Boy. Make your choice.
9: Chanko, pee.
7: That's me, brother.
9: Chanko.
7: That's me.
9: But you remember that my name?
7: Tony the Tornado.
9: Hey, Dad.
10: Hello, sir. Yes, I don't go where you send me. I'm there for there now. Sir, now next tomorrow, then go release me, sir. Yes, sir. Now there I do, so. Yes, sir. Yes, sir.
7: Now you're grabbing that.
10: I'm a girl.
7: Guy, we are leaving that one face, so you are some.
10: Don't say next.
7: Pick this thing now, guy. Time new day.
10: That girl will get chest and this that one.
7: Any spec you want, so.
10: But you check me in the night.
8: So I'm waiting, baby.
7: Alright.
8: I'm wasting time, let's go. She better tell you. Class, get class.
3: Oh, but I lost. Cash the talk.
7: Okay, so here we are, baby. Make yourself at home.
8: Sure, baby. Remember our deal, though. 2 hours. That took him right now.
3: Hey. What's the meaning of this? What?
11: Lisa. Lisa. I'm the breadwinner of my family. Look, I have 2-year-old child. Please. Lisa. Lisa.
5: Far away, drink the shark. You don't come jam egg whip, say the grace.
3: Didi, why they call her best way her husband die? And I'm not saying never marry so.
11: Yes, Mimi.
3: Mimi, what is that? I beg, stop to cry, tell me something. What she do to me?
11: Mimi.
3: Oh, you mean that you are Jebosu Christi preferred? And I went 3 days ago, they drag one Johnina. I never see her
8: from that. She was ripped.
11: She was ripped.
3: Not your logo, yeah.
5: Not be so. Now, what did she send me to buy for her for market? And they buy give her.
8: Look, I wanted to pass your room. I didn't even want to talk to you. Eh? Can't you ever be serious for once?
3: You don't come.
11: She was ready.
3: Not your logo, yeah.
5: Not be so. Now, what did she send me to buy for her for market? And they buy give her.
8: Look, I wanted to pass your room. I didn't even want to talk to you. Eh? Can't you ever be serious for once?
3: You don't come now. Tell me what's happened.
8: I say she was found. They took her organs. Her breasts, everything.
3: Hey!
8: What was the meaning of that one? I say that's why I don't like talking with you. Eh? What bad luck even carried me to your room? Eh?
3: See, Mr. Wala. So I'm not going to ask question again.
8: Just keep quiet. I've been thinking since from Iroko Canal to this place. I went to see her body. You know what? Shebi, you woke up this morning. Are you not alive?
3: Adina. No, see me.
8: Me too. I'm alive. Last 3 months. Now someone Johnny Concon talk say no one use protection. Eh? So just because I needed to send my mother the money, I can't Graham, my sister. I cure one kind of sickness where I don't know the name till today.
3: All this speaking wasted they learn work for this business.
8: Which kind of learn work?
3: Nah, and they talk and they hear you.
8: You never get sickness. Since we did this one, you never get
3: sickness. We never quarrel now with the talk.
8: The only good thing with Dr. Tammy be say, not be HIV. Which one was serious for your side, self?
3: Okay.
8: What's in I can't tell you be say? I won't go think my life.
3: I for like follow you, strategy. I love go fit because madam, I remember the whole two weeks now I never pay at the dodge. I beg no verse. Sis, how long will people follow you? Oh, bad girl today in town now.
8: What yeah, yeah, yeah. If you meet somebody that Mimi met?
3: I bury Johnny be bad on you. The ones that they carry. Are they sham my where they carry them? All they carry the one that's
8: so they write good or bad for face. I won't come tell me now.
3: Are they sample them wherever I carry?
8: You maybe you get luck, but make you not say luck they expire. I think you see.
3: Not true talk. That would talk like that. But man, no like me. This work. I'm not just a feeling. Of course, I go buy clothes. Those my children where their papa don't live. I'm going to take care of them. Nobody go help me do my work. Now only me.
8: How they ask you now? Now something happened. If now you it happened, what will happen to
3: and
8: those children?
3: Wait, what we talk to for where drop you? Now you're my friend. She's a guy bad man too. Maybe like the bad man, I made the guy killer.
8: You know what upsets me about you? You just know how to spoil everything. Anyway, like I said, I won't go think my life. Okay, we all have choices. Oh, me, I don't make my choice. I don't know whether I go fit come back here tomorrow. If you see me here tomorrow, fine. But as you see me now, this small bag where I carry, now this small property where I carry come, now I carry the go. I won't go think my life.
5: Hey, oh, you know, no, see, now for we have found the shop with the phone, now for that, they see in the body pick.
8: Okay, you know, happened yesterday. No, me say no, go happen today. You know, me say no, go happen tomorrow. Eh, I just see me that as sign. Oh, from where I come, now small something to TikTok saying a sign. I beg you, if you stand out here, I don't work.
3: I beg if you collect some of your customers.
8: Chris, come out here. Come out here.
5: Now, true, Jerry, they say bachelor, when you do like Chris, man, nobody could pick give and wife.

involving Iran and Israel. President Trump's trip was initially scheduled for March, but was postponed due to the escalating conflict in the Middle East, which continues to impact the global economy. Falconets head coach Moses Aduko and team administrator Kelechi Omeke will represent Nigeria in this Friday's draw for the 12th FIFA Under-20 Women's World Cup Finals, taking place at the ECI Cultural Center in the city of Lodz, Poland, as we take on our sports stories. Nigeria, Benin Republic, Ghana, and Tanzania emerged last weekend as Africa's four flag bearers at the 24-nation tournament. All the 24 qualified teams have been drawn into four pots of six teams each, from which will emerge six groups of four teams each as the FIFA Under-20 Women's World Cup final tournament continues to captivate global audience. The Falconets, ever present at the competition, have been drawn in pot two alongside the United States, Canada, Colombia, Mexico, and New Zealand, while Ghana, making their eighth appearance, will be in pot three with South Korea, England, Argentina, China, and Italy. The upcoming Under-20 Women's World Cup will hold between the 5th and 27th September 2026 in the Polish cities of Lodz, Katowice, Sosnowiec, and Bielsko-Biała. Wash your hands, save your life, cover your food, lock out rats. To end the major news at 6, here again are the main items. 30 environmental health officers in Lagos from 5 council areas have been trained on hygiene behavioral changes to enable them sensitize residents on ensuring a cleaner and healthier Lagos. You hear that Nigerians have again been reminded that prepaid metering system of electricity is provided by the federal government at no cost. We also told you a former Minister of Power, Malam Sadli Mamun, has been convicted and sentenced to 75 years imprisonment over fraud and money laundering involving about 33.8 billion naira. And on the foreign scene, United States President Donald Trump has arrived in Beijing for a high-stakes meeting with the Chinese president amid growing global tensions over trade, technology, and security. That ends Radio 1 103.5 FM Major News at 6, your favorite news, talk, and sports station on the stable of Radio Nigeria, the best radio station of the year. 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It was edited by Akinboye Akintola. I am the Lightsome Alfred. Good evening.

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Make us proud and clean. It will help you fight those sickness. Clean family, healthy family. This mess.

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0: 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If you take your time now, he's at 25 minutes, I've gone past 6 o'clock, and of course, I'm welcoming you to my world. This lovely, the number 13 day in the month of May 2026. My name is Femi Olajide, Mr. Sporting. You can call me MC Phone, you can call me Jay Stevens. I'm right here reporting for duty. Of course, I will be right here from now to the close down of this station. Today, lovely Wednesday. This is Radio 1 103.5 FM. We do news, talk, sport, entertainment, information, and everything you need to know right here. And of course, we've got you covered. Welcome you to my world this lovely evening. Of course, I won't be doing this all alone by myself. Of course, I have some other people that you're going to be listening. You're going to listen to your voices when that time comes. Okay, let me just run through what will be going out tonight. That's after 6, it will be time for Warning Bells. And Warning Bells will be taking us to 7 o'clock. 7 o'clock, we'll be going back. We'll be going back to our Abuja Network series for the network news. And we'll definitely be coming back here at 8 o'clock. 8 o'clock. Definitely, we're just going to be having some time for ourselves. We'll talk, then we'll play music. And about half past 8, it'll be time for your service that will be coming your way. And until the close out of the stream, but then we'll be having Yoruba, and of course, we'll be giving you some English programs. We have loads of lovely, lovely things for you this lovely evening. All you need to do is just stay right there and make sure you go nowhere. Don't forget, it's Radio 1 103.5 FM. Of course, you're right here with Jay Stevens right here. I'll be right here from now to the close down of the station. So stay right there and make sure you go over. Don't forget that after 6, it will be time for the next program. We're talking about Warning Bells. All right, so let's just go for some short music break. And of course, this one is going out to the Nigerian entertainment industry, everyone in Nigeria, the moving industry, the Nollywood. And everyone of us that had lost one person or the other. And of course, don't forget, we had the news yesterday. I mean, of course, everybody was like, is it true? But then at the end of the day, we got to know that, well, it actually happened. Talking about the death, the demise of a Nollywood star, Alex Ekubo. Well, we wish the family the fortitude to bear this great loss. Of course, the entertainment industry, the moving industry, the Nollywood, and everybody in Nigeria. Of course, for each and every one of us that have lost one person or the other. Just pray that, well, there's some things you don't have control over, but we pray that God will just give the families the fortitude to bear this great loss. 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
1: I wish I can take off. 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I'll see you for our China.
2: 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One. 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
6: I greet everyone listening to my voice this hour in the name of Jesus Christ. And I pray for you, the power of God, the Spirit of God, the prayers of God shall overshadow you and take away all your shame in the name of Jesus Christ. In Jesus Christ's mighty name we pray. Amen. I want to read from the book of Psalm 106. I'm reading from verse 7. When our father, we are in Egypt, they gave no thought to your miracle. They did not remember your many kindness, and they rebelled by the sea, the Red Sea. Verse 8. Yet he saved them for his name's sake, to make his mighty power known. He rebuked the sea, and it dried up. He led them through the deep as through a desert. He saved them from the hand of the foe, from the hand of the enemy. He redeemed them. 11. The water covered their adversary. Not one of them survived. Then they believed his promise and sang his praise. Verse 13. But they soon forget what he has done and did not wait for his counsel. 14. In the desert, they gave in to their craving. In this wasteland, they put God to the test. Verse 15. So he gave them what they asked for, but sent a wasting disease upon them. Children of God, this quotation I just read is relating to your life, your church, your faith, your service to God this day. Many of us, we will go to church in the day of distress, in the day of sorrow. We will cry to God. Somebody will promise God, as from today, I will not smoke again if you can deliver me from this case. If I did not go to prison yard, I will not fornicate again. I will give my life to Jesus. I will serve you. You will open your mouth and make many promises in the day of distress. When God do miracle, you will go to church, you will dance, you will cook rice here for people, do testimony, bring money, put money in envelope. It will not up to 3 months. Everything you say in promises that you will not do, you will return to them and you will say, hey, God have mercy. Hey, God have mercy. How much did they say mercy? When you want purchase upon the sin you have committed deliberately after you have make a vow and promise on it in the day of your distress. People will be saying, I don't know why God will answer my prayer again. Before I asked him, he did answer. But now, I don't know whether God has rejected me. If you reject yourself, he is up to that. You deserve it. In the day of their distress, they will make different type of promises, up and down, promises, up and down. But before we know anything, the story will be changed. It will change the story. So let's do another thing entirely. That is why many of you are suffering in the hand of your enemy. At first, when he answered your prayer, he did not answer your prayer that first time because you are too holy or because you are born again. He answered your prayer even as a sinner. And the reason why he answered the prayer of sinner, the only reason why God answered the prayer of sinner, is for sinner to appreciate him and love him and say, even though I'm a sinner, I did not obey him, I did not please him, I'm committing sin every day, I thought he would not listen to me, yet he listened to me, he still loves me, so because he can do this, me too, I will do this for him, I will come to him, I will follow him, I will answer him. He answered the prayer of sinner in order to attract them to himself. Nobody say God they do Sarah. Nobody say in body they scratch and say, yeah, if I don't do miracle, I don't go afresh, so if I don't do miracle, I'm not God again. That's not his problem. He's doing it only to win your heart. He's not doing miracle because of the tithe you pay in your church. He's not doing miracle because you give them you sow big seed in this church. He's not doing miracle because he wants you to be coming to church. Coming to church for what? Is it the church you will go and go to hell? No. Coming to church is not the issue. But loving the God of the church. Why did God answer the prayer of a sinner? That is the topic. Why did God answer the prayer of a sinner? He answered the prayer of sinner just because he wants you to come close to him. And he wants to go close to you. He wants you and him to be friends. He wants to enter into relationship with you. He wants you to know that I know you. He wants you to know that I like you. He wants you to know that I love you. He wants you to know that I have time for you. He wants you to know that I remember you. He wants you to know that I don't forget you at all. He wants you to know that I recognize you. And the miracle God did for sinner is introducing himself to you. Why did you refuse to recognize him? You didn't recognize him. Who do you recognize? Pastor. Any pastor that does miracle on himself, by himself, is demonic. Any pastor that does miracle by himself, by his power, is highly demonic. The only person that does miracle in man is God. So any pastor you like, you trust, you love, you fear, you obey. And the pastor did not make you to fear and love and obey God, that pastor is also demonic. Because the God of miracle gave them the power and anointing so that they can bring you to him and say, why did God answer the prayer of a sinner? He answered prayer of a sinner so that he can interact with you. You know, you enter church, they say they will do operation for you. They say, the doctor say you will die. This one say he will kill you. That one say he will kill you. You lost hope. You do this. They say, going to court, going to prison yard, different type of problem happening to you. Shame, disgrace. And you enter church. In fact, you know you are a sinner. In fact, when they say you should pray, self, you don't even know how to pray. You don't even believe God will answer upon the whole thing. God still come to your level and tell you, I love you. How did he say to? He answered your prayer. When pastor say, may God deliver you, what does that mean? God, now he say, no, the pastor will deliver. God will do it. May God bless you. If that God refuses to bless you, who will bless you? May God deliver, may God heal you. Who passed, if that God refuses to heal you, well, can that pastor heal you? Why can't you see? Why can't he say, I, Pastor Festo, heal you? I, Pastor Emmanuel, I heal you. Nobody will say it. They will stone him. But they say God healed you. Then how far have you gone close to that God? How far have you walked with that God? You are walking with your pastor, not with God. My dear, don't forget it's a jealous God. His jealous will be upon you and that your pastor together, which is terrible against you. Why did God answer the prayer of a sinner? He answered your prayer so that you can recognize and notice him. And when he answered the prayer, the next thing you will be happy. Abi? And when you are happy, you must like to get close to the person. And this is where the work of the shepherd is, to be a good teacher. The next thing is, how will I know God? How will I get close to God? And he started teaching you. That is how it is in the olden days. When they go to church, they pray and God answer. They will come to God, to church, they will thank God. And pastor will now call them. Now, God has do you miracle. You must come close to God. Though. They will now ask pastor, how do we do it? They will now say, forsake all your sin. Don't fight again. Don't follow idol again. don't lie again, don't cheat again, don't fornicate again, don't do this. They will now count all those things for them. Pastor will now say, for you to go in that Lord, be coming to Bible study. Make sure you come to church in time and attend to Sunday school. They will teach them all those things. And they will be learning. They will be learning. Pastor will be teaching them. They will be learning. Pastor will be teaching them. Apart from sermon on Sunday, teaching, lesson, lecture, Sunday school, Bible study. That is where newcomers grow. Not just in the church service. There must be lecture. Because in lecture, you will touch every area of their personal life. Do you know how? Member have right to ask questions. It is then you will say, Pastor, you say I should not fight. I accept. But when I get home, one woman carry my bucket. And they shout, he no talk. After third day, he returned the bucket. I say, you put on there. He say, me now. I say, don't you see me shouting? He say, and I mean like better at the back, like dog. I'm annoyed. Pastor, if I reply, is he a sin? It is in the Bible study they will ask. They won't ask you in Sunday service. It is there somebody will say, I borrow somebody money. He tell me he will return my money next week. Instead of him returning my money, he go and buy television. Since 40,000. And he borrow 5,000 from me, no pay. And I ask him, where is my 5,000? He say, I'm enemy of progress. And he started laughing at me. And I'm annoyed. It is, and I say, I cannot forgive that person. It is that Bible study who will ask that question. And pastor will say, you must forgive him. There are many things members are doing. They don't know it's wrong. There must be Bible study. But in your Bible, the problem we have now, even in Bible study, do you know what pastor do? Prophetic utterances. It is then they will teach them how to make million. It is in Bible study they will be teaching them how David become king, how to reach your goal. And which goal? Only the goal on earth. What about the goal of the crown in heaven? They don't have time for it again. Only the goal of million. Only the goal of becoming chairman of company. Only the goal of making, getting their visa to America. Only the goal of becoming governor and president. Only the goal of becoming footballer. Only the goal of becoming artist or model. Only the goal of becoming superstars. Only the goal of becoming businessman, tycoon, businessman, all those things. Only the goal of making billions and trillions. The goal of heaven, pastors, who is teaching it now? The goal to make heaven. It is then they will see the importances of Holy Spirit. The reason why they must have Holy Spirit. The reason why they must, Holy Spirit is necessity of Holy Spirit. The reason why they will know that they can never make heaven or go anywhere without Holy Spirit. The necessity of Holy Spirit, it is through the Bible study, the question and answer, it will come. Did you know that many churches doesn't have Bible study? It surprised me. I don't know why it is church. Yes, my dear, under the authority of anointing, just do miracle. People that have no dream of heaven will join you. But let me tell you something. There's nothing bad in miracle, but I'm repeating it. Miracle is an invitation to make heaven. Miracle is an invitation to come close to God. Miracle is an invitation to come closer to the Holy Spirit. But today, miracle only bring people closer to pastor, bring people closer to church, but they are not getting close to heaven, they are not getting close to God, they are not getting close to Holy Spirit, nobody to answer the question running in their heart, nobody have time for their soul, nobody have time for their salvation, everybody care about what they gain from them. This is horrible, horrible things happening in the church today.
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6: My people, why did God answer the prayer of a sinner? He answered your prayer so that you can love him. And how will God know that you love him? You will only know you love him because you will always like to read his word. You will always like to hear his word. You will always like to talk to him. You will always like to ask questions from him. You will always like to be in his house. You will always like to walk in his house. You will always like to talk about him. You will always like to caution your life, your way, your style according to him. You will never like to offend him. The person you love, you will surely avoid his anger. The person you love, you will never like to offend that person. The person you love, you will never want misunderstanding between both of you. The person you love, if you say, I don't like you again, you'll be restless. You won't be able to breathe very well. You won't be happy. If they carry a big turkey chicken before you, you won't be able to eat. Everything will be worthless because your heart is beating fast. You are not getting yourself. The power of love can control your emotion, your feeling, everything about you. Do you know why you are committing sin and nothing is happening? Because you never love God. You only love your church and you love your pastor. You never love God. You love the miracle and the pastor of the miracle. You love the anointing. You love the demonstration and the charismatic of your pastor. But when we are talking about love of God, my dear, it will appear in your attitude, everything, listening, movement, action, even business, it will affect everything. You will be surely be different. Nobody will need to beg you how to talk. Because when you read your Bible, you will discover you must not insult anybody. When you read your Bible, which is the love letter between man and God, you will discover you must not curse somebody. When you read your Bible, you will discover you must not revenge. It is God that will revenge for you in his time. Maybe 10 years later, no matter how delayed, you must wait. If you read your Bible, the love letter of God, and you love the God of the Bible, you will never go into secret place and commit sin, because the Bible will tell you God is everywhere. The only people we dodge is the people we love. We dodge them because we don't want them to be annoyed. Who are they? Our pastor, our church member, our spouse, our children. We love them. We don't want to hurt them. And anything we want to do that will make them annoyed, we will hide in corner and do it. Yes, you are free to do that because you love. You don't want to hurt the people you love. But someone that is everywhere, that shows that you don't love him at all. Because if you love that God that is everywhere, that know everything in secret, you will know that there's no hidden place. And the moment you know there's no hidden place, you will not even do it at all. Because you know he's everywhere. And you love him and you will never like to hurt him. The reason why you can do anything in the anywhere you call hidden places is because the God that is everywhere, you are not in love with him. The God that is everywhere, you don't have any feelings for him. The God that is everywhere, you don't have time for him. So you can commit sin. And when we come together and we call ourselves church, when everybody say God forgive me, you join there and say God forgive me. You will say it, but in your heart, you never mean to stop. Because you never know, you never realize you do anything big or anything special. You never realize it. So therefore, you can do anything anytime you think you need to do that. Because you don't have anything to do with the God of the church or God of the Bible. All what you want to deal, only what you are dealing with is your pastor, his anointing, and your own miracle. And that's a good business, it's a good deal. But it will expire the very day your soul expires. Those miracles will expire the very day your spirit leave your body. And you will create all. And the moment you die, you started paying back for every miracle you receive under the anger of God. Every testimony you gave under the anger of God, you will pay with your eternity. Sinner, he only answer your prayer just because he wants you to repent. You remember when you want to toast a lady or you want to win the heart of man, you give him gift. You help him. If a woman, he will wash the cloth of that man. If it's a woman, you will see what that man like. You will make him happy. If it's a woman, if it's a man, you will buy things for that woman. You will do this. There's things you do to win man's heart. The same thing God is doing for us in the church. Somebody wants to kill you, he'll protect you. Somebody wants to fight you, he'll fight for you. Somebody wants to injure you, he'll protect you. He is doing all those things to win your interest. Not just because it is his duty. If it is God's duty to do all those things, what about those people those things is happening to? Is God not God anymore in their life? It's not his duty to do all those things for you. He's only doing it by toasting you to love him. But you thought it is duty. And God is there now. What is somebody saying? God, where is your face now? What are you looking when this thing happened to me? Since when don't they toast you, they approach you, they attract you? Where your face did that time? Who you they look that time? When God now carry in face, and that thing happened, you call the challenger and say, where you put in face? You know, now your house you put face. Eh? He don't they ask you, beg you, toast you, attract you to love him. And it's very simple, just obey him. And how to obey him? How do you obey him? Love only him and dislike the things of the world. But you find it because you love things of the world. You love worldly things. You love worldly materials. You can't leave them for God. And he's speaking, leave them for me. Leave them for me. I will give you something better. Leave them for me, you won't regret. Leave them for me. In fact, you won't regret. He has made many promises in the Bible. How he will surprise you. How he will make you happy forever. How he will give you crown of glory. How he will give you garment of glory. How he will give you star. How he will give you new name. Uncountable promises. How angel will be your servant in heaven. He make all these promises. But my brother, it's nothing to sinner. All those promises are story. In fact, some people believe it can happen. Some people doesn't believe some part of the Bible. They only choose what they want to believe, and that is their own. Some people, in this Bible, the only quotation that they like and they claim and they want to hear is not up to 20. Some is not up to 30. Some is not even up to 10. The remaining one is not their portion. They reject it. They don't want it. They don't even believe in it. They don't even live for it. So, therefore, my people, I'm warning you this moment, sinner, don't go for more miracle, but go for the God of miracle. Go for the God of miracle. Seek for the God of miracle. Search for the God of miracle. Live for the God of miracle. Let your daily life speak for the God of miracle. And that God of miracle is the only God of Moses. He's the only God of Isaiah. He's the only God of David. He's the only God of Jacob. He's the only God of Abraham. He's the God of Bible. He's the God of Christian. My dear, I'm also a pastor. Miracle happens in our church. My members love me. But I make sure I divert their love to God. Pastor, please do the same. Divert the love of your member to God. Whatever you say, member here, to extend some pastor will say, if truly God told you that, why can't you come and tell me before you do it? Somebody say, God say, you say, he come and take permission from you. Who are you? Somebody will come and take permission from you before you do what God say? He's terrible. Don't put yourself in that position. You are too rich. You are too small to sit in that throne. That is why I'm warning you this moment. God that does miracle is not a fool. God that does miracle is not a loser. God that does miracle will never end up ashamed. He has enough. He only loves you. He just wants you to be among the people that will reign forever. It is his love that makes him to be looking for you, because he knows that that thing that will happen, that thing that will happen to sinner after death, is too horrible. Your pastor don't know about it too. They just read this in the Bible. They never see it too. Oh, Even though anybody say he saw, he see. Now 10% they see you, even 2%. The God that created hellfire know what he puts there. It is that thing, that aura in hellfire that make him to be crying and begging you. But you don't understand. Only what you want to hear from your pastor is, it is well, my sister. It is well, my brother. And that's all. You're going to jump up like turkey. I pity you, my brother. Don't jump like a fool. Believe God. Come back to him. Sinner, come home. He's still waiting. There's a chance now. There's a room now. You can still become a good child of God. You will become son again. You will become daughters again. The glory will return to you again. He will listen to you. He will fight for you. You will enjoy him. The love between God and man is more romantic than marital love. I'm telling you the truth. The Lord is sweet. The Lord is good. Can't you read your Bible? When you want to destroy a country, you need to go to Abraham. Start asking him, you see what I want to do? What do you have to say to that? Imagine if president come to you or call your number. Hello, Mr. James. Please, I want to inform you about this thing I want to do. What about if I do those other things? How will you feel? You don't say, no. Excellency, it's not good. Don't do this. Okay, wait. Let me ask him. Imagine if your excellency president taking permission or advice from you before you do something, how will you feel? Everybody will honor you. Everybody will respect you. Yes, even governor will see you more honorable than himself. But you don't even care. I say the creator of the presidents, the creator of the universe, want to be your friend. Sinner, won't you repent? Come back to him. He loves you so much. He loves you so much. In fact, somebody that travel from Lagos to Calabar to go and do sham against you, he will come back to Lagos. Look at count the money he spent for transportation or fuel, and the money he pay over there, all the wahala, he will come back do this sham. He no go work. He will pay them. So Abalis will travel from far village to Lagos to come and fight you. To Bayelsa, to Port Harcourt, from different places. They will bring witchcraft, sham against you to fight you. Yet he will not catch you. Is that not sweet? It's sweet though. But only if you can be a good friend. And not only that, he will provide for you. He will protect you. He will heal you. And not only on earth. He will save you for eternity, forever and ever. He will save you. Is that not sweet? Why can't you live for that God? Sinner, come back to him. Love him. Sinner, love him. Sinner, look for God of church. Sinner, adjust your life to his taste. After all, when you want to marry somebody, say, you know, his attitude, I don't like, but I will adjust. If some people can adjust, and marry for themselves for 30 years and they endure. God can endure more than your spouse. Just let God know that you are adjusted. He will accept you and he will bless your soul. You will not do it in vain.
3: Mighty hand of God that delivers. Here is good news for you. Are you discouraged, sick, defeated, confused, or disappointed? 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

0: day and welcome once again to another interesting edition of a program, The Pensioner, prepared to enlighten the military pensioner, next of kin of deceased personnel, and the public on how to go about their pensions, gratuity, and death benefits at the Military Pensions Board. On today's edition, we will take a look at who a next of kin is and the reasons why people make the choices they made in selecting a next of kin. We'll bring you a drama presentation. We will also bring you the opinions of personnel on why their choice of next of kin. We will also bring you health tips from Dr. Paul Ochai of Military Pensions Board's Medical Reception Station for the health and living of our esteemed retirees. Question for the week is another thing to watch out for on the program, and many more. I am your regular host, Florence Alunge. This program is brought to you by the Military Pensions Board.
1: I am Air Vice Marshal Mikhail Abdurrahim, the Chairman Military Pension Board. My vision is to be a world-class military pension administration institution, distinguished by transparency, professionalism, innovation, and commitment to the welfare and dignity of Nigerian veterans, retirees, and their families.
0: The issue of next of kin can never be overemphasized. It is very important to one's life. Planning for a long life family without bringing up the issue of next of kin is like building a mansion without bricks. A next of kin is like keeping a spare life in case of eventuality. Having a reliable next of kin keeps a personnel or a pensioner's mind at rest, knowing that his family is in safe hands whenever the inevitable happens. Now we'll ask the question, who really is a next of kin? A next of kin is someone that a personnel or a pensioner wishes to put in charge to manage his estate in the case of eventuality. A reliable individual that has been tested and trusted by the personnel or the pensioner and found worthy of administering his estate when he is no longer around. Someone who is not selfish, someone who is not self-centered, a person who is not a cheat, a person who is not a daredevil. He is not greedy nor wicked, but someone who has the fear of God and would do to others what he would want others to do to him. It is of great necessity to choose carefully and prayerfully who your next of kin should be, as this has to do with how one's generation would fare after one is gone. The Military Pensions Board has a dual mandate of payment of gratuities and pensions to military retirees and payment of death benefits to next of kin of deceased military personnel, and to do it diligently, transparently, effectively, and efficiently. Having the right next of kin to administer the estate of a retiree is the joy and fulfillment of the administration of the board. Remember the procedures to update or change your next of kin in case one discovers that one has made a wrong choice of next of kin. For a service personnel, each service has a corresponding next of kin form for change and update of next of kin. The Nigerian Army has next of kin form 56. Six of these forms will be filled with seven copies of handwritten application letters attached with a passport photograph and the new next of kin through the personnel's unit. This will be sent to the Command Army Records through the Directorate of Administration, DOA, Army Headquarters. Upon approval, a Part 2 order will be raised by the unit of the personnel to notify him. However, for the Army Commissioned Officers, the last entry in their annual performance report stands as a valid update. For the personnel of the Nigerian Navy, the last entry in the annual emolument form takes care of the next of kin. However, if one has the urgent need to change his or her next of kin before the next emolument form is ready, such person is required to take a request form through his or her commanding officer to the Naval Headquarters stating the reason for changing the next of kin. In the same vein, the Nigerian Air Force has next of kin form 56-2010 reversed for either change or update of next of kin. Such personnel who wishes to change his or her next of kin fills the form through his or her unit. The form is forwarded to 051 Personnel Management Group, Lagos, for approval. Upon approval, a Part 2 order will be raised for that information. Now, for pensioners, all they need to do is to come to the Military Pensions Board, write a formal application for change or update of next of kin, attaching the photocopy of their discharge certificate, their passport photograph, and the passport photograph of the new next of kin. For proper record keeping, transparency, and accountability, there is also a next of kin indemnity form which takes care of everything about a pensioner's next of kin.
2: Yeah, you get Roma, listen to me. Now go put your hand for wuru-wuru thing for pension matter. You didn't hear me? Because anybody where triumph, the hammer of the law go knock a doa for head. I know what that one mean. Your life not gonna remain the same. I say it be. Come on, half a party.
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0: You're still tuned to the program, The Pensioner. Prepare to enlighten the military pensioner, next of kin of deceased personnel, and the public on how to go about their pensions, gratuity, and death benefits at the Military Pensions Board. Here are the opinions of some personnel on their choice of next of kin.
4: My next of kin is my wife, and the reason is she's my wife. I don't think any other person fits that position except my wife and my child or children.
5: My next of kin is my daughter, because she's my daughter. She's the only one I want to enjoy my benefits if I'm no more.
6: It's my son, of course. It's my heir. If they find me no more, it's my son that will represent me. So I must use my son. And secondly, I use my wife as the second next of kin.
7: My next of kin is my sister. Why? Because one, I'm not married yet. And then she's the most closest to me. So if whatever I'm doing now, she sacrifices for me. So I feel she should be the one to be my next of kin.
8: My next of kin is my son. And I'd like to give him the support by adding my wife to the second option of my next of kin. Because in every empire, there must be somebody to take over when the main person is not around. So I choose these people to take over my empire.
9: My son. I trust his judgment. I believe he can do justice to whatever thing I have.
10: Considering the challenge people are having now when they use their family members, so people are beginning to understand that using either your son or your daughter or your wife is more preferable. So, my son or my daughter.
11: My next of kin is my

0: your son and the alternative my daughter. Because they are my children, and I believe that parents work for their children, and that's it.
1: My wife is my next of kin. The reason why she's my next of kin is that she's the one I rely on now. At least if anything happens, at least can take care of my kids.
2: My next of kin is my elder brother, because we're 5 girls and a boy, and I believe all my sisters will get married one day and go to their husband's house, so that's why I trust my brother to be my next of kin.
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5: 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And today we are going to be talking about the best and the worst food for people with ulcer. That is, what individuals with ulcers should and should not consume. So, what are ulcers? Ulcers are open sores in the lining of your stomach walls, or the lower part of your esophagus, or the upper part of your small intestine called the duodenum. This happens when the acid in your stomach eats away the digestive tract's protective layer of mucus. Can think of it like open wound inside your stomach. Ulcers are very common in older people, as a matter of fact in all age groups, but more common in elderly people. We know at least one or two persons with ulcer. You may have no symptom at all, or you may feel discomfort or burning sensation around your upper chest, the middle part of your abdomen, or even the upper back. Ulcers can lead to internal bleeding, which sometimes may need blood transfusion to manage, or the individual may die. So, what causes peptic ulcer? Health workers used to think that certain food could cause ulcers, but now we know that other things are responsible for ulcers, like the bacteria called Helicobacter pylori, or commonly known as H. pylori. A simple blood test can tell if you have this bacteria in your system. Other known causes of ulcer include the abuse of the common pain relievers like ibuprofen, aspirin, diclofenac, piroxicam, also known as Feldin 20, and other common non-steroidal anti-inflammatory drugs that people take for pain. So be careful when you are taking these medications for anything at all. Smoking tobacco or marijuana, drinking alcohol can also predispose you to developing ulcers. Stress and eating a lot of spicy food does not cause ulcer directly, but can aggravate already existing ulcers. Other type of food and drink that can worsen your ulcer include sodas or soft drinks with a lot of gas, caffeine-containing drinks like most energy drinks and coffee. Fried food generally is not good for people with ulcers because they take too long to digest. Even food that produce too much gas like beans, akara, amoy-moy, and things that are made with beans are not good for people with ulcers. Milk also, especially for those with lactose intolerance, not good for people with ulcers. Some people say when they take citrus-containing fruits like oranges, tangerine, lime, lemon, or kiwis, it worsens their ulcer because the vitamin C in them is also known as ascorbic acid. So it's like taking acid on top of acid, which can worsen ulcers. But however, your body needs vitamin C to help heal the ulcer. So do endeavor to find other comfortable sources of vitamin C and get it into

0: roasted fish, roasted corn, or agbado. Bad news. So people who love these things. Most Nigerians enjoy eating these things. So if you know you have ulcer, please do well to avoid open roasted food. So now that we know the things that you should not take if you have ulcer, so here are some of the things that you should take if you have ulcers. Number one, water. Water is life. If you have ulcer, please do well to take a lot of water, as water can help neutralize the acid in your stomach. Also, honey, very good for wound healing, but be sure that it is original, natural honey. As mentioned before, vitamin C, you can get them as supplements or in other non-peppery vegetables like tomato, spinach, cabbage, broccoli, and other non-citrus sauces like strawberries and grapes. If you have ulcer and you are still comfortable with oranges and lemon or other peppery or spicy meals, then you can enjoy yourself, but be careful. You can also enjoy fruits such as apple, pawpaw, watermelon, banana, but you should take caution when taking pineapple and passion fruits. You know, sweet potato is high in vitamin A, and there's scientific evidence that vitamin A can help shrink stomach ulcers and may also play a role in preventing them, so you should take a lot of sweet potato. Other good sources of vitamin A include spinach, carrots, liver from cow and cantaloupe, fiber-rich food like apples, as mentioned before, avocado pear, very good, and other sources of pears. Oatmeal can lower the amount of acid in your stomach, which eases bloating and pain. Also, you can try garden egg and cucumber. The complications of ulcers are very grievous. As mentioned before, they include bleeding at the site of the ulcer, stomach or intestinal perforation, and intestinal obstruction. So as mentioned before, if you have symptoms of ulcer lasting more than 2 weeks, please go for medical checkup immediately. It can also lead to stomach cancer, which is very difficult to manage. You can eat small portion of food 3 or 4 times daily to keep the acid in your stomach under control. Thank you.
1: Our drama presentation today is titled My Death Benefit. Enjoy it.

0: I know they believe my ear. 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I see just 2 days ago. When he gone up and down,
1: I don't know. He just the complete of bedtime this morning. My husband no agree wake up. When did I go to my husband? We just come back from now free with settlement center. Not too long, person. We just retire. They no even allow and collect any benefit. They come carry him. Why God go allow something like this happen to me? Why? I go kill myself. I go feed my 7 children. I go complete the house where my husband they built. I go send all the children to school. Now this small provision business what they do. Now I go take send them go school.

0: mean?
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1: Madam, my name is Sergeant Tibo. I was your late husband and classmate. In fact, we went to Oshodi together. I wept when I learned what happened.

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1: I'm not even going back to this house again, but I could keep myself. He don't die and in me and the children. I go collect that. When he don't die.
0: No, madam. Don't talk like that, you see. God is okay. Don't talk like that. See, there is always a way when there is life. In fact, when there is life, there is hope. I don't know much, but I came with a number. Yes, I came with a number you can call to make inquiries on the issue. Now, madam, it's okay. Listen, I believe everything will be restored. Now, just call them. Just call them. I will, it's okay. Wipe your tears,
1: Okay.
0: Now, I get number. There's a number I have here I want to give you.
1: Okay, let me check my phone.
0: Hey, madam, the number where you go call. Now, two numbers. I will give you the first one. The first one now,
1: 090-8744-7782. 7782.
0: Or you call this one 090-8799-4694. Make I take them again. 7994.
1: 694.
0: Yes, these are the military pensions board numbers. Now call them and tell them what is happening, okay? Please stop crying. God will grant your husband eternal rest and bless this family. Calm down. Sorry.

0: like you have always wanted. Okay, what is that normal guy Ibu gave me? Let me call them. Let me call the pension fund. Let me have some pub. Okay.
1: Community Pension Board Contact Center. Please note, this call will be recorded for quality assurance purposes. For English, please press 1. In an answer, I'm going to have a shout out to identity. For Pigeon, I'll press 3. Then, I'll be going to do your part. It's a hair. It's only tsunami. Do you say? To listen to this option again.
2: Good morning, Ma. Welcome to Military Pensions Board Contact Center. How may I help you, Ma? Calm down, Ma. Calm down, Ma. Calm down, Ma.
0: My discharge husband died immediately after buzzing out from Nafiko Shoti. He left us with nothing. He died without even collecting his benefits. What do I do? Please help me. Ma, I don't want my children to suffer.
2: Madam, calm down.

0: Brought to you by the Military Pensions Board's Complaint Office. Yes, we have come to the end of this week's edition of the program, The Pensioner. Keep it dated to us again next week for another interesting edition. Special thanks to the Chairman, Military Pensions Board,
1: Air Vice Marshal Mukail Abdulrahim,
0: the Public Relations Officer, Military Pensions Board, Scholar Leader Aliu Mohammed. Our sound manager has been Philip Onongu, and I am Florence Alunge. 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
2: You just listened to the program Military Pensioner. 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

0: on security issues on our nation. Eternal vigilance is the price of liberty.
1: Good morning, officer.
2: Madam, if person tell you say you fine, make you appreciate her first now. Nah. Oh yeah, what do you suggest Jude go do for you?
1: Please, I've come to report a robbery.
2: Yes?
1: I own a shopping mall at Wuse Zone 2. The boys who work with me at the supermarket stole 2 air conditioners, 3 computers, and 3 televisions from the store.
2: Madam, hey, when you fool your hand though, you mean saying that you get all this kaya away you just mentioned?
1: Officer, do you understand the gravity of this report I'm making? It appears you are all about sizing me up. Can I speak to another officer, please?
2: Okay, madam. I'm sorry. I only wanted to make you feel at home. Just, I won't make you feel relaxed.
1: I'm officer, relaxed, officer.
2: Okay, I don't hear. But how do you know? Saying that the boys, when they work with you, stole all these gadgets.
1: Yes, they covered their faces and destroyed the CCTV cameras at the entrance of the mall. But there's a secret camera behind that captured them.
2: You get evidence for this one? Eh? This matter be good. So then you not get CCTV for sure. But you know where this your boys, where you employ this thing?
1: Yes, now. The company provided an apartment for them around Gwagwa Karimu Access. But on getting there, we found that they had moved out of the premises.
2: Okay. Now, what thing we go do, be say? You go bring money. You go bring 5,000 naira for pen and for paper, what we go use to write this your story down. As they write the story, there are phone numbers, even their state of origin. You go show us the people who stand as guarantor for them when you give them this work. Then you go bring the money for the pick of pen and for paper, and from there we go tell you the remaining money where you go bring.
1: If I get you right, officer, you mean I'll pay 5,000 naira for pen and paper?
2: Yes, you can. But now you get sense, you get
1: the right. Come on. Huh? Anyway, okay, I came with a folder full of writing materials. Maybe I can just use some help.
2: Madam, we get our own special paper. And special pen, what will they use for this place? Person we won't write complaint, no, they use him won't be for this place. Now, how long did they use?
1: Excuse me, wait, what actually is the 5,000 naira for?
2: It's for paper, pen, and maintenance of our office, madam.
1: Maintenance? And this place, they smell like this. See how this place where they call office dirty, they smell.
2: Yeah? So you saw you speak like this, now you didn't speak all those Obodoyibo English before. Ha! Okay. But madam, now the thief, where them thief for your store, you can't complain about. I mean, now especially you can't do for our office. You won't pay money, do your complaint. I mean, you know, do.
1: But shouldn't the authorities provide these things you are asking me to pay for?
2: See, now you don't say our office is bad. This place is saying where an authority they provide something for.
3: Now, because I never even tell you, say, after we write the report finish with your 5,000 naira, you go still put petrol for our motor. So we go start the investigation to know whether them they Abuja or they don't go for their village. Then we go look for money again, where we go use to go to track them down.
1: You mean I have to pay for everything here? This isn't what obtains abroad. Where I'm based. The authorities handle everything. After all, you are being paid by taxpayers' money.
2: No, be this one. When you enter Odoyibo, you feel bring that argument. No, before here. Welcome, Oga. You don't come.
4: Yeah, Sergeant Jude, how are you?
2: I'm fine, Oga.

0: sir.
1: Morning, madam.
0: Your man here was just telling me that I have to pay for special pen, special paper, and for special petrol to fuel your car just so I can make an official complaint of a robbery that took place at my store.
1: Sergeant Jude.
2: Yes.
1: How many times will I tell you to stop asking citizens to provide money for your special pen, special paper, special maintenance fee?
2: Oh, God. I don't know how they are doing. Not only the special pen, special paper, and maintenance fees I talk about. Oh, God. How we won't take right complaint about this matter? Wait, this mama, they call CCTV and air condition. TV and plenty things like that. Without money, Sergeant June.
1: Yes, sir. It is not the responsibility of the citizens to provide these things. We accepted this job after taking an oath to protect the interests of citizens at all costs. Yours is to do what is within your job description and stay within those boundaries. Most importantly, protect lives and property of citizens. Sergeant Jude, we accepted this job to serve and protect, not to extort. Every officer should uphold the integrity of this uniform. The force is funded by the taxpayers. And we must honor their trust. We must provide service without expecting bribes or extra fees.
0: Thank you so much, sir. And I hope my report will now be taken seriously.
1: Of course, madam, it will be. Sergeant Jude?
2: Yes?
1: Start the paperwork immediately. Sergeant Jude?
2: Remember,
1: any form of corruption or extortion is unacceptable and will be dealt with severely. We are here to protect and serve, not to exploit.
2: I don't hear.
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360, your eyes and ears on national security.

0: Okay.
1: Before we got to Ore, there was a checkpoint, and we saw a single policeman was standing alone, and he was waving us to stop. But the driver was like, no, why will one policeman be at the checkpoint? And he's telling us

0: not keep his mouth shut. Mm-hmm. He now started shouting. And the armed robbers are police. They are police personnel. He saw them. But the bullet that hit the guy that died, you understand?
1: Yes.
0: They removed the bullet and you say, can't you see? This is a police bullet. And he was shouting at the top of his voice. So the police people came and said, you say it's a policeman. You can even identify the bullet. Okay, you go and explain to us. You tell us the names of the police people. You say you saw them, the armed robbers, and you identify this bullet that yes, it actually came from a police rifle and things like that. It got so bitter to the point that we all had to come together and start begging the police people, telling them that look, yes, we saw a policeman that was trying to stop us. Actually, the policeman knew something was going on and he was trying to stop us. I'm sure the guy also saw that policeman, so he now felt the armed robbers were police. Please just tender mercy and allow the young man. He's traumatized and things like that. They now agreed to let him go with a very big warning. While we were there, they came and took the cops of the guy. They searched for his identity. They saw his driver's license. They saw the next of kin and explained to her that this is what has happened and we're in Ore. If they can come down to identify the cops, come to the police station there in Ore. He stayed there because the guy was not just punctured. It affected the rim and I think also the driving shaft also. You know, it's a front wheel drive. So we stayed there till almost 4 in the evening before they were able to fix the vehicle.
1: One of the passengers,
0: yes,
1: made allegation and said it was the police. In your own opinion, considering everything that's happened, the policeman that stopped you on your way before you ran into the robbery scene, where do you think that robbery came from?
0: Actually, for me personally, I feel the policeman was trying to warn us.
1: Okay.
0: That we're heading into danger. That is how I saw it.
1: Mm-hmm.
0: He was trying to warn us from getting into danger. But at the same time, you think, why will a policeman be all alone in the middle of the night at a checkpoint? And this checkpoint is just alone. There's no police vehicle around. When you're traveling at night, when you get to police checkpoints, they normally lit fire inside a can that can burn till morning, so that as you're coming from afar, you see the fire burning, you know that, okay, fine, I'm heading to a checkpoint. And they always have torchlights that they'll be flashing at you to know that you are approaching a checkpoint. Because without these two things I mentioned, you can drive and hit a policeman standing in the middle of the road and things like that.
1: How long was it from the time the robbery happened and the time the policeman came to your rescue?
0: We were there for like 30 minutes or more before they drove to where we are. And they came from the opposite direction, not from the direction that we were robbed. We were attacked, let me say, sir, because they didn't get to us. So we were not actually robbed, because our vehicle did not stop. I think if the vehicle stopped, probably I would say yes, we were robbed, you know.
2: Watt 360 on Radio Imperia Network.
1: There's something you did. You said you saw fire coming from the gun. And
0: yes,
1: what you did immediately, I don't know if you acted on impulse or some kind of information or what you have on your mindset, but immediately you pushed down the lady beside you and you leaned on her immediately and you were able to escape that bullet. How did you manage to do that?
0: Well, I think it's probably, should I say, maybe a reflex action, because I actually stood up. I was looking at the man. You understand? Because I was wondering, why will a policeman be alone? And then I saw fire coming out of the gun. And immediately, I just pushed the girl down. I now lay on her with my chest. You understand? Now, after that, in the morning, while we're checking the car, I now went back to pick my phone. Because I dropped my phone on the floor of the vehicle. I went back to pick my phone. And that was when I saw a bullet hole directly where the young lady sat. And I was like...
1: So if you had not acted that way swiftly, there's every possibility that lady would have been shot.
0: Definitely. It was when I saw it and now came out of the vehicle after picking my phone and I called her. I said, come, let me show

0: something. So when she came into the vehicle, she now saw the bullet hole that pierced through the seat and then came out of the through the back of the bus. And she was like, Jesus Christ. She almost fainted. And she was just holding me. Thank you for saving my life. I said, no, I didn't save your life. It was God that did that. God made me to act that way. I felt the bullet should have hit me. Because, I mean, I saw fire coming out of that gun. You understand? And the speed at which bullets travel, I don't know. It's just a miracle because I should have been hit. Because while I was bending on her, I think that was when the bullet passed. Or probably the bullet hit maybe another seat of the vehicle before it got to. So maybe the speed of the bullet was slowed down from that hit. I couldn't say because I was not too eager to like go and start checking from where the bullet came in. Probably it hit one seat or another, you know, before, or a metal before getting to the seat where the lady sat.
1: Another question, sir.
0: Yes.
1: Was anything done concerning the armed robbers?
0: After the police came with the whole scenario of that young man accusing police that they were the one that robbed that night, you understand, after we pleaded with them, they now decide that, okay, they want to go after the armed robbers. Now, their vehicle is a small, normal police pickup, so they could not go with that. So there was this truck driver, we call them 911, not the trailer, the one that is half of a trailer.
1: Okay.
0: Then that they call them 12 tires or so, normally if you in tune with all these vehicles, this long vehicles. Mm-hmm. So the man volunteered that he would drive down if the police are willing to come with him. So they got into his truck, they all cocked their guns and said, all right, let's go. So people were cheering for them, saying, ah, God should guide you people, this and that. And they drove down that same road that we came from, going to confront the armed robbers. That was it. We never heard from them. We didn't see them come back. And we didn't get any news.
1: Okay.
0: Either armed robbers were captured, the police were shot. That's just what happened. So we now concentrated on how to fix our vehicle. It was done already. We had to stay there till around 4 in the evening before we were able to fix the vehicle, and then we left right now.
1: Okay, sir. I'm sorry about your experience. Tell us, what precautionary measures have you learned from what happened, and what advice do you have for people out there when you find yourself in this kind of situation, just like you became a hero and saved the lady sitting beside you based on your own experience and mindset? So what advice do you have for people listening to you right now?
0: Number one, I don't think it's absolutely necessary to travel at night, mm-hmm. especially when our roads are filled with dangerous people who would not mind taking your life. I think if I have the right, I'll stop every night journey. Better travel in the day. You see what is about to happen, and probably you might have one or two things to do to prevent it. Our roads are not too good, and you can hit a pothole and accidents have been caused through that. So most people lose their lives through accidents because help could not reach them immediately. You hardly see a road safety vehicle in the middle of the night on highways in the bush. And though I think some of them do have their station in certain towns, but then if an accident happened before they will call them to come down, probably the victims must have suffered severe injuries, damage, and just like that, some of them lose their lives. So if I would be in position, I will stop every night journey, travel in the morning, get to where you're going to probably in the evening. I think it's safer. And then the police are really, really trying. The police we used to know in the past 10, 15 years and 20 now, they are doing a very good job. And if you notice, robbery cases on the highways have drastically reduced.
1: Yeah.
0: I don't know why, but then it has drastically reduced. It's still happening, but I think a lot of them have diverted, because I think what pays now is kidnapping, you know, and just like that. So a lot of armed robbers, I think they have diverted from standing on the road, robbing people. Though it happens once in a while, but it has drastically reduced. I think the police can do more. They are doing their best, but they can do more, more than that, to help in curbing this menace that is to our society.
1: All right, Mr. Amos Bala, thank you so much for your time. We truly appreciate you.
0: Thank you very much.
1: Thank you so much. Have a wonderful
0: day. God bless. 360.
2: The incident has prompted calls for investigation and transparency, with many seeking clarity on potential police involvement or negligence. Stay informed about the latest developments in security measures designed to protect communities and prevent crime.

0: Good afternoon, officers.
1: John! Chuma!
0: Good afternoon. IPO, yes. Who is talking from the cell?
2: Is that man?
0: Is it that same man from day before yesterday?
2: Yes, ma'am.
0: You mean this man is still here?
2: Yes, but Ogama...
3: Madam, I see there. Beg, help me.
0: My friend, has he been charged with any offense?
2: No, ma'am, but we are still investigating his matter.
0: IPO.
2: Yes, ma'am.
0: Do you know it is illegal to detain a suspect beyond 24 hours if there is a court nearby?
2: I'm sorry.
0: And 48 hours if there isn't. Without charging him to court or granting him bail?
2: But, ma'am, if we grant him bail, this man will...
3: I'm lying, madam.
0: Bring him out here. Get his files and let him fill the bail form at once.
2: Yes, ma'am.
3: My friend, come and sign your bail form. Madam, you mean I pay? Now, how can I go like this? Just like that?
2: Eh? If it happened...
3: Thank you, madam. DPO. Officer. Bye-bye.
4: 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With proper knowledge and implementation of the laws, if it happen.
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1: It's 10 o'clock. 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I am Aliyu Bappa. The headlines. Court sentences former Minister of Power to 75 years imprisonment. Gombe State Governor convenes Security Council meeting ahead of party primaries. 24,000 students to benefit from $65 million World Bank projects. Ghana to evacuate 300 citizens from South Africa over xenophobic attacks. The commentaries on the need to make bank recapitalization truly work for the people. You can follow us on Instagram and X at Radio Nigeria HQ and on Facebook at facebook.com/Radio Nigeria Network. Now the news in detail. A federal high court in Abuja sentenced former Minister of Power, Salim Amman, to 75 years imprisonment on 12 counts of corruption. Justice James Omotosho handed down the sentence in absentia after Amman failed to appear in court again. He ordered sentences to run consecutively, starting from the day Amman is arrested. The judge directed all security agencies to arrest a convict and ordered that all recovered funds and properties be forfeited to the federal government. Amman was also ordered to pay the outstanding balance from the 22 billion naira meant for the Mampila and Zungeru hydroelectric power projects. In politics, Governor Inua Yahaya of Gombe State has convened a security state council meeting ahead of forthcoming political party primaries in Gombe State. The meeting, which took place at Government House in Gombe, brought together heads of security agencies and other critical stakeholders to review the security situation across the state and put measures in place for peaceful and orderly primaries. Governor Yahaya charged security agencies to strengthen coordinated operations aimed at preventing violence, intimidation and disruption of the democratic process. The governor stressed that the peace and stability currently enjoyed in Gombe State must be protected at all costs. He also urged political actors, party supporters and residents to conduct themselves peacefully and responsibly, noting that elections should not be treated as a do-or-die affair, but as a democratic process guided by the rule of law and mutual respect. A presidential aspirant on the platform of the African Democratic Congress, ADC, Alhaji Muhammad Hayatuddin, says the 2027 general election should be about competence and not zoning. He said this while submitting his nomination form at the national headquarters of the party in Abuja. Alhaji Muhammad maintained that the nation's challenges required a competent leader to address, irrespective of where such a leader comes from. The ADC presidential aspirant expressed belief in the ability of the party to conduct a credible primary election that would produce an acceptable presidential candidate for the party. About 24,000 Nigerians will benefit from the World Bank's additional $65 million Sustainable Procurement, Environment and Social Standards Enhancement Project, SPESSE, in Niger Universities. The Executive Secretary of Niger Universities Commission, Professor Abdullahi Rubadu, announced this in Abuja during the signing of a performance of contracts for the new financing phase. The contracts were also signed with the vice chancellors of the participating universities. The project was designed to build the capacity for professionals in procurement, environmental and social standards. It also aims to develop training programs that strengthen national capacity for monitoring and promoting environmental standards in both public and private sectors.
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2: Let's have some peace. Nigerians are peace-loving and hard-working people.
3: And countries only develop and grow when there is peace and stability.
2: There are different kinds of problems in every society, and so in every country.
3: If there are problems here, Nigeria is not an exception.
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3: for a peaceful Nigeria.
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0: Radio Nigeria, uplifting the people and uniting the nation.
1: Thanks for being there. The Permanent Secretary, Ministry of Regional Development, Dr. Mary Ogbe, says the creation of regional development commissions is aimed at taking development into rural areas. Dr. Ogbe made this known at regional technical validation workshop on national regional development policy 2026 to 2030 in Port Harcourt, the River State Capital, and noted that the workshop was being held in different regions to get the contribution of stakeholders to arrive at a workable policy for regional development. Correspondent Gabriel Okichukwu has the details.
5: Over the years, fragmentation of development plans across the regions have been instrumental to disparities in the development of different geopolitical zones across the country. In this regard, the Validation Workshop on National Regional Development Policy seeks to bridge the gap and integrate the regions into a unified developmental framework in line with Sustainable Development Goals, SDGs, African Union, and ECOWAS Regional Development Agenda. Speaking at the event, Permanent Secretary, Ministry of Regional Development, Dr. Mary Obwe, who explained that it was necessary to have the buy-in of different geopolitical zones before concluding on a developmental policy framework for the regions, expressed optimism that other funding sources will form part of the plans to guarantee implementation.
6: People with disability, civil society organizations, traditional rulers. So we want it to be a very holistic policy, so we want to get their input to look at what we've put together.
5: The Permanent Secretary stated that the developmental plan will provide a veritable platform for different regional development commissions to pick from the general master plan as it affects each region. In a welcome address, Managing Director, Niger Delta Development Commission, NDDC, Dr. Samuel Ogbu, who described planning as the roadmap to achieving development, emphasized the need for timelines to make the plans a reality. The NDDC MD applauded the ministry for taking the bold step to organize the validation workshop, saying it was a demonstration of leadership.
7: That is what we are here to do, plan. What our plan for the future of this region, not only the Niger Delta, but as it affects every region in this country.
5: United Nations Development Programme, UNDP, Resident Representative in Nigeria, LC Atafua, represented by Team Lead, Governance, Peace and Security Unit, Mr. Matthew Alao, said the workshop was necessary to have a coordinated development framework for the nation.
8: UNDP, as you know, is the foremost development agency globally, and our role is to support the government to realize its development strive and meet the needs of the people.
5: They gave assurance that UNDP was ready to bring technical and financial assistance that will enable the regions achieve their development goals. At the end of the validation workshop across the zones, the policy framework is expected to be presented to Federal Executive Council, FEC, for approval before implementation. In Port Harcourt, Gabriel Okichukwu, Radio Nigeria.
1: The Minister of Communications, Innovation and Digital Economy, Dr. Wilson Tijani, says the present administration has initiated a vibrant digital system for information communication technology, ICT, to empower youths. The minister stated this in a message to the 2026 Information Technology Professionals Assembly in Abuja, organized by the Computer Professionals Registration Council of Nigeria. Nehemiah Anini reports.
9: The Minister of Communications, Innovation and Digital Economy, Dr. Boson Tijani, noted that digital economy remains critical to national development, job creation, and economic diversification. He explained that the federal government was investing in innovation-driven programs and digital infrastructure to ensure that young Nigerians acquire relevant technological skills that will make them to be self-reliant. Represented by the Managing Director, Nigerian Communications Satellite, Jen Egerton Idehen, Dr. Tijani stressed the importance of collaboration among stakeholders to build a sustainable digital future for the country.
10: Remember, whether we use technology to expand opportunity, strengthen resilience, and improve lives, the moment requires collaboration between government, industry, academia, startups, regulators, and the civil society. Everyone, that we need to build systems that endure.
9: Chairman, Senate Committee on ICT, Senator Salisu Afolabi, highlighted the role of information and communication technology in improving service delivery across public and private institutions, explained that the National Assembly will ensure that ICT managers conform to professional ethics.
11: The society is going through digital transformation. We are talking about artificial intelligence. This is time we need more regulations. This is time we require, even as a senator, more oversight on the society.
9: Delivering a lecture on the theme, Digital Resilience and Inclusion for Smart Economy, the Director General of Bureau for Public Procurement, Dr. Adewole Adedokun, emphasized the need for inclusive digital policies and resilient technological systems to support economic growth. He urged institutions to embrace innovation and digital transformations and to remain competitive in the evolving global economy.
12: When we speak about digital resilience, we refer to the ability of our digital system, institutions, businesses, and citizens to withstand disruption, because our dependence on digital infrastructure has increased significantly.
9: The registrar of the council, Adebayo Adebiji, stressed the importance of professionalism, ethical conduct, and continuous capacity building among IT professionals, and reaffirmed the council's commitment to regulate and advance the practice of information technology in Nigeria.
13: We determine standard and determine who an IT professional is.
9: The event, which brought together ICT professionals and policymakers, academics, deliberated on emerging trends and strategies for strengthening Nigeria's digital economy. In Abuja, Nehemiah Anini, Radio Nigeria.
1: As part of activities to mark this year's International Day for Families, the federal government is to host My Family Companion Region Relay and Guinness World Record attempt. The Minister of Youth Development, Comrade Ayodele Olawunde, said this at a news conference held in commemorative occasion in Abuja. The Minister of Youth Development, represented by the Director, Youth Health, Mental and Psychological Affairs Department of the Ministry, Mr. Asen Manuel, said the Family Companion National Relay was to strengthen families as a foundation for social stability and national development.
14: This declaration reflects our national commitment to strengthening the Nigerian family as the foundation of social stability, health, national productivity, and sustainable development.
1: The author of the book, to be used for the relay and Guinness World Record attempt, Dr. Victor Otubo, explained that the book was adopted to improve the well-being of family health in the country.
15: The book is My Family Companion. The idea is that this is a book that should accompany every family. Every chapter started with a story that captures why this chapter you're about to read is important. A real issue touches on preconception, blood compatibilities, all the way to delivery, postpartum issues that affect women till the child is 5 years old.
1: Dr. Otubo added that the platform would enable young Nigerians across the Federation and the diaspora to use their voices to promote maternal and child health record attempts. The All Rights Foundation Africa, TAF Africa, has launched an initiative, the Able to Run campaign, to promote political inclusion for persons with disabilities in Nigeria. At the event in Abuja, the Chief Executive Officer of TAF Africa, Jake Epeli, said millions of persons with disabilities remain excluded from elective leadership despite existing legal protections. Mr. Epeli said the campaign was to encourage persons with disabilities participate actively in politics as candidates and leaders while challenging stereotypes that link disability with inability. The senior program manager of the KUKA Center, Esra Majanya, said persons with disabilities remain underrepresented in Nigeria's political system. The Speaker of the Youth Parliament for Renewed Hope, Hussein Al-Ghani, has called on Nigerian youth to take active roles in governance to enable them to contribute to national development. Al-Ghani made a remark to the stakeholders' engagement held at the National Assembly Complex with regional and local government coordinators of the Youth Parliament. Addressing the participants, Al-Ghali described the gathering as a defining moment in the collective effort to build a stronger, united and progressive Nigeria.
16: It is a defining moment in our collective journey towards building a stronger, united, prosperous and progressive Nigeria. It is a gathering of patriotism, nation builders and believers in the limitless potential of Nigeria youth. At this critical stage in our national history, the youth must not remain silent. Observers in governance, we must become active participants in shaping policies.
1: Al-Ghali observed that student loan scheme, Consumer Credit Corporation Initiative, local government autonomy, and other critical reforms being carried out under the President Tinubu-led administration by joining efforts to drive the nation's economic growth.
16: We believe strongly that the future belongs to nations that invest in the intelligence and energy of their youth population. Today, under the visionary leadership of President Bola Ahmed Tinubu, Nigeria has witnessed bold and strategic reforms aimed at repositioning our nation for long-term economic stability.
1: The Youth Parliament for a Youth Hope project also endorsed the re-election bid of President Tinubu, saying its continuity of consolidating the laudable project administration has started.
0: Radio Nigeria, uplifting the people and uniting the nation.
1: It was an outpouring of encomiums as staff of Radio Nigeria Highland FM gathered to hold the valedictory session in honor of a deceased colleague, the late Gwamkat Gwamji. Management, staff, and members of the Nigerian Union of Journalists, friends, and family members attended the ceremony organized by the newsroom where she once served before her deployment to the corporation's headquarters. Moise Adam covered the ceremony and its details.
17: Tears and open display of emotions characterized the ceremony, which began with a procession within the station's premises.
18: Oh, when the sun,
19: oh, when the sun,
18: oh, marching in,
19: oh, marching in,
18: oh, when the sun,
19: oh, marching in.
17: The valedictory session transitioned into a special editorial, a newsroom ritual the late Gwamkat was part of before her transfer to the headquarters. In an emotional-filled tribute, the general manager,

0: even when she was transferred to Abuja, it was still as if she was still with us because we felt her impact.
1: The chairman, Nigerian Union of Journalists, Plateau State Council, Mrs. Ayuku Kwaspo, who recalled her encounter with late Gwamkat, said she stood for justice and truth in the council and urged members to emulate her.
2: Let me also encourage that those that are holding back on the profession that you should also push for to leave the life of impact.
1: Other staff members who paid tributes to the deceased said she made tremendous impact during her time at Thailand FM.
3: Gwamkat was a very open person. Very humble.
4: And now it's a lesson for all of us to live peacefully.
1: A member of the family, Jinang Gwanji, who appreciated staff for honoring her memories, said the event brought comfort to the family. In an exhortation, Pastor Stephen Mankley of the Cedar Tree Worship Center noted that time and season had been ascribed to everyone's life and all would leave when it ends.
5: Though we are full with pain as a result of the homecalling of our dear sister, but we cannot change the clock of the time as designed by God himself.
1: The late Gwamkat Gwanji died on Thursday, 7th May, after a brief illness in Abuja, and is to be laid to rest on Friday, May the 15th, in Jos, Mwesi, Adem, Radio Nigeria.
6: On international scene, Ghana says to evacuate 300 citizens from South Africa following recent protests against foreign nationals. Foreign Minister Samuel Ablakwa said President John Mahama approved the immediate evacuation. The Ghanaians registered at the embassy in Victoria after the ministry issued a sent advisory that's related to attacks. South African leaders tweeted, Cyril Ramaphosa said to protest criminal acts targeting workers do not reflect government policy, calling them isolated acts of criminality. He added that South Africa will regulate migration, secure its borders, and enforce its laws. Last week, authorities denied that anyone that had been attacked, saying that widely circulated videos were fake. Ghana and Nigeria have summoned South African envoys over the treatment of their citizens, and Ghana has asked the African Union to discuss the issue. Kenya, Malawi, Lesotho, and Zimbabwe have also issued warnings to their citizens in South Africa. Next is the sports update.
7: The Director General of the NLC, Bukola Olabade, says the inaugural National Intermediate Games coming up in Lagos is one of the biggest policy shifts of the Commission since President Bola Ahmed Tinubu's GCFR re-established the NLC. He stated this yesterday during the inaugural meeting of the main organizing committee of the Games held in Abuja. Director General of the Lagos State Sports Commission, who also doubled as the chairman of the local organizing committee at the Games, Lekan Fatudu, said Lagos is determined to create logistics and set very competitive standards by hosting truly world-class games. The National Intermediate Games has been slated to hold from 1st of October to the 15th of October 26th, and it is open to all athletes within the age of 16 to 19. The sports include athletes and para-athletes, badminton and para badminton, basketball, boxing, cycling, football, gymnastics, judo, swimming, others are table tennis, para table tennis, tennis, taekwondo, volleyball, beach volleyball, weightlifting, para powerlifting, and wrestling. Nigeria's Falconets will discover their group stage opponents for the 26th FIFA Under 20 Women's World Cup on May 15, when FIFA conducts the official tournament draw at Lodz, Poland. The draw ceremony will take place in one of the competition's host cities and will be streamed live on FIFA Plus ahead of the tournament scheduled to run from September 5 to 27. The Falconets qualify for the championship after another impressive campaign and will head into the competition hoping to make a strong impact once again on the global stage. Nigerians remain one of the most successful countries in the history of the FIFA Under 20 Women's World Cup, having reached the final twice, while consistently establishing themselves as one of Africa's strongest representatives in the tournament. A total of 24 countries will participate in this year's edition, with matches set to be played across Bielsko, Biala, Katowice, Lodz, and Sosnowiec in Poland. The draw ceremony will feature former Polish international and current women's national team coach Nela Patalon, alongside French football legend Lara Georges. And that's it on sports. My name is Ernest Obi.
6: Many thanks, Ernest. The commentary is on the need to make bank recapitalization truly work for the people. It is written by Sandra Chukwuegbuike of our current affairs unit.
8: Nigeria's economy is at a critical point, one that demands bold reforms, practical solutions, and policies that directly impact the lives of its people. In recent months, the Central Bank of Nigeria has pushed forward a major reform in the financial

0: financial sector, bank recapitalization. The goal is clear: to strengthen banks, improve their ability to withstand economic shocks, and position them to support national development. Simply put, recapitalization requires banks to increase the amount of capital they hold. With stronger financial backing, banks are expected to fund large-scale projects in infrastructure, agriculture, manufacturing, and other key sectors. On paper, this is a necessary and forward-looking move. Indeed, Nigerian banks have reportedly raised over 4 trillion naira in fresh capital, with new minimum thresholds set at about 500 billion naira for international banks and 200 billion naira for national banks. But beyond these figures lies a more pressing concern. How will this reform impact the everyday Nigerian? Access to credit is still not as easy as it should be. Lending rates are still high, often between 25 and 30%, making it nearly impossible for small business owners, farmers, and young entrepreneurs to borrow and grow. As a result, many Nigerians are turning away from banks. Instead, they rely on cooperative societies, informal lenders, and personal savings, systems that, while helpful, cannot provide the scale of funding needed for real economic growth. This raises an important issue. If banks are becoming stronger, why are the majority of Nigerians not feeling the impact? Part of the answer lies in how credit is distributed. A significant portion of bank lending still goes to large corporations and government-related activities, while small and medium-scale enterprises, the backbone of employment and grassroots economic activity, receive limited support. This creates a disconnect between financial reforms and real sector growth. However, it is important to state that recapitalization itself is not the problem. A stronger banking system is essential. It protects depositors, builds confidence, and ensures that Nigeria's financial sector can support long-term development goals. For recapitalization to truly work for the people, there must be deliberate efforts to ensure that the benefits reach beyond the banking sector. Banks must be encouraged to lend more to productive sectors such as agriculture, small businesses, and manufacturing. Policies must address the issue of high interest rates and create an environment where borrowing is both accessible and sustainable. There is also a need to simplify lending processes, reduce bureaucratic barriers, and build trust between financial institutions and the public. This is because, for the average Nigerian, the success of any banking reform is not measured by capital figures or financial reports. It is measured by simple, everyday realities. Can I get a loan when I need it? Is the interest rate fair? Will the loan help me grow my business and improve my livelihood? Until these questions are answered in affirmative, the reform will remain incomplete.
1: That commentary, the need to make bank capitalization truly work for the people, was written by Sandra Chukwukwu and read by Mariam Okesanya. To end the news, here's a recap of the major stories. The Federal High Court in Abuja sentenced former Minister of Power, Salim Mahmud, to 75 years imprisonment on 12 counts of corruption. Justice James Motoshaw handed down the sentence in absentia after Mahmud failed to appear in court again. The Gombe State Governor, Inua Yahaya, has convened Security Council meeting ahead of party primaries in the state. The meeting, which took place at Government House in Gombe, brought together heads of security agencies and other critical stakeholders to review the security situation across the state and put measures in place for peaceful and orderly primaries. 24,000 students are to benefit from $65 million all-bank projects. Executive Secretary of the National Universities Commission, Professor Abdullahi Rubado, announced this in Abuja during the signing of a performance contract for the new financing phase. He also told you that the Ghanaian government has pledged to evacuate its 300 citizens from South Africa for xenophobic attacks. That's the news, edited by Ibrahim Shuaib at the production team. I am Aliyu Bamba. Good night.